0: with the Roos. And the Panthers have given a promising update on Nathan Cleary after the star playmaker underwent surgery on both legs. The club CEO says early rehab is on track, with the Panthers hoping to have him back on the field by at least round four next year. That's the latest news and sport. Smile Studio MQ,
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4: Having a little squeeze out of our Power 100 studio windows corner of Stanley and Sturt Street here on the city. And probably about 10 minutes ago, Hanson cement truck come up Stanley Street up towards like it was going up Castle Hill. Doubt they're going that far. But it made me think, oh, she warming up if you're a concreter. I know plenty of concreters. And throughout the summertime, start at like 1 o'clock in the morning just to avoid the heat. We're starting to sneak into that period of time. Beautiful if you want to go for a swim in the pool when you get home from work, though. Or school. School's back today, isn't it? I saw some kids on the ferry. Sunny conditions all week, all mostly sunny. Tops of 29 degrees here in the city at our Power 100 home. It is, well, 27 already.
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0: Youngblood featuring Smashing Pumpkins here at Power 100. G'day, Cole. What's going on?
1: I just went through the Bruce Highway up near the Bowley, like up North Coast Railway, super cheap and all that, and it looks like someone's car keys are in the middle of the road.
0: Oh, really?
1: Yeah.
0: That's not a good spot for them.
1: No.
0: All right, Cole. All right, well, we'll get it out there and hopefully someone realises it's their keys.
1: Yeah, it's the lights near the Bowley School and the super cheap and that. That's, yeah, so.
0: Good on you, mate. We'll get it out there and hopefully they can find their keys. Thanks, Cole.
1: No worries, mate. Catch, hey.
0: Anytime you want to call me, 1-300-89-1929 here at Power 100. Good luck getting those keys if they're yours. The fam's now.

0: Rock of the Fams here at Power 100. G'day, Jack. How are you?
1: Top of the tree and pick of the orchard, KB.
0: Oh, pick of the orchard too. Woohoo!
1: Yeah. Listen, just offering my condolences for the weekend. I thought they were going to get up, eh?
0: Oh, we were there. We were in it. The crowd was righties. The whole of Australia is trying to lift us over the line. But they had deadly Cherry Evans. Good on him.
1: Yeah, yeah.
0: So, yeah, but, oh, no, it was great, Jack. What a thrill to go from wooden spooners and absolutely no hope to the grand final and just the way it was done. It was so good. Couldn't be prouder, Jack. Couldn't be prouder.
1: Well, I'll tell you what, doesn't say much for the Titans, does it, because they sacked Holbrook, eh?
0: Yeah, exactly right.
1: They must be kicking themselves in the backside.
0: Oh, 100%. I'm just glad he clicked with our playing group and, you know, got the best out of everyone. It wasn't just the Ponga show the whole season. It was, you know, everyone. And we were missing a bunch of players through injury, and the Roosters were pretty much tip-top, you know, in shape, their full capacity lineup.
1: Yeah. Listen, just something, what happened to your radio a little while ago?
0: Yeah, King Kong jumped on our towers up on Mount Stewart and gave him a little shake. And
1: oh, with the tower. The bloody gorilla on the loose, eh?
0: Exactly. Something to do with the towers up at Mount Stewart, but I think it's fixed now.
1: Yeah, it's all good, yeah.
0: Nah,
1: anyway,
0: look,
1: KB, have yourself a lovely day.
0: You too, Jack. Thanks for the call, mate.
1: Righto. See you, mate.
0: You know what I've got? Some tickets to BCC Cinemas. Let me go and find out exactly what it is I have for you, but so I'm going to give you the chance to grab them off me in the next 15 minutes here at Power 100 after I play you some Bernard Fanning, Wish You Well, in 3 songs time.
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so good to have a career with a band like Powderfinger and then go on and have your own solo success. A little Bernie Fanning here at Power 100. I was having a chat with Jake, our promotions manager, and I said, this week coming, you know, people are coming off school holidays with the kids, grandies and stuff like that. You know, interest rates are up. What can we do to have a bit of fun and to take a little bit of strain out of the old wallet, the purse or the credit card, whatever you use these days? And Jakey said to me, well, our friends at BCC Cinemas have got these movie passes. You can just go and see any movie you like. And I said, great, I'll have some of them this week, thanks. So I've got two tickets right now. You can go along to our great friends here in Townsville's BCC Cinemas. At the moment, you could go and see Verity. Of course, we were giving away tickets to that Anne Hathaway movie. Heart of the Beast, that's the Brad Pitt one that Nathan and Wilde are giving away tickets to. You can go and see Digger. It's the newie that's got Tom Cruise in it, looking very old and very interesting. Resident Evil is on, if you're into that kind of stuff. Looking for a family one, Forgotten Island. And Avengers Endgame Encore is still playing at BCC Cinemas, plus a couple of other ones. So, look, if you want two tickets to go to BCC Cinemas and go and see any movie you like, give me a call right now, 1300 89 19 29. Let's get you into that air-conditioned comfort with our friends at BCC Cinemas.

0: Gav Rosdale, the boys of Bush here at Power 100. G'day, Steve. How are you, mate?
1: Good, JV. Yourself?
0: Great. How was your weekend? What'd you get up to?
1: We went camping and motorbike riding.
0: Oh, awesome. Where was that at?
1: We just went up to Saunders Beach.
0: Yeah, nice. Oh, great camping weather still. Just starting to get pretty warm in the daytime, but overnight still all right?
1: Yeah, no, it's beautiful.
0: Ah, good stuff. How about a little trip to the movies, mate? Our friends at BCC Cinema said, here are a couple of tickets. You can go and see whatever you want.
1: Awesome. Appreciate that.
0: No worries, mate. Have an awesome day and let me know what movie you saw.
1: Okay, will do.
0: I know that Nathan's got movie tickets for you to go and see Heart of the Beast. That's the one with Brad Pitt in it. But all this week, like I said, my great friends at BCC Cinemas are like, hey, this is just in season. Go and see whatever you like. And I said, thanks very much for that. I'll be doing that all week here at Power 100. Choir Boys. In two at Power 100.
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0: question. Do you have a battery-powered radio? 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The reason I ask you is that even I've got one at home because I know when it comes into emergency season, aka cyclones, floods, bushfires, when the electricity gets knocked out, your devices die, mobile towers die, and you can't get information about what the hell is happening with the cyclone, all the floods, all the fires. 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Get Ready Townsville is on this Saturday. It's Townsville City Council out at Riverway Complex with all of the experts in all of the fields. Heaps of interactive activities for the kids and, like I said, absolutely free. So if you're new to town, great place to go to get all this free advice to get yourself prepared for the season. And even if you're like me and been around for 25 of these cyclone seasons and emergency service seasons, great to get out there and get some of the free stuff and have a fun afternoon. They're going to check on a movie after it as well. The Wild Robot will be screening. That's 3 until 6 o'clock until they put the movie on out at Riverway for Get Ready Townsville. It's a great idea this Saturday if you're looking for something to do. After 11 o'clock, Nirvana. Light my candles in our days, 'cause I found God. And Metallica. Tell me you've been, but beware. This thing's insane. And you and I got a little hunting trip. A joker is hiding $500. It managed to hide it till the last card the last time we played. It cannot do that again. A bit of fun in half an hour's time for our Power 100 Jag, the Joker newsroom first.
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8: Hi, I'm Phoebe Humphrey. The Department of Defence will be speaking to media shortly following the death of an Aussie Army soldier in the Northern Territory. It's been confirmed the soldier died during a training exercise at Mount Bundy yesterday, around 100 k's southeast of Darwin. The state's Chief Minister, Leah Finocchiaro, says five others were also injured.
9: The Northern Territory supported two injured evacuations by helicopter to Royal Darwin Hospital at about 7:30 last night, and another three by plane at about 9:30 last night.
8: Barnaby Joyce says the Coalition's migration policy is an endorsement of One Nation. The federal opposition will unveil its policy today, set to lower net overseas migration to as low as 100,000 in its first year. The One Nation MP telling Nine it's similar to his party's view.
10: Look, I congratulate the Coalition for basically coming up with our policy. A bit of a nuance in there, but what it shows is an endorsement of where One Nation's off to.
8: Opposition leader Angus Taylor will front cameras shortly. OpenAI is set to downplay its Medicare hack at today's parliamentary inquiry. AI bosses from OpenAI, Anthropic, Google and Microsoft will be grilled about the impacts of the technology in Australia. It follows a rogue AI agent accessing a Medicare statistics portal back in June. And the Small Business Ombudsman is heading for a showdown with the Tax Office over its decision to stop accepting credit card payments from the end of November. The Chamber of Commerce argues the move could make cash flow even tougher for businesses.
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8: In sport, North Melbourne officially has a new coach with Frio assistant Jamie Graham winning the job. The 43-year-old has signed a three-year deal with the Roos after the club parted ways with Alistair Clarkson. Graham has been in charge of the Dockers forward line for the past five seasons. Mary Fowler has been withdrawn from the Matildas squad for this month's international friendlies against Germany and Haiti. The attacking midfielder is taking a break due to personal circumstances. And Aussie Alex de Minaur is taking on Novak Djokovic in tonight's China Open final. That's the latest news and sport.
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1: Power 100 weather.
0: Ocean temp is starting to rise. I went for a swim on Sunday at a nudist beach on beautiful Maggie Island. There's two official ones. One, Rocky Bay, which is just near the backpackers. Little walk over the hill through this little goat tracky thing. And the other's Balding Bay, which is at the back of the island, just around from Horseshoe Bay. That's the one I went swimming at because of all the algae around. There was algae absolutely everywhere but the back of the island. So a little swim at Balding. No, I didn't take my clothes off. But the water temperature, absolutely gorgeous. Great swimming conditions this afternoon as we cruise to around 29 degrees today. Sunny 29 after getting down to 19 overnight. Thursday, sunny 29. Friday, mostly sunny at 29. Could hit 30s by the time Saturday and Sunday roll around at beautiful Balding Bay. If you've ever been lucky enough to go there, you can walk from Horseshoe Bay over. It's a bit of a hike, or you can get on the jet ski or your boat. It is 27.
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0: Got a nice old gas bag with Maddie here at Power 100, back from his swing at Cannington Mines and a few days off, and you've been listening to us on the iHeart out at work. How good is that, mate? What are your plans while you're home?
1: I'm going to go and try and catch a fish, I suppose.
0: Well, the Weather Bureau thought it was going to be bloody lovely all weekend. I can say it was nicer coming in on the ferry this morning between Maggie and here, and it is due to drop, so good luck, mate, throwing the tinny in.
1: Oh, I'm just doing a bit of land-based stuff. Nice, okay. Hole, so.
0: Yeah, all right. Well, good luck to you, mate.
1: Not a problem.
0: Big tides at the moment too, so let me know how you go. I'd love to see a little picky as well if you want to. The iHeart's so good. Go anywhere, anytime, even if the boss doesn't want you listening to the radio. You can. The Fooey's in 2 songs time. And after the Legends, hopefully you've got tickets to see them at Queensland Country Bank Stadium. You could win money to go and buy tickets. $500, our Power 100 Jags and Joker in 10.
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1: Four cards have been turned so far out of the 52. So we got the playing cards and we've thrown one of the playing cards out and replaced it with a joker. That's how we've only got 52 cards up there. 9 has been turned. 10 has been turned. 27 has been turned. And 32 has been turned. That's it. The joker has plenty of other places to go hiding. Is it your lucky number? Is it the street number? It can't be the amount of sleeps until we see the fooies, because that was what was turned this morning with Wildy. Yeah, 32. How crazy is that to think that that's not that far away for us to go and see the Foo Fighters at Queensland Country Bank Stadium? 1-300-89-19-29. Which number are you turning? What are you going to do with $500 cash? That's all up to you. Give me a call. 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

0: Power 100 presents Jag the Joker. Thanks to Totally Workwear Townsville. 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
1: Nathan, how are you today, mate?
2: I'm great. How are you?
1: So good. How was your long weekend? What'd you do?
2: Oh, I did all sorts of activities with the kid. It was too much to name.
1: Oh, I know, right? There was so much on this weekend.
2: Woo! There sure was. Supercross was great.
1: Yes! Yeah, did you see our man Nick Nabeno fell off a motorbike?
2: Yes, I did indeed.
1: The poor bugger, he's having quite the run. Obviously, he was going to fall off a bull at the rodeo. That was always going to happen. But then he was promoting the Winter Racing Carnival down at Palaranda on a horse. He come off that. Now a motorbike.
2: Yeah. unreal.
1: But he gets back on. I'll give him that.
2: Yes, two rides.
1: Let's get you $500, Nathan. Where is the Joker?
2: We got number 20 available.
1: Number 20 is available. Why is 20 your go-to?
2: My birthday. Why not give it a crack?
1: Hell yeah. The 20th of what?
2: 20th of March.
1: Okay, a little while to wait for the next birthday, mate.
2: Yes, we do.
1: Let's go, lucky 20. Oh, not this time. It's a 10 of diamonds, Nathan. 10 diamonds would be all right, though, wouldn't it?
2: Wouldn't be. Thanks anyway, KB.
1: Pleasure, Nathan. Have a great day. Well, that's what we're going to do. We're going to keep going through these numbers until we finally snag this Joker. Our Nathan, not that Nathan, after one this afternoon, will give you another crack. Thanks to the crew at Totally Workwear. Love your work, Hugh Street, Carajong. Bounty's brother-in-law, Diesel. 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

0: How is it? Lunchtime already. Ooh, speaking of lunch, actually dinner. What about free pizza? 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Now, if Pizza Riviera opened up on Magnetic Island, I would not have to cook as much as I do. You don't have to cook. 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It's easy. You get 15 seconds to name 3 things. And he seems a bit tired today. So I think it's probably going to make it pretty easy for you after 3 o'clock. 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He doesn't always just say call now. 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Power100.com.au. 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
9: 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This is your news now.
10: Hey there, I'm Brooke Seychelle. First to the NT, where an Australian soldier has died during a training exercise. The Defence Force confirmed 5 others were also injured in the incident at Mount Bundy training area yesterday, which is about an hour southeast of Darwin. Meantime, the Coalition has announced the biggest cut to immigration in the history of Australia. The plan would slash the number of temporary visa holders by around 650,000 over 4 years and would cut net overseas migration to 100,000 in the first 2 years. Opposition leader Angus Taylor says the numbers need to be lower and the standards need to be higher.
11: The reality is that immigration policy under Labor is threatening our way of life alongside threatening our borders. The integrity of our immigration system has been deeply flawed.
10: Questions are being raised as to whether Aussie sports like live saving will be featured at the Brisbane Olympics after the emblem for the 2032 Games was revealed to be a cockatoo. Organisers have stopped short of revealing which sports will feature, but confirm, like the emblem, the program will definitely have an Aussie flavour.
12: Things like this matter. We take them very seriously. This is definitely Australia and Queensland's Games.
10: Andrew Liveris from the Brisbane 2032 Organising Committee on Seven there. And One Nation is pushing for a nationwide ban on full face coverings in schools, saying it would help students engage more freely with their teachers and classmates. The proposal would exclude hijabs and apply to public and private schools.
13: Power 100, your sport now.
10: In sport, the AFL trade period is continuing today. Geelong making an early play for Bombers defender Jordan Ridley, offering the Dons Jack Bowes a future first-round pick and another future selection. Cats footy boss Andrew Mackey also reaffirming their interest in St Kilda's Rowan Marshall.
14: Yeah, there's some work to do. It's not an easy one. We understand it. He's contracted. You know, we have indicated to Rowan that we'd like to bring him in, and we haven't given up on that.
10: That's on the AFL website there. That's the latest in news and sport.
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0: Pretty nice east nor'easter breeze, keeping things a little cooler this afternoon as we cruise around 29, getting down to 19 overnight. Is the fan on yet in the bedroom? Maybe the AC? Sunny conditions or mostly sunny. Tops of 29, 30 all the way through until Sunday, the Bureau's saying. It was a huge weekend for the Mendy Nines. All that footy action out at my great friend's Brothers League Club, Kerwa, where Townsville comes together for sport, food and fun. It's 28.
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0: Thrown out those ads and have a question for you. Did you spend any of your childhood throughout the 80s? Grow up with 80s music? I did. I'm definitely a kid of the 80s. I was shocked to find out that in 2011... Starships, We Built This City was named the worst song of the 80s, the entire decade, by a poll that Rolling Stone magazine did. This song, the worst?
17: We built this city. We built this city on rock and roll.
0: I don't think so. What about Baltimore's Tarzan Boy? That was the whole song. Black Laces, Agadoo.
17: I got two, push pineapple, shake the tree. I got
0: what about Joe Dolce's

0: Shut up in your face.
1: I take that back. Joe Dolce, Shut Up Your Face, was brilliant. But I can't believe Starship got burnt as the number one worst song of the 80s. Wow. I'm not going to play it for you. We've got The Offspring now. Okay.

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0: That's the DMAs here at Power 100 as we cruise down Duckworth Street, pop into the fishing warehouse, and I want to start off with a bit of a whinge, but not before we say, g'day to Ted. How are you, mate?
1: Yeah, I'm good, Karina.
0: Oh,
1: good. What are you bloody whinging about?
0: Listen, me, like many other people who wanted to get out across the weekend, the Bureau, like, yeah, it's going to be good. Yeah, sure, we knew there was going to be some north in it, but should be right. It was atrocious.
1: Yes, exactly right. East, northeasterly, like I always say, and look, everything with north in it, the old northerly pinch of salt, add five.
0: Yeah, well, it was more than that. It was terrible. But I managed to get the jet ski out on Sunday. Didn't do any fishing. I couldn't. I was too busy jumping waves on my jet ski.
1: Jumping waves. Yeah, and it would have just been blowing straight onto you guys there too. Just, the northerly is just a horrible wind direction when it gets involved. And a due easterly as well just makes life hard.
0: Been plenty of different social pages, fishing ones, and everyone was whinging about the same thing. What's going on with this weather? Anyway, it's due to come down. It definitely was calmer this morning than it has been, and so maybe tomorrow is the go before we've got our coral reef fin fish closure starting on Thursday.
1: It certainly looks like today and tomorrow seem to be the pick of them in terms of availability and opportunity.
0: Mm.
1: Yes, that's certainly going to be this afternoon, evening, the last day, and tomorrow the last day, because the closure actually begins on midnight on Wednesday night. So as soon as it ticks over into Thursday the 8th, we're done.
0: We are done until the 12th of October
1: for the reef fin fish, correct.
0: Yes, but the Spanish mackerel also have a closure which starts on the 8th and goes through all the way through the 29th.
1: The same day, goes through to the 29th. So 5 days for the fin fish and 3 weeks for the Spanish mackerel, unfortunately. So it's time to turn our direction back inshore, back to close the game, back to alternatives. You know, you've fingermark and cod and grunter and still play with your barra and your jacks.
0: Oh, and also, if you can still get out, the greys are in. I've seen pictures. Maggie Island Fishing Charters, Dom took some people out. They got some long-tailed tuna, some mac tuna, some GTs.
1: Yep. And some nice greys.
0: Yeah, yeah. So there's still stuff like that to chase as well.
1: Well, exactly right. You got to embrace the variety that we have in our waters, and especially at this time of year, warming transition, your water temperatures are coming up. Find that bait, find that tidal concentration or current lines and fish to them and around your structure deer and just see what else comes along. But certainly be that little bit more versatile in and a generalist rather than chasing something more in a specialized manner. You know, you will pick up the odd mackerel, Spanish mackerel, when you're on the troll. Unfortunately, they're going to have to be released. Bottom fishing, yes, closer in and even around the bommies and all that, you will still pick up things like your barcheek trout, smaller nannies and all of that there, and you do have to let them go as well. But estuary cod are fine, finger mark are fine, your grassy sweet lip will be absolutely fine as well. They are classified as an inshore fish, so they'll be absolutely fine to go and chase a feed of grassies.
0: Absolutely. Well, Ted, I do want to give you a bit of a heads up. There is still that massive algal bloom around as well. So, so just definitely beware of that. It stinks. It is so gross. I felt for everyone coming over to the island for a swim at Alma. It was just impossible on the weekend.
1: It was impossible. I did see photos of Alma there, and it was just thick on the surface. Out at Palorando over the weekend, some of it blew in along the beach there. You could smell it, and it was just horrible. And in the shallows there, once the water temperatures get up, that effect of that algae, it really does drive fish out. They don't like it at all. We don't like it. They don't like it. And it's going to be a little bit of time before that dissipates and clears up. Obviously, whatever is stressing that algae down on the bottom, it's continuing, it's ongoing, so we're still having that bloom come up and be distributed, and it's happening all along the coast as well.
0: It is, and I'll keep you up to date on my ferry rides on it, Ted. I better let you get back to the crew at the fishing warehouse, mate. Good to catch up.
1: Don't worry. You all righty. You have a great day.
0: Catch Ted and the team at the fishing warehouse, Duckworth Street, right next to Mike Carney Toyota, your fishing and tackle experts. Wildy is up to something. It's got to do with the Foo Fighters coming to town and getting hold of Dave Grohl. We've got a massive update for you in the next 10 here at Power 100.

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Hey, it's Wildy. Catch me broadcasting live from 6 o'clock tomorrow morning at the brand new drive-through Banjo's Bakery in Rasmussen. It's just before Riverway Plaza. We're going to have a lot of giveaways and we might even have a pie-eating competition. So as I said, join me from 6 o'clock tomorrow morning live from the brand new drive-through Banjo's Bakery in Rasmussen right here

0: a month until they are here at Queensland Country Bank Stadium. Of course, I am talking about these guys, the Fooey's. I cannot wait to hear them live. Now, before they get here, Wildy has been plotting a great little plan. Here's what happened early this morning at Power 100.
1: Hey, Wildy, it's Costa.
2: Hey,
1: from King Kong School of Music. How are you?
2: Awesome, mate. Long time no speak.
1: It has been a while. I've heard on the radio you're doing something for the Foo Fighters on Flinders Street.
2: Yeah, Mitch has given us his wall there at Paradise Outdoor Advertising in the car park virtually opposite the police station on Sturt Street. And he said, mate, I want you to do the Foo Fighters on there, only if you can get Dave Grohl to sign it. And I said, well, I can't guarantee that, but I reckon I can get the picture up there. So we've been on to Lavina, who painted pink, and also Jelly Roll. She's up for it. I got the approval from Townsville City Council, from the Mayor Nick D'Amato, to use the wall. So, looks like it's going ahead, mate. It's going to be huge.
1: Awesome. All right. Well, I've got a wild idea that might work.
2: Okay.
1: Do you want to hear it?
2: Yep. Give it to me.
1: All right. So I've seen you've got some local artists on your Friday morning show.
2: Yep, Friday Live.
1: And you've had some talented youth on there.
2: Yep.
1: And I've noticed two boys, Otis and Mason, were just recent ones. And I thought, why don't we try to get a band there and as many musos as possible to maybe do an opening or a reveal of the wall?
2: Mate, that sounds like an awesome idea. I can picture it in my head right now, just a bunch of young musos all stood in front of the Foo Fighters mural banging out a Foo Fighters song. That would be sensational, mate.
1: Oh, yeah. I reckon we can make it happen.
2: All right. Well, let's get together and hash out a plan.
1: All right. Done. Well, I'll get my people to call your people and we'll catch up soon.
2: Mate, that sounds like a done deal. Great idea, Costa. Thanks for giving me a call, bud.
0: 100%. I'm the first person to pop Wildy when I think he's doing something half-baked. Not this time around. I think he's pulling it together. The mural, the deals he's doing, now the young musos. Shortly, Dave Grohl, when he's in town with the Foo Fighters, has to go to it. Watch this space. Tomorrow, Wildy's taking you on a different adventure. Banjos is opening a brand new drive-through bakery in Rasmussen tomorrow. And, of course, a man who loves his baked goods is there between 6 and 9. They're starting at 5 o'clock in the morning. They are baking and just making delicious foods. Wildy's going to have a heap of giveaways as well. Nathan, however, is who we're catching up with in the next 10 here at Power 100.

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0: Our team went down by 1 point on Sunday night. But you know what? For the rest of 2026, we're going to be just on the Power 100 team, not the Knights team together. Hello, Nathan.
1: Hello. Can't believe it. It was such a close game.
0: I can't believe a few months ago now you tried to jinx the Knights by getting on them.
1: Yeah.
0: Because you jinxed the Cowboys and a few other, you know, your own team, Broncos. You actually went to sign up to be the first member of the Knights for 2027 and they wouldn't let you sign up.
1: No, not quite.
0: But now we're probably, are you going to go through with it? Now that they actually got to the grand final.
1: Yeah, it started as a joke, but I guess over the last like 2 months, the Knights have really grown on me. When you pay special attention to a team, you can't help but find some things you love about them.
0: Yeah, absolutely, mate. Oh, listen, it was tough. Good on DCE.
1: Yeah.
0: Suck eggs, Manly fans. You let him go. Nathan, what have you got this afternoon here at Power 100?
1: This afternoon, I reckon, and I didn't know this until I heard you talking about it, I have movie tickets to a Brad Pitt film.
0: You do.
1: How good is that?
0: It's a new one with a dog, and all the dog lovers that I know, yeah, like you, are like, oh, no, it's going to be sad.
1: It makes me nervous, but we'll give away some tickets.
0: It's called Heart of the Beast. Enjoy those tickets with Nathan. Good luck just after one with our Power 100. Jag the Joker, the 500 bucks on the board. The Joker's laughing at us at the moment. Don't let that happen. The 500 bucks belongs to you, thanks to the crew at Totally Workwear. I'll catch you tomorrow morning. Have a ripper of it.
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13: Hey there, I'm Brooke Seychelle. Migration is in the spotlight today with the Coalition unveiling a proposed policy to cut migration numbers to just 100,000 if it gets into government. Opposition leader Angus Taylor says there's a better way to handle things.
14: That means lowering the numbers and raising the standards, and we will do both.
13: Meantime, the federal government says its thoughts are with the Defence Force following the death of an Australian Army soldier. The soldier was killed during a training exercise in the Northern Territory yesterday, with five others injured. Minister for Defence Personnel Matt Keogh says it's tragic.
3: I think no matter how someone in our Australian Defence Force passes away, it's tragic. And we want to make sure that they, their families and the people who work with them are supported whenever that occurs.
13: Overseas, Nepal has called off the search and rescue operation following the devastating flash flooding in August. Authorities will instead focus on rehabilitation and are now considering how to legally declare the missing persons dead to allow their families to complete legal formalities. More than 5,000 people are still missing. And your late-night gaming habit or online shopping spree could be closer to an addiction than you think. A Flinders University study found behaviours like gaming, binge eating and compulsive shopping share many of the same traits as recognised addictions, with gaming showing a 98.9% similarity to gambling disorder.
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13: In sport, the Roos have found their replacement for Alistair Clarkson, with Jamie Graham appointed as the club's new coach. The Frio assistant says North is a great fit for his style.
14: My values and the way I'm wired seem to be very aligned with North Melbourne. Feels like a connected club and something that I can really feel like I belong to and contribute to the environment.
13: And Mary Fowler has been withdrawn from the Matilda squad for this month's international friendlies against Germany and Haiti. The attacking midfielder is taking a break due to personal circumstances. That's the latest in news and sport.
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1: We are looking at partly cloudy conditions the remainder of your afternoon, down to 19 overnight and mostly sunny tomorrow, tops of 29 for your Wednesday. Thursday mostly sunny, tops of 29 as well, and still partly cloudy heading toward the weekend. Friday, tops of 29. Right now, across the corner of Sturt and Stanley Streets, we sit at 28.3 degrees.
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1: All right, welcome back to the week. Big grand final, Knights versus Roosters, and Roosters up against the Broncos in the NRLW. Watched it all from my friend's house at Railway Estate. Didn't make it to Oktoberfest at Flinders Street, but that's okay. I had a great time. I also feel like I've had no sleep since Thursday when we had that big Power 100 party. So what we're doing now is we're getting back into the flow of things. It's a new week. It's a Tuesday. We've only got to do 4 days of this before we can have another weekend. I've got double passes to Heart of the Beast. We'll give those away after 2 o'clock. That's Brad Pitt's new film. You can go and see it at BCC Cinemas. Better music and more of it as well. We've got Courtney Love's band up within 10 minutes. Foo Fighters and one of their newer tracks as well. We start things off with Faith No More before we head to the Jag, the Joker board. We'll do that within 20. This is Ash to Ashes on Power 100.

0: 1-300-89-1929. I want to hear all about your weekends. What did you get up to? Anything fun you did for the grand final? If you did Oktoberfest celebrations or maybe some trivia down at Tiny Mountain last night, you let me know. Give me a call. And while you're at it, why don't we give you a shot at $500?
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0: I'm feeling nice, so I'll tell you the cards that have been flipped so far. That will be 9, 10, 20, 27, 32. If you ask for those cards, I'll be very upset with you. 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Any other between 1 and 52, all yours. It could be you jagging your joker thanks to Totally Workwear Townsville. That joker valued at $500. We've got some music to play before we get there, though. REM and Twisted Sister, they're lined up on your playlist next. 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

Hey, it's Wildy. 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

0: 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Thanks to Totally Workwear Townsville. One card, one chance. $500 cash.
1: Got a few cards flipped. Let's see if we can get Michael from Vincent on the line. Hello.
2: Hello. How
1: yes,
2: you doing?
1: Hello, hello. I'm very well. I'm a bit tired today. Had a few urgent things pop up at 3 a.m. this morning, which was really annoying. How are you?
2: I'm good, thanks, mate.
1: All right, I'm over at the good microphone, the microphone that gives you a chance at $500 for Jag the Joker. What number would you like to pull from our board?
2: 38, please.
1: 38. Still very early on in our Jag the Joker experience now. We've only had 1, 2, 3, 4, 5 cards. This would be the 6th. What would you do with 500 at the moment, Michael?
2: Getting close to Christmas, Christmas presents.
1: Yeah, I suppose. What do you think you want for Christmas?
2: Some days off work would be great.
1: Yeah, I think that surely you got Christmas off.
2: Yeah, we should have. Should have the week off between Christmas and New Year's.
1: Just 1 week?
2: Yeah, I think it only works out to be about one. Well, over a week.
1: You are a hard worker then, Michael.
2: Someone's got to do it, mate.
1: I know. It's not me. Let's turn 38. Today, 38 in Jag the Joker. It flips for the 7 of Hearts.
2: No worries. Thank you.
1: No, thanks as always for playing, Michael. I'll talk to you soon.
2: Have a great day.
1: And your chance once again after 8 while Wild E broadcasts to you live from Banjo's opening in Rasmussen. So, I mean, I don't know if you have to be down there at Banjo's to play Jag the Joker, but it couldn't hurt if you did get down there at 8 o'clock and asked him to play. I'm going to be back here pressing the buttons in the studio for Wild E tomorrow morning. It's all thanks to Totally Workwear Townsville. Love your work. Hugh Street Inn at Currajong. I'm ready to play some more music for you. Poison and Linkin Park lined up with intent. Right here at Power 100.
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0: It's Power 100 Arvos with Nathan. Your chance to grab double passes to BCC Cinemas after 2 o'clock. We've got tickets to Heart of the Beast, which is Brad Pitt's new film featuring him and a dog. So, you know, it'll be an absolute heart-wrencher. Well, at least almost likely it will be. Also, after 2, we're playing your two-ups, as we tend to do. Silverchair in the mix. I'm great track from Silverchair. Of course, we missed out on seeing them at the NRL Grand Final over the weekend. But it did sound like the band started talking to each other again. That's a step. One of many steps that probably need to be taken before they can mend their bridges. But it's good to hear. Dave Gleason was there from the Screaming Jets. He's from Newcastle. Or at least the band is from Newcastle. Not totally sure on Dave Gleason's origin story. Also after 2 o'clock in your two-ups, we'll play Guns N' Roses. Said woman, take it slow. Bit of patience and a track from Appetite for Destruction that you have not heard in a little while. I almost promise. I can't quite promise. So I don't know what you listen to in your spare time. It's Power 100. Into the newsroom next.
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9: Hey there, I'm Brooke Seychelle. The Defence Force has confirmed a 28-year-old soldier killed yesterday was involved in a military vehicle rollover. 5 other soldiers were also injured in the incident at a training area in the Northern Territory. It's the second death of an Australian soldier this year. An SAS member also died during a training exercise in New South Wales in May. OpenAI has again apologised after one of its AI agents accessed a federal government website. Senior executives from the company have fronted a parliamentary committee hearing in Sydney 2 weeks after the breach of the Medicare portal was revealed. OpenAI's chief strategy officer, Jason Kwan, concedes it was a serious mistake.
10: Our models accessed Australian government websites in ways they were not directed to. That should not have happened. We also should have handled our response better. We are sorry, and we know we have work to do to rebuild trust with the Australian people.
9: Meantime, the opposition has accused Labor of mismanaging Australia's immigration system. The coalition unveiled their own migration policy today, promising to cut 650,000 temporary visas over 4 years. Deputy Liberal leader Jane Hume says the move won't create any worker shortages.
11: Pubs will still be staffed, fruit will still be picked, and houses will be built, but the system will be managed.
9: And Judith Lucy has revealed she has breast cancer. The comedian taking to social media with the news, saying it's relatively early stage and non-aggressive, and encouraging other women to keep up with their mammograms.
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9: Geelong is still no closer in picking up Rowan Marshall from St Kilda, with day two of the AFL trade period now underway. Cats footy boss Andrew Mackey says the Saints are asking for their first round pick, but that's just not on the table.
12: No, it's not at the minute, but like I said, there's work to do around it all. There's a bit of a gap there.
9: That's on the AFL website there. And the Supercars teams have started arriving in Bathurst ahead of this weekend's action at Mount Panorama. There'll be a street party tomorrow. That's the latest in news and sport.
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0: We are looking at partly cloudy conditions for the rest of your afternoon, down to 19 degrees overnight and 29 our top for tomorrow. I feel like that's summer weather. We're getting very close to what would probably be the rest of our year here in Townsville. Overnight lows of 20 and tops of 30. Geez, not a whole lot of difference in morning to afternoon. And I've been feeling it as well when I head to bed and when I wake up. It's like, doesn't matter if the aircon's on, humidity's up and it's hot. It's hot in bed every time I wake up, which is just awful. We've got mostly sunny conditions for tomorrow, Thursday and Friday. Tops of 29 all the way through. And right now in Rasmussen, where Banjos opens tomorrow. How good is that? Wildy broadcasting live. It's 28.3 degrees.
15: Hey kids, what time is it?
16: 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Two ups at two on Power 100.
0: Our two ups are underway. We've got Guns N' Roses on the playlist. We've got Silverchair ready for this hour. Two from both of those bands and many more. 1300 89 19 29. If you have any suggestions for bands or songs you can't get out of your head after the weekend, maybe not Four Non Blondes and What's Going On after the NRL Grand Final entertainment. I'm a bit off that song for now, so no request for Four Non Blondes this arm. Let's head into our first band out of Portland, Oregon in the 90s. It's Everclear and Santa Monica on Power.

At the front lines of a very cool band, Everclear, on Power 100, was a front man with a very pretentious name. His name, Art Alexakis. Not his fault, that's his name. It's just one of the all-time very pretentious names. I don't think that he was much a pretentious guy, but, you know, it would be hard not to be with a name like that. As we head into our second band now, the NRL Grand Final pre-game entertainment, there was a big uproar for this band to take over the reins, and they had the members talking for the first time in over a decade because the Newcastle Knights were in the final. They are a Newcastle band, and it all kind of came about because Tones and I, who was meant to do the entertainment, had pulled out last minute because she wouldn't play this song that the chairman of the NRL really wanted to hear. I mean, no one really wanted to hear this song, did they? Anyway, she wouldn't play it. She pulled out. We ended up with Dave Gleason, Phil Jameson and Amy Shark, which the artists, fine. The songs they probably chose to play, not my favourite. I would have liked to have seen Silverchair. And we were as close as we've ever been to having a Silverchair reunion. Imagine, Daniel Johns at the helm of the NRL Grand Final, maybe next year. Here's two from them.

0: Two from Silverchair, that's Cemetery on Arvo's with Nathan here and Power 100. And right now on 1-300-89-1929, I'm ready to throw you a bone and give you a double pass to Heart of the Beast. 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
0: It's a story of a retired Special Forces soldier and his dog, who is a beautiful German Shepherd. Brad Pitt stars in Heart of the Beast, coming to BCC Cinemas. I've got your double pass. You call me, I'll chuck it your way. We head back into our two-ups next. 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
6: Victim numbers are down 9.6%. But most serious crimes are committed by repeat offenders, often while they're on bail. 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To have your say on the proposed new laws, search Breach Bail, Go to Jail. 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

0: There we go. It's two from Garbage on Power 100 as we continue your two ups at two. Heading into Guns N' Roses. And I've got to give away this double pass to BCC Cinemas and Heart of the Beast. Dave from Annandale. Firstly, I need your official prediction. Will the dog die?
1: No.
0: Okay. Thank gosh. All right. Double pass for you and a mate or maybe your lovely wife. I'm sure you'll take her with you.
1: Yeah, I will.
0: It's coming to cinemas soon. You can go and watch Brad Pitt and a lovely German Shepherd in Heart of the Beast. It does look pretty good as long as the dog doesn't die. Now, we're going to play this one from Guns N' Roses. The song I actually used to test all my new speakers and headphones. Just the guitars are so nice and pretty and they're panned left and right. Then we're heading back to Appetite for Destruction. Very dirty and grungy song right after this on Power 100. Let's do it.

0: Another brick? Nah, another banger.
1: Two Ups on Power.

It's the Gunners on Power 100 off their greatest album, Appetite for Destruction. Mr. Brownstone, as we continue your two ups at two. That album, part of my album rotation for my CD player from the time I was about 6 or 7 years old. So I've been listening to Guns N' Roses for as long as I've been alive, pretty much, and I can't wait to see them in December. There's not a lot of chat around it, so I'm a bit scared it's not going to happen anymore, but despite the scathing reviews we've had of Guns N' Roses performances in the past, even if Axl can't sing anymore, I'd still love to see them. Slash, one of the great guitar players. And Axl, just a charismatic frontman for someone who's been listening to them.

0: you know, basically my whole life, I just would like the chance to see them in the flesh before they hang up the boots, so to speak. If we do move really quick, I think I can sneak in two more bands for you before 3 o'clock. So let's keep things moving here at Power 100. It's Offspring next.
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Offspring, two from them, Bad Habit and Self-Esteem. And we do have to be quick. Let's sneak in our last band for two-ups this afternoon. It's called Chisel on Power 100.

0: Another one from Shizzle, My Baby, on Power 100. Hope you're well. Enjoying yourself as we get ready for knockoff. Congratulations to the Sydney Roosters, hey, for beating the Newcastle Knights in the NRL Grand Final. Not my ideal outcome, but in the end, we saw DCE get one more premiership before heading off to the Super League. And for all he did for Queensland, it's nice to see him get another win. Whatever he did for Manly, don't really care, but I guess he did play for them for a long time. After 3 o'clock, I've got your free pizza at 3. The question will be just name me 3 things that you did through the long weekend. So make sure you have your answer ready for that one and call me after the news on 1300 89 19 29 where we play Nirvana. Who knows? Not me. A cover, The Man Who Sold the World, live from MTV Unplugged Studios in New York, and this track from Aussie band Sly Withers. Vibes are high here in the Power 100 studios, so stick around. It's Arvo's with Nathan on Power 100.
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12: Good afternoon. Delays are slowly starting to build up just as you make your way past Weir State School on Ross River Road. That's for both directions. We do have a little bit of congestion for the heart of the city for Sturt Street and Stanley Street. Flinders Street also on the build. 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
14: Hey there, I'm Brooke Seychelle. The number of temporary visa holders will be slashed by around 650,000 under the Coalition's new migration plan. The plan would also cut net overseas migration to 100,000 in the first 2 years. Opposition leader Angus Taylor calling the plan the biggest cut to immigration in Australian history.
15: Right now we're seeing under Labor a guest worker economy. We want people coming to this country who are committed to the future of our country.
14: Meantime, the PM says Australia's thoughts are with the loved ones of the soldier who died during a training exercise in the Northern Territory. The Defence Force confirming the 28-year-old was killed in a vehicle rollover while five others were injured. In a statement, Anthony Albanese says there are no safe or easy days for those serving in defence. OpenAI admits its response to one of its AI agents accessing Australian government websites wasn't good enough. A Medicare statistics portal was among the sites breached in June, but the federal government wasn't informed for 3 months. OpenAI's chief strategy officer, Jason Kwan, has told a parliamentary committee they should have done better.
10: We wanted to understand more of the facts before we spoke to the impacted parties, but because of the novelty of this situation, I think we have learned our lesson that it is better to inform even with partial information.
14: And a growing number of celebrities are cutting ties with reality TV star Sam Wood in the wake of his domestic violence charges. Trainer Tiffany Hall, actress Tamin Sersok, and MAFF star Jules Robinson have all ended their partnerships with his brand, 28 by Sam Wood.
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14: Gold Coast's Ben King could be on the move down south. According to the AFL website, Hawthorn has officially lodged paperwork for the free agent. The Suns now have 3 days to match the offer or accept compensation pick number 7. And Australia's women's cricketers are calling on Cricket Australia to return some matches to the peak of summer amid fears the current schedule is affecting the sport's growth. After upcoming series against Bangladesh and New Zealand, the Aussie team won't play on home soil again until next March. That's the latest in news and sport.
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0: Partly cloudy the remainder of your afternoon. We are heading down to 19 degrees overnight, so those warm nights have officially begun. If you didn't notice, you've probably been waking up sweating the same as me most mornings. Tops of 29 tomorrow and mostly sunny. Mostly sunny for Thursday and Friday as well. Also tops of 29 with those overnight lows going from 19 to 20 degrees come Thursday. So only getting hotter overnight as we continue to get closer and closer to summer. Right now in Kirwan, we sit at 28.3 degrees.
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0: 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And we'll start off now with an Aussie band, Eskimo Joe. Either they've been or they're about to be here at the warehouse. I can't remember. I'll have to remind you. I have to remind myself first. It's Black Fingernails, Red Wine on Power 100 and Arvo's with Nathan.

Eskimo Joe, Blackfoot and Al's Red Wine. It's Arvo's with Nathan. I thought I should jump in because I googled it. It's this Friday, 5 p.m. at the warehouse. You can see Eskimo Joe. So I was pretty much bang on it. I said it was either just here or just about to be. We're 3 days away. Get your tickets. Hell yeah. Here's Nirvana in New York live.

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1: Hello, Lisa.
2: Oh, hello, Nathan.
1: Let's set you up with some free pizza this afternoon from Pizza Riviera. What's your favourite Pizza Riviera pizza?
2: Oh, the meat lovers, definitely.
1: Have you had their pasta before?
2: No. I did get... I'm actually Madison's mum.
1: Really?
2: The one that does the drawings for you. Yeah.
1: Oh.
2: I had the pasta there before. She really liked it.
1: Well, let's get you set up then. The only thing I need to ask you this afternoon, it's not really high pressure, is what did you do with your long weekend? I need three things, okay?
2: Yep. So I went out on a Friday night, Twin City, with some friends.
1: Yep.
2: Did go to Oktoberfest. We won tickets on Friday with KB. So went to that on Sunday.
1: Nice.
2: And unfortunately, I worked yesterday.
1: No. That's awful.
2: Yes, I did.
1: Did I talk to you on Thursday or Friday about going to Twin Cities, or was that someone else?
2: That was the friend that we went with, yeah.
1: Oh, yeah, right on. Awesome. Well, I hope you enjoyed yourself.
2: It was on Friday afternoon. Yeah, she got the last ticket to Oktoberfest.
1: Ah, so good.
2: Yeah,
1: okay, well, there we go. I'll give you a large pizza and garlic bread there from Pizza Riviera. And thanks for calling in, Lisa.
2: Awesome. Thank you so much.
1: And we'll be back tomorrow afternoon from 3 to give you free pizza once again. So if you missed out today, do not worry. In Excess and Foo Fighters, line up for your next as we continue Arvo's with Nathan right here on Power 100.
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0: Powder finger and pick you up on Power 100. It's Arvo's with Nathan. We've given you a shot at Jag the Joker. We've given away double pass to Heart of the Beast at BCC Cinemas and free pizza at 3. So we're kind of on the wind down now. I've really enjoyed your stories of what you got up to over the long weekend. For me, it was like a big blur of really great moments that kind of culminated in me being up at 3 a.m. this morning having to fix some radio stuff that was really frustrating, but my own fault. So we charge on, and we got through today really, really well. So if you have any more stories about your weekend, 1-300-89-1929, I'd love to hear them. 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It's honestly extraordinary how far you can go if you just jump in your van and start driving. You let me know, 1-300-89-1929. 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
4: We've got delays building up through Hermit Park as you drive along Boundary Street westbound before Charters Towers Road. You'll be tapping the brakes. We also have some delays building up as you make your way through Cosgrove on Woolcock Street, just on the lead up to Shore Road. There's the Queensland we love and the one we fear, and it takes an unwavering resilience to call both home. Suncorp Insurance, resilience never rests. It's Jess with more traffic in 30 minutes on Power 100.
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Catch me broadcasting live from 6 o'clock tomorrow morning at the brand new drive-through Banjo's Bakery in Rasmussen. It's just before Riverway Plaza. 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So as I said, join me from 6 o'clock tomorrow morning live from the brand new drive-through Banjo's Bakery in Rasmussen right here on Power 100.

0: That's the show for this afternoon. I'm getting out of here. Back with you tomorrow from 1 p.m. But I am helping Wildy out at Banjo's tomorrow morning. I'll be in the studio from about 5:30, just getting set up while he gets set up at the new location in Rasmussen. I think if you're there at 8 o'clock, there's a great chance you could play Jag the Joker with Wildy. So, I mean, the cards that have been flipped, 9, 10, 20, 27, 32 and 38... Our seventh card will be flipped tomorrow morning. If you think you've got the read on it, $500 could be yours in Jag the Joker after 8 for your Wednesday morning. I've got Jonesy and Amanda lined up for you next. 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
10: Delays slowly starting to build up through Murray for University Road and the Bruce Highway on the lead up to the MacArthur Drive intersection. That's for both directions. A little bit of traffic building up as well as you drive along Woolcock Street on the lead up to the Duckworth Street roundabout. It's Travel Tuesday at Flight Centre, which means one day of exclusive online deals. 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
11: Hey there, I'm Brooke Seychelle. The Coalition is already drawing some criticism for its migration policy after revealing plans to slash migration to 100,000 a year if they win the next election. However, the Australian Chamber of Commerce and Industry is warning it could hurt Australia's economic growth. CEO Andrew McKellar says the policy isn't what our country needs.
12: The reality is that if we are going to cut levels of migration to the extent that the Coalition says that will undermine the growth rate of the Australian economy and our future growth potential.
11: On the ABC there. Meantime, MP Zali Steggall has been left in the dark after a power outage plagued a pre-COP event in Fiji today. The power was out for at least 10 minutes at the five-star Sofitel Fiji Resort, forcing Steggall and other speakers to talk at an event in relative darkness. Overseas experts are playing down the risk of widespread deaths from a potential plague outbreak stemming from Russia. A scientist has died after breaking a test tube that contained live plague bacteria. But infection Diseases expert, Professor Paul Griffin, has told Seven, the good news is it's a bacteria, not a virus.
13: Because it's bacterial, antibiotics work, and if you give them early, you can prevent infection in contacts, and that's what's happening there.
11: And a British Airways flight has been forced to do an emergency landing after a technical issue suddenly caused the plane to drop 28,000 feet during a flight from London to Chicago. The Boeing 777 lost altitude while it was flying over Ireland and was forced to turn back, safely landing at Heathrow Airport.
1: Power 100, your sport now.
11: Hawthorn is making their play for the Suns' Ben King, officially lodging paperwork for the free agent. Gold Coast now has 72 hours to respond, choosing to either match the contract or receive a compensation trade pick. And in NRL, Nathan Cleary has had surgery on both legs after that horrendous compound fracture in the prelim final loss to the Knights. The club CEO says they're expecting him back in action by round one at the earliest. That's the latest in news and sport.
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0: Starting to heat up now overnight, only down to 19 degrees, 29 our top for tomorrow. Mostly sunny conditions though, mostly sunny for Thursday and Friday as well. Tops of 29 degrees all the way through and tops of 30 starting this weekend.
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19: 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Bad, bad Amanda.
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21: What a creep. I've heard them describe him as a drunken idiot.
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24: Out of the way, Dobie.
25: Jonesy and Amanda, those are names that you would never forget.
26: It's showtime.
27: Well, hello there, Amanda.
28: We are back. So, so back. That I've spilt, don't tell the text. I've spilt some, well, it's a mocha, hot chocolate arrangement all over my desk here. Didn't go into the wiring. She said adjusting her wiring.
27: That's why on your side of the desk, there's no wiring. There's no technical stuff.
28: No, I just speak into the air and hope people can catch my words.
27: It's akin to putting a little steering wheel with a little kid in the car to pretend that they're driving. That's what we do for you.
28: I'm sitting in the bimbo seat and I'm happy for it.
27: And you're doing well.
28: Thank you. Welcome back to you, Brendan Jones.
27: Yes.
28: Did you have a nice break?
27: Had a great break. I was a bit worried. I went over to New Zealand. Not that I was worried about going to New Zealand, but the night before we set sail on the flight, I had a fall at home and corked my thigh.
28: What's cork mean when it goes bang?
27: Your footy players get it a lot, but geez, it hurt like the dickens. It felt like there was a rock in my thigh and I couldn't squinch down and I thought, oh, here we go. Got to be on a plane. And I was a bit worried that I might have to go to the doctor instead. I got in contact with my good doctor friend here.
28: I said, I know Dr. Kevorkian will take your call.
27: Right, yeah.
28: I said, here's what you do. I said, either go to the doctor and get some anti-inflammatories, or if you can't be bothered and don't have time to do that, Panadol Osteo, which is an anti-inflammatory, and the next 2 hours take Nurofen. 2 hours later, Panadol. 2 hours later, Nurofen. Just get yourself through this period where you're on the plane.
27: And it worked, and I thought I'm going to be okay because it's only a two-hour flight. But then as we're landing in Queenstown, I don't know if you've landed in Queenstown lately, but it's a bit hit and miss as you come in there. And then the pilot decided that we can't land there.
28: What?
27: We've got to go to Christchurch. I said, come on, mate, you can make this. People were a bit upset.
28: Was it turbulent?
27: No, he just thought, let's go to Christchurch and let's get on a bus for six hours to come back.
28: There was storm.
27: There was crosswinds, big wind shear. And as I said, I was mentally saying, because people were going, oh, I hope he keeps going to Christchurch. I said, no, come on, mate. One more turn. You'll be able to make this.
28: Let's bounce it.
27: Come on,
28: it.
27: Gary.
28: Let's bounce
27: you
28: it
27: can
28: on
27: do
28: the
27: it,
28: tarmac.
27: Gary. Come on, Gary.
28: And so you went to Christchurch and then had to get a bus or something?
27: Yeah, and then I was in Christchurch. I was watching university students at the duty free shop loading up on liquor to go on the 6 hour bus trip.
28: So what time did you leave home?
27: 4 a.m. in the morning.
28: What time did you get there?
27: Midnight. And we actually flew over where we were staying in Queenstown. That was the other thing. And that's the first time in my life. I've been flying since I was 6 weeks old. That was the first time in my life that's ever happened.
28: Harley and I were once going to Dunk Island, and it was the same thing. Hugely, hugely turbulent, horrific. And so we flew over it, and I thought, I'm going to, I don't like turbulence. I'm not scared. I'd rather smash into something than feel sick. So I felt hideously ill. And then we had to turn around and come back and then take a boat, which I just spewed the whole way. Happy holidays, everyone.
27: But I'll say this, how good is New Zealand?
28: New Zealand's fantastic. Queenstown, I love it.
27: Bravo. Yeah. What a super time. Yeah. Everywhere I went, I just loved it.
28: Nice. And how'd your leg go?
27: Our leg was good, came good in the end. But it probably stopped me from doing extreme stuff. So it hobbled me a bit because I probably would have gone for a ski or I probably would have done some extreme stuff.
28: Did you do a bungee jump?
27: I would have done that because you've done that.
28: Oh, yeah.
27: And it looks nuts and you think, well, but you get into the Queenstown vibe. Yeah,
28: the first day as you're taking that gondola up the mountain.
27: Yeah, who does that?
28: And then on the fifth day it was my son and I,
27: yep.
28: And we both hated it. I've never heard anyone else say they hated it. I think people are faking it. It's hideous.
27: Yeah.
28: Don't do it.
27: So why did you do it?
28: Well, I know now it's hideous.
27: Okay. This is pre-hip surgery?
28: Post.
27: Or the reason for hip surgery?
28: No, it was after, which was terrible.
27: Anyway, it's good to be back in the old fun factory.
28: Isn't it just?
27: And we've got an action-packed show. I'll say this. We've got prizes galore. What about the F1 Grand Prix next year? We've got tickets, great tickets that you want to give away on our show.
28: Absolutely we do. We've got $2,000 on the line for Instagram.
27: Yep. And the Fast Five. We can't do anything until we do the Fast Five. It's Jonesy and Amanda driving you home for Jam Nation.
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1: How fast can this thing go?
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4: Fast Five.
0: It's great to be into the Fast Five. Five questions. Can you go all the way and answer all five questions correctly? If you do that, Amanda will say...
5: If you get question five, you get a 12-month Amazing plan, an unlimited Amazing plan.
0: Jenny is in Nowra.
5: Hello, Jenny.
6: Hello, how are you going?
5: Very well. Did you miss us for the last 2 weeks? Did you know we weren't here?
6: No, I didn't, sorry.
5: Well, that's fair enough because we did play best of...
0: No, you didn't know we're here or no, you didn't miss us?
5: No, yeah.
6: No, I've actually been overseas.
0: Oh, where'd you go?
5: Where'd you go?
6: To Europe.
5: Oh, how lovely.
0: Sounds a little vague there, Jenny. You on the run? Europe's a big place.
6: I'm very tired.
0: Of course you are.
5: Well, let's see what we can do, Jenny. Let's see if your brain can kick in here.
0: Just whereabouts in Europe, Jenny, just so we can move on.
5: Well, Europe's a big place,
0: yeah,
5: Brendan.
0: I know, but
5: we're not looking for postcodes.
0: Yeah, well, that's what they
6: say. Okay. Hungry is one place.
5: Nice.
0: Okay, that'll do.
5: Nice.
0: That's all you have to say.
5: Question one. Which superhero does actor Robert Pattinson play?
6: God.
5: No, not no God. Idea. Imagine God as a superhero.
0: Jenny.
5: Oh, Jenny, go and have a sleep.
0: Regards to Hungry. Deborah is in Penrith.
5: Hello, Deborah.
7: Hello, how are you?
5: Very well. Do you know which superhero Robert Pattinson plays?
7: I wouldn't have a clue, sorry.
5: No, he's only done one of these. A number of actors have done it. Can I give a clue of some of the actors who've done it in the past?
0: Well, let's see what happens with Sarah of Ballarat.
5: Maybe Sarah knows. Do you know Sarah?
7: Batman.
5: Batman.
0: Yeah, Sarah knows. Okay, do you want to... You've got nothing else to say?
5: Well, no, that's been answered now.
0: I was reading an article, Mr. Freeze, when Arnold Schwarzenegger played Mr. Freeze.
5: It was a terrible film.
0: It was dreadful. But his wife was pregnant and his housekeeper was pregnant with both his children at the same time while he was filming that.
5: Right. So he said, this is a terrible role, but I got to get out of the house. I'll take it.
0: I'm just going to do this movie.
5: Call me Mr. Freeze. I don't care.
0: Whenever I think I'm in trouble at home, I just think of Arnold Schwarzenegger with pregnant housekeeper, pregnant
5: wife. The difference is
0: together.
5: Someone was cleaning his house and he was thrilled for it.
0: Sarah.
5: Question two. We're going to play the not-so-secret sound.
8: Duh.
5: Sarah, what is this?
0: Any ideas, Sarah?
7: Unfortunately, no. I have no idea what that is.
0: Oh, Sarah.
5: Sorry, Sarah.
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0: 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It's Jonesy and Amanda driving you home this Tuesday afternoon.
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2: Faster than the speed of light.
3: Jonesy and Amanda's.
2: Fast Five.
4: You want sound effects? We've got even more. Because
0: you know,
4: we are
0: keep
4: up,
0: doing this?
4: We're up to the not-so-secret sound.
5: Duh.
0: What would you like?
4: Pardon?
0: What would you like?
4: Well, I know we're using a lot of records in our record library of sound effects.
0: Okay. What do you want?
4: Reep.
0: Do you want women talking about feelings and emotions?
4: I would love that.
0: Because there's plenty of podcast space for that.
4: Okay.
0: If you want that, you
4: can
0: go.
4: If you
0: want that. If, I don't know who wants it.
4: We are playing the not-so-secret sound. We've got John in Pakenham. Hello, John.
6: Afternoon. How you doing?
0: John, did you miss us?
6: Always.
0: Great, thank you. John,
4: that is a very diplomatic answer.
0: Won't press you any further. That's just fine by me.
4: John, what is this sound? Do you know what that is?
6: Is it a vending machine?
0: It's a vending machine.
4: I actually want a packet of chips when I hear that.
0: It's very satisfying when the machine works.
4: Oh, yeah.
0: Always great. When it doesn't work, that I just go into Hulk rage.
4: I've seen you.
0: You just go, right. John, question number three. Approximately how many sheep are there per person in New Zealand? This is multiple choice. A, 2.5, B, 3.5, or C, 4.5?
6: Let's go B, bang in the middle, 3.5.
4: No. You think? People bang in the middle and that's where they get in trouble.
0: Well, I got a video of little birthing some lambs just coming out.
4: Really?
0: Yeah.
4: Well, listen to this stat. This in 1982, this was the peak of sheep population in New Zealand. There were 22 sheep per people, per person.
0: Mm-hmm.
4: You just go, that's
0: well,
4: a lot.
0: Well, I've been there. I'm like a Kiwi, bro.
4: Well, I'm married to one. I do have a hand in the game, as it were.
0: Lee is in Glossodia.
4: Hello, Lee.
7: Hi, how are you?
4: Very well, thank you. Well, we're still doing the same question. How many sheep approximately are there per person in New Zealand? 2.5 or 4.5?
7: 4.5.
0: It's 4.5.
4: As I said, though, down from 22 per person in 1982.
0: Someone's been gutsing into the sheep. You know, I just feel, because I'm a city boy, but watching that little lamb be born and then it's frolicking and then I was thinking, I couldn't eat that lamb. I could not eat that lamb.
4: And that night, what did you do?
0: I didn't eat any lamb.
4: Instead.
0: I ate a lot of meat. I'll tell you about the food in Queenstown. We bang on about our produce here. But their food was fantastic. Mm. Couldn't find a bad steak anywhere.
4: So you're happy to eat a cow?
0: Yeah, I didn't want to see a little baby cow. Then I saw some calves. I couldn't eat veal.
4: No.
0: You know, unless someone sneaks me
4: what
0: veal.
4: About baby peas?
0: Okay.
4: Question number four. I wouldn't have been able to answer this, but let's see how you go here, Lee. What's the fifth Harry Potter book? Number five in the series.
0: Oh, that's a tough question.
7: Oh, dear. Deathly Hallows?
4: No. That one is the last one, which is number seven. So we're looking for book number five.
0: Bevan's in Sunbury.
4: Hi, Bevan.
8: Hi.
4: Hello. Do you know which is the fifth one in the range?
8: Of which book, sorry?
4: What's the fifth Harry Potter book?
8: It's the Order of the Phoenix.
4: Order of the Phoenix.
0: You know your stuff.
4: Yeah, wow.
0: Who, Bevan, this is question five where you win all the prizes. Who won the AFL and NRL Grand Finals this year? We need both sides.
8: So it was the Brisbane Lions won the AFL.
0: Yep.
8: And the Sydney Roosters won the NRL, I believe.
0: Amanda's team
4: You've
0: won.
4: You've done it. Absolutely.
0: What about that Lions game? I missed that. I was trekking. It was so close. I watched the replay that last quarter.
4: The both goes games were great. And a number of people, because I'm a Rooster supporter, congratulated me on the win, and I'm happy to take those accolades. My hips are sore, but I feel okay.
0: Did you? And I was reading an article about the Wharfie time thing. You know, they play Hell's Bells, the Wharfie time thing at the end there. And the Brisbane Lions coach had used that, and he said to the players, "How will you feel when this comes on?"
4: And they played it too early.
0: But who would have thought
4: Brisbane
0: 3 minutes
4: went,
0: to go?
4: Bang.
0: Cheapest.
4: Well, congratulations.
0: Congratulations, Bevan. You've won the Jam Pack. We're coming your way. 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Bevan.
8: Thank you.
0: Carry on about your business. If you like Bevan, would like to play the Fast Five, you can sit on the phone line till tomorrow or jonesyandamanda.com.au. You might have noticed some Vogan moths taking over.
4: I tell you what, I've been down the south coast of New South Wales. The coast has been overtaken.
0: Well, they're everywhere.
4: They're everywhere.
0: I was talking to my auntie Pat in Victoria. She was saying there's Vogan moths everywhere.
4: But and we're supposed to be thrilled. Let's talk more about that.
0: It's Jonesy and Amanda driving you home for Jam Nation.
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0: It's Jonesy and Amanda driving you home. Excuse me, I've got a bit of nut mouth. I broke out some almonds that I bought before the break. Gem Y Rise complained about the quality of the nuts.
1: They're a bit soft.
0: They're not
2: sure
0: soft.
2: It's not a moth?
0: Oh.
2: Let's talk about the Bogong moth. I was going to say the word plague, and it's not. It's it's a migration, and that's how we have to look at this. But it has. See, it felt like it's come from nowhere because these things have been on the verge of extinction. They are endangered. That's why we haven't seen this for so long. But people, scientists, environmentalists are thrilled at these existence, these crazy, fabulous numbers of the Bogong moth.
0: They came along at the Olympics back in 2000.
2: Remember, was it Yvonne Kelly?
0: Yeah, she was singing.
2: And one landed right on her as she was singing.
0: And just go, come on, moth, move.
2: No, that should have been one of our mascots.
0: It was just right there.
2: One of our mascots that eats its own jumper. But the Bogong moths apparently don't eat wool. They're not that. They're a different kind of moth. And this is what we've all had to come to terms with, I think, or what we've been told, is that these are beautiful creatures. We're used to small flapping things like cockroaches and other moths. No, yuck, yuck, yuck. Whereas these, even though it seems hugely gothic when they congregate in the corners of your home and it seems a little off-putting and they flap around your face, there's nothing to fear. Have a listen to this guy. I love him. His name is Clancy Lester. He's an environmentalist, a bee man, actually. But here he is talking about the moths.
3: Emergency buzz of hope. This positive news can't wait. Moths are taking over the East Coast from Brisbane to Bondi, and I'm loving it because guess what? It's an endangered species, the Bogong moth. The reason I'm so excited is because this is the first time we've seen healthy populations since 2017 to 2019 when their populations were wiped by as much as 99.5%. And I'm just ecstatic to see videos of these moths everywhere because they're such an important food source for the most cutest animal in the whole world, the mountain pygmy possum, and also a cultural icon for First Nations people that have celebrated Bogong moths for thousands of years with corroborees in the Australian Alps. And the reason we're seeing these moths everywhere is because they're trying to migrate from Brisbane all the way down to the Australian Alps, and they follow the Milky Way. So sometimes they get blown off course by the wind, or they're distracted by our light pollution of our houses and cities. So whatever you do, do not spray, kill, vacuum anything to these. They're an endangered species. What you can do is close your blinds, turn your lights off, and upload them to Moth Tracker.
0: Or certainly not eat them. Remember, you ate one back in 2007.
2: We had someone from the CSIRO come in because we were talking about the migration of the moths, and I thought he must have grown them in a lab or something. We realised afterwards he just plucked them outside. We're doing breakfast radio from underneath the street light where they were congregating. And he came in, and my first thing was I ate one. He said they're an incredible food source, as we heard, for our indigenous population. I ate one. And it was raw, and I didn't realise I wasn't supposed to eat that one.
4: A big shot of gizzard shot down my throat.
5: That's what's supposed to happen.
2: And then he said to me, would you like a cooked one? And I thought, are they supposed to be cooked?
0: No one checked his credentials.
2: No, he was just, and we realised afterwards he'd been seen just getting them from under the light outside.
0: That was 2007. We're not that naive anymore.
2: But let me tell you this. I can see why it's chock full of protein. I felt like I'd had a Big Mac. My lips were greasy.
0: Yeah.
2: I could have had some chips with it as well, but it felt really heavy. I'd eaten a lot, even though it was one small moth. I saw a stack of them on the south coast of New South Wales where I was over the holidays, and my sister-in-law from Brisbane said when she flew home, she joined me on the south coast, she opened a toilet bag and three flew out. That's a hell of a migration. They've just come from there.
0: She's brought them down.
2: They've gone back.
0: Yeah.
2: No, she took them back.
0: Oh, okay.
2: But I opened my car and when I got home back to Sydney, and they're all inside the lining of my car and off they've flown into my home now. Mm-hmm. So their migration is taking them all over the shop.
0: None came out of your wallet.
2: Came out of your joke book.
0: Just saying. Just saying.
2: Just saying.
0: Just saying. Well, while that was happening, because these moths.
2: Oh, actually, before we go.
0: There's more.
2: There's more. Remember Mothra? We can't go without talking about
0: the movie Mothra.
2: This was a movie from 1964, a Japanese horror film.
0: Yep.
2: There was Mothra versus Godzilla, which is my favourite. And it was in that genre where they had, where Japan and the rest of the world were frightened about what happens with radiation. Like Godzilla, small things made big.
0: Yep.
2: Mothra was a moth made big.
6: Mothra, more devastating than any man-made weapon. Mothra, who defies warplanes, wrecks ocean liners, meshes dams and bridges. Mothra, creating hurricanes. Mothra, enveloped in a shell that no human force can penetrate. Mothra, indestructible. all-powerful, indescribable. Oh. What kind of creature is this god monster?
0: It's a moth.
6: Mothra.
2: It's a god monster. Coming to a toilet bag near you.
0: Not coming out of Amanda's wallet anytime soon.
2: Oh, okay. Have a double bite of that, Sherry.
0: Well, I would like to, but there's some local news that's just come across my desk from Tasmania.
2: Oh.
0: That's coming up next. It's Jonesy and Amanda driving you home for Jam Nation.
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14: We're in the clear of any major incidents or accidents across town, but we do have some slow traffic for the Bruce Highway as you make your way through Murray on the lead up to MacArthur Drive. It's also getting a little bit congested as you drive along Wilcox Street on the lead up to the Duckworth Street roundabout. 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

0: Hello there, it's Jonesy and Amanda driving you home. You know, there's a lot of news for us to digest. The scroll is endless and the algorithm may make you miss out on some of the more boutique news stories.
1: Boutique?
0: Yeah, so
1: niche.
0: Let's
1: go niche.
0: I'm your wingman here. That's why we have local news. And local news, you can send in some local news if you want.
1: And it's stamped self-addressed envelope.
0: If you're in your nearest capital city, you just send it through to us and we'll report on the local news. Today's local news, Jemai Rye.
2: Yeah.
0: It's Hobart.
2: All right, got it.
0: Local news happening now in Hobart.
3: I tell you what, it's tea time here and they get fairly keen on who gets what.
0: Locally.
1: What was that animal?
0: That's Tim Bailey with feeding a Tasmanian tiger.
1: No, I meant Tim Bailey.
0: Well, he's a Tasmanian.
1: No, it's a Tasmanian devil, not a tiger.
0: A devil.
1: Hobart. Cloning has worked.
0: Hobart Lord Mayoral candidate Ryan Posselt asked security to remove his own mother from a candidate forum tonight ahead of the local government elections, reports Pulse Tassie. It came after a man who did not identify himself had stood up from the audience to ask why bike lanes on Collins Street were such a council priority for some candidates. Councillor Marty Zocco took the question and addressed the man as Mr. Posselt. The man was Ron Posselt, Ryan Posselt's father. Posselt's mother could then be heard yelling out, "You're rude, you're a rude person, you are so rude, you're a misogynist."
1: Was she saying that to her husband or
0: son? I'm not too sure. I think it's about their anti-bike lane is what I'm garnering there. Before Zucco continued to make his argument against the bike lanes. Okay, so there are four bike lanes.
1: Right, and they were harassing a councillor, and yeah. Then their son, who was also a councillor, said, shut up.
0: I've been to Hobart, I like the bike lanes. I've got to say, you get on those crazy scooters, it's a lot of fun. After the debate concluded, the woman identified herself as Ryan's mum
1: mm-hmm.
0: and confronted a group of candidates. Here is the Malay.
4: You've got to be better than this. Maybe you need to lift the tone.
0: Ryan said calling security was his own call to de-escalate the situation.
1: On his own mum.
0: Yes, because if I've learned anything, saying to a woman either calm down or calling security.
1: Always works. Calm down always works.
0: That always works. Breaking news. Ryan's mum has apologised unreservedly for her behaviour at the council candidate forum on Monday night. Whether the bike lanes are going through, I'm not too sure.
1: Mm-hmm.
0: But local news happening now in Hobart.
3: I tell you what, it's tea time here. And they get fairly keen on who gets what.
1: Now, who's that animal again?
0: Locally. That's the little Taswegian Timmy Bailey. Good
1: lots of things
0: of the show.
1: Coming up. And don't forget, today is Tuesday. Tin Hat Tuesday. My son has a conspiracy theory. It's not his theory, I should say.
0: We should get him on.
1: Well, a friend of his told him about this conspiracy. He's not necessarily a believer, but it's a good one. We'll get him on.
0: Is he out of bed yet?
1: What's the time?
0: It is the crack of afternoon.
1: Well, we'll see.
0: Okay, that's all coming up. 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
4: Good afternoon. No major incidents or accidents to report. If you're driving southbound along Duckworth Street, you'll be tapping the brakes after the Bayswater Road roundabout. Just a little bit of traffic as you make your way through Murray on University Road at MacArthur Drive. 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
5: Hey there, I'm Brooke Seychelle. Australia's Defence Department has issued a statement following the death of a soldier in the Northern Territory yesterday. The 28-year-old man died in a training accident when a military vehicle rolled over, injuring five others. Lieutenant General Susan Coyle telling the ABC the next of kin have been notified.
6: My heart goes out to his family, as well as to his mates, the unit, and across broader army as well. These are always a difficult time for anybody, but it hits home. It's like they're your own kids.
5: Pauline Hanson has fired back after the Coalition released their migration policy, claiming credit for kick-starting the debate. Taking to social media, the One Nation leader says both parties have been dragged kicking and screaming into the migration debate. One Nation's own migration policy proposes cutting net migration by 750,000 over 3 years. An infectious diseases expert is playing down the risk of a global plague outbreak after a Russian scientist died after a test tube with the plague's bacteria inside it broke. Professor Paul Green has told Seven it's encouraging that no more cases have emerged.
7: We haven't seen any other suspected cases, and because of its short incubation period and that person unfortunately died on the second, we should have seen cases by now.
5: And Aussie brands and celebrities are distancing themselves from fitness guru Sam Wood after he was arrested on domestic violence charges. Among those cutting ties are former Home and Away actress Tamin Sursok, trainer Tiffany Hall and ready-made food company Fox's Dean.
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5: In sport, Brisbane have knocked back an offer from St Kilda for Sam Marshall on the second day of the AFL trade period. The Saints offered a future second and third round pick for the young midfielder, but the Lions have turned it down. Brisbane instead are keen on getting picks in their year's draft to help match a bid on academy player Kalen Murray. And over to rugby league, the Kangaroos could be sporting an all Queensland spine when they take on New Zealand in next week's Rugby League World Cup opener. That's the latest in news and sport.
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9: Starting to heat up now overnight, only down to 19 degrees, 29 our top for tomorrow. Mostly sunny conditions though, mostly sunny for Thursday and Friday as well. Tops of 29 degrees all the way through and tops of 30 starting this weekend.
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2: We are awash with prizes. And you know what I'm looking forward to next year is the Formula One Australian Grand Prix ripping around Melbourne. That's mm-hmm. going to be fantastic. Mm-hmm. And you want to be a part of this. You and I have both been to this before.
11: It's a very exciting time to be in that city, to be smelling the fumes. I remember what's going with Miguel Maestre. He said, quick, let's go out and look at the noise.
2: I remember standing, not name dropping too much, but Sam Newman, Miguel Maestre, we're just standing there and Sam Newman looks at Miguel's pants and says, what's with those pants? And Miguel was wearing those pink pants. Remember those pink mm-hmm. pants? And he took it as a compliment.
11: And that's how you should live. What's with those pants? That happens in your life, think, what would Miguel do? That's how we should all be living.
2: Maybe that's what we all should. We all should be Miguel. Anyway, we've got these tickets. The only way you can win these, though, is don't ring us. Don't. Kathy Keno. Kathy.
12: Hello, I'm Kathy Keno.
2: Don't ring us, Kathy.
12: I'm from the Boston Kinos.
2: You have to register. JonesyandAmanda.com.au. Are you listening, Kathy?
12: I wasn't listening. Can I win?
2: No. Type this in now. JonesyandAmanda.com.au. Put your phone number in there. Then we will call you. Do you understand, Kathy?
12: I'm not a simpleton.
2: Okay. And then what we're going to do is give you five things.
12: You give us five things.
2: No, we give you five things.
12: No, you don't. No. Give us five things.
2: Yeah, they have to. We give you a topic.
12: Who's the simpleton? We give you a topic. You have to give us five things.
2: Well, let's role play this just so we're on the same page. Right. And people
12: I'm Kathy Keno. What are the chances? I wrote it down and I got through.
2: Kathy, five motorcycle brands. Go.
12: Kawasaki.
2: Two.
12: Bugatti.
2: No.
12: There's a Bugatti.
2: That's not a Bugatti.
12: What is it? Bukkake. What's that?
2: Kathy,
12: Harley Davidson.
2: Yeah, okay.
12: Kawasaki.
2: Yeah, you still got 15 seconds.
12: And that's five, four.
2: No, you've said nothing.
12: I've said them all.
2: Suzuki. Okay.
12: That's Honda. How it goes. But that's not going to be the
2: this
12: category.
2: This has failed spectacularly. Jonesy and Amanda.
12: What did I win?
2: .com.au. Don't make me block you, Kathy. We're going to call you next, okay?
12: Thank you. I'll wait.
2: Not you. It's Jonesy and Amanda driving you home for Jam Nation.

0: Hello there, it's Jonesy and Amanda. It's good to be back driving you home this Tuesday afternoon.
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2: But how about you don't...
3: Jonesy and Amanda's
0: Hot Lap. One category, 30 seconds to give us five answers and that fit within that category.
2: And if you get five answers within that time, you will win two Sunday passes to the Formula One Australian Grand
0: Prix. Kathy Kino just before failed spectacularly with motorcycle brands.
2: She, I think, did okay.
0: And now she has
2: slipped
0: to
2: in. She slipped up by thinking that a certain word was a motorcycle brand, but it was a rude
0: now
2: word.
0: Now we
2: she
0: have to
2: apologizes.
0: Go to HR after the show.
2: But here's what happens. You can win those passes if you do this, and you'll also go into the draw for a VIP upgrade, so you'll be watching from the grandstand.
0: You don't call us, though. We call you, jonesyandamanda.com.au. Zach is in Fitzroy. Hello, Zach.
4: Hey, how we going?
0: Good. Are you happy to get a call from us, mate?
4: Oh, yeah, absolutely.
2: There you go. We haven't blown a whistle down the line at us, so we're happy.
0: We're not here to waste your time, Zach.
2: We're going to give you 30 seconds, Zach, and you have... So you have 30 seconds to give us five examples of a certain thing.
0: Let's count them down.
4: Okay.
0: Today's category is chocolate bars, Zach.
2: Go. Give us five.
4: Mars, Snickers, Violet Crumble, Crunchy, and Picnic.
2: Oh,
0: there it is.
2: Wow, Zach,
0: look
2: you made
0: him.
2: That look easy.
0: Here he comes. Here I reckon. Comes speed racer, he's a demon on wheels. He can do anything. Certainly name five motorcycle brands without upsetting people. Zach, congratulations,
4: need
0: you.
4: Do we need to do that?
0: No, you don't need to do that,
2: no,
0: mate.
2: No, not at all.
0: Two Sunday passes to the Formula One Australian Grand Prix, and you've gone in the running for a VIP upgrade. If you win, you'll be watching from the grandstand. Maybe you'll see Sam Newman and he'll comment on your pants.
4: Oh, incredible.
2: That's all.
4: That'll be fun.
2: That's all you need. Thank you, Zach.
0: It's lights out in Melbourne. Don't miss the Formula One Moët and Chandon Australian Grand Prix 2027 in April. 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

0: 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It's Jonesy and Amanda driving you home this Tuesday afternoon. 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
2: Do you believe in that the world is flat?
3: I don't know, eh? Well, look, let's get into it. We've had a couple of weeks off, and in which time I have gleaned a couple of excellent conspiracy theories. Now, this first one, you're going to hear this man, and you're going to say, what a crazy nut job. And yes, he sounds like a crazy nut job.
0: Mm-hmm.
3: But this man is an American politician. He has been a senior United States senator from Alabama since 2021. This is a respected American Republican politician.
0: Yep.
3: And here's his latest blurb.
4: Many airline pilots, flight attendants, and air traffic controllers are part of the furry community. Lord help us. It's terrifying when you think about this. When you walk onto a commercial flight, it's possible that the pilot flying your plane could have a deranged fetish of dressing up like an animal. You can't make this up.
3: No. Well.
4: It is the best interest of our country to bring back mental institutions as a normal part of our society instead of sweeping it under the rug.
3: Where's the evidence that, as he says, many airline pilots, flight attendants, and air traffic controllers are all part of the furry community? I have seen a litter box up in the cockpit, but come on.
0: My father was an airline pilot. My sister's an airline pilot. My niece just got a commercial pilot's license.
3: Answers to the name of Kitty, Kitty, Kitty.
0: I think Dad used to watch Humphrey B. Bear pretty intently.
3: That no pants bear. Yeah. Benno, please. Please. American politics is quite extraordinary.
0: It is.
3: It's like the trans debate. It's the smallest part of society, but let's make it the biggest and terrify everybody. All this stuff. I don't understand any of that. I have another conspiracy theory that
0: I've heard.
3: Taylor Swift has a new album out and a new song called Patient Zero. It sounds a bit like this.
0: Okay, that's T-Swizzle.
3: I was patient zero, she says. Have a listen to this person's theory as to what that song's really saying.
5: So Taylor Swift recently released a new song called Patient Zero, and she released it on the 25th of September of 2026. Now, a lot of conspiracy theorists thought this was interesting, and when they did the math, they realized the song was released 6 years, 6 months, and 6 days after the first shutdown of COVID-19. Now, a lot of people thought this was interesting, especially considering the song is called Patient Zero. And in the lyrics, she says, I am Patient Zero. What makes things even crazier is that Taylor Swift actually had a performance in China back in November 10th of 2019, where she visited Shanghai. Now, people think this might be a coincidence that right before the COVID shutdown, Taylor Swift was in China, but I don't know. It's just a theory, but it is weird. So is Taylor Swift actually admitting in her music that she was patient zero of the COVID-19 outbreak?
0: Well, sounds like it to me. She's a regular typhoid Mary.
3: If she's not dressing up as a furry, she's patient zero of the COVID outbreak.
0: That just makes sense to me.
3: Well, we've got our tin hats on. What do you have? I think my son actually has heard of a conspiracy theory. He's going to be joining us as well.
0: We've got him on the line.
3: It's
0: Jonesy and Amanda driving you home for Jam Nation.
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0: Hello there, it's Jonesy Demander driving you home this Tuesday afternoon. Tin up, it is Tin Hat Tuesday.
1: Do you believe in that the world is flat? I don't know, eh?
0: So far, Taylor Swift has alluded to her being patient zero for COVID in song, and an American senator has said that most pilots identify as furries.
2: It's not just pilots, there's also flight attendants and air traffic controllers.
0: You know, I come from a long line of pilots and I can confirm that that is true.
2: I come from a long line of furries and I agree. Actually, speaking of my DNA and my family arrangements, my son has a conspiracy theory he was telling me. It's not his conspiracy theory, but what he'd heard about. And I said, save it.
0: Yep.
2: Tell it to us on the show.
0: Jack joins us now.
2: It says that Jack's in Cooper Pedy. What's what?
3: Yeah, good afternoon, everyone. I'm now calling from my underground bunker on my landline, as I don't quite trust the technology anymore after hearing of all this.
0: So I was thinking you could either actually be just making this up or you could actually
2: chances
0: be in Cooper Pedy.
2: I saw you over the weekend, but who knows where you've been
0: since
2: then.
0: This is your life.

0: I'm sure, are very credible. I thought about the current events. What war is taking place right now that has been on all of our minds? The Iran war, this global war that is, halting the fuel supply with the Strait of Hormuz being blocked off, leading to being, unaffordable to have a petrol car. Mm-hmm. And I think now everyone's steering, no pun intended, towards electric cars. And what do these cars have that your regular old petrol cars don't have? They have surveillance technology. And so I think with these electric cars, the government is able to track all of our whereabouts. You know, they have impairment trackers, quote unquote, that can, test your eye line and all these things. You might think, oh, that's great, keep drunk drivers off the road, but it's all to track us. And so you think that this war might be going on longer than anyone expected, but I think this war is going just as planned, so they can sell more of these electric cars.
1: Right.
2: And who's the they?
1: Yeah.
0: Scientists and the political figures of our world.
2: And because why do they want to give us more surveillance?
0: So that none of our agency will. They don't want us to have any agency. They want us to be these sheep amongst the politicians, I tell you.
2: Okay. Well, and your research sounds very sound.
1: It sounds good. Is there many charging stations in Coober Pedy, mate?
0: Yeah. No, that's why I've moved out here.
2: So, as you say, you've seen a couple of TikTok videos, yep. And this is pretty
1: sounds
2: much
1: like an authority.
2: Yeah.
0: And what about you? And then, of course, what makes any argument much more credible is your own personal experience, and that's what I've drawn from as well.
1: Okay. So your mum just said she was a Furby, so...
2: A furry, please, not a Furby.
0: Yeah, Furbies are so out, furries are in.
1: Okay, so you're part of it as well. Fine, mate. Yeah. Well,
2: Jack, thank you. Look,
1: thank you for joining us.
2: Thank you. I'll see you when you get back from Coober Pedy.
0: Yeah. Yeah, I'm trying to get an aircon hooked up out here, but I can't figure that out.
2: Thank you, Jack. Over.
1: Okay, so there, like to join in on this.
2: If you'd like to join in, we'd love to hear
1: I'd like to think we have more listeners than Amanda's son.
2: He doesn't listen, you know that.
1: Okay. It's Jonesy and Amanda driving you home for Jam Nation.
3: Jonesy and Amanda.
4: 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Yeah. And HR nervous. Jonesy and Amanda.
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11: We've got a beautiful run for the Ring Road and the Bruce Highway in both directions. Fair bit of traffic southbound as you drive along Duckworth Street. That's just after the Bayswater Road roundabout. In the heart of the city, a little bit of patchiness for Sturt Street and Stanley Street. 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

0: Hello there, it's Jonesy Demander driving you home this Tuesday afternoon, a Tin Hat Tuesday.
1: Do you believe in that the world is flat? I don't know, eh?
0: Taylor Swift has alluded to her being patient zero in her new song.
2: Patient zero for COVID. We've also heard Tommy Tuberville, who is an American senator. He's been a senior US senator since 2021, and he says we have to be careful because many airline pilots, flight attendants and air traffic controllers are part of the furry community.
0: Not Furby.
2: Furry community.
0: Is there a Furby community?
2: I don't know. And then we had my son Jack, who has heard the conspiracy theory that we're being forced, that the war in Iran is going on and on, forcing us to, because the petrol prices, to lean towards electric cars, the reason being that we can be traced and have our telemetry known at all times. More surveillance.
0: That's all makes sense
2: goes.
0: To me.
2: That's how this goes.
0: Cameron is in Botanic Ridge.
2: Cameron, do you have your tin hat on?
3: I do, Jonesy and Mandarin. And first of all, I just want to say a few things now. The government can't trace me. I'm happy to chug along in my petrol-guzzling Fairlane for as long as I can. Oh, they can't get me.
2: All right.
3: The next time I call in, I'll be on the better side of 46 because this Saturday I would have entered the world in 1980.
0: Right.
3: That's my birthday.
0: Yes.
2: Happy birthday, yeah, where this is going.
0: Happy birthday for the weekend. 46 is a great age, by the way.
3: Thank you. And before I get into my theory, good luck to Eliza Lott and Million Problems. They're two drag artists from Melbourne. They're touring around Tasmania at the moment for Halloween. So hats off to you ladies.
0: Okay.
2: Tin hats off. Maybe it's time to get to our tin hat now. Cameron,
0: is this your show?
3: Now it's time for tin hat. Okay. When you watch TV, I saw an antenna from Adelaide. His name was Hans. You know Hans?
2: Yes, I do.
3: He's German.
0: Yeah.
3: Okay. But the funny thing is, when he's on TV, I don't see another Aussie comedian in the name of Peter Hallier. But when I said Peter Hallier on TV, I don't see Hans.
2: Now that I'm looking at the picture of Hans, they do look a little bit alike.
0: So you're saying Peter Hallier is indeed Hans.
2: Is that what you're saying, Cameron?
3: Yeah, they're one and the same.
2: Well, if you don't know what Hans looks like, picture an attractive drag version of Peter Hallier. No, I don't mean to be disrespectful to Peter, very attractive man, but if he had makeup on.
0: I don't know if he's a very attractive man. I think you put a bit of mayo on
2: have
0: that.
2: Have a look at our socials and we will put up the picture of Hans.
0: If you were in jail and you had your choice between Hans and Peter Hallier.
2: Which way would you go, Brenda?
0: Oh, I'd so be going to Hans.
2: Because you want to borrow his makeup.
0: Well, he does great eye makeup. This is great.
2: We have had a lot of great conspiracy theories today.
0: And a happy birthday for the weekend. He's gone.
2: He's been sucked up into the spaceship.
0: I was going to send him a car.
2: Car.
0: A Chinese car. That's electric.
2: Well, if you have any conspiracy theories, you can always
0: and
2: contact
0: Peter Hallier
2: us.
0: Or Hans, if you're out there.
2: Actually, Peter's on our show tomorrow.
0: Oh, well, this is brilliant.
2: We won't be asking him any of that.
0: This dovetails nicely.
2: If you have a conspiracy theory you'd like to share with us, give us a call for Tin Hat Tuesday next week, or you can always go to jonesydemander.com.
0: Same goes for Instagram. 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It's Jonesy and Amanda driving you home for Jam Nation.
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15: Hey there, I'm Brooke Seychelle. The Coalition is insisting pubs will still be staffed under their migration plan after unveiling major cuts to temporary visas and net overseas migration today. If elected, the opposition would cut migration to 100,000 in their first year, which Deputy Liberal Leader Jane Hume says is a boost for productivity.
16: We'll bring our migration numbers down, but we'll make sure at the same time that we bring in the right people with the right skills to meet Australia's needs.
15: To the Northern Territory, where a specialist defence investigation team will look into the cause of a fatal accident that claimed the life of an Australian soldier. The 28-year-old was killed and five others injured when a military vehicle rolled during a training exercise southeast of Darwin. OpenAI has revealed even its own boss was kept in the dark about one of its AI agents breaching Australian government websites. The breach happened in June, but the government wasn't told until September, almost a fortnight after Deputy PM Richard Marles met with CEO Sam Altman in the US. Chief Strategy Officer Jason Kwan says the CEO didn't know about it at that stage.
17: He was not aware at the time that he met. I agree that the process by which people became aware of this incident inside our company could have been much better. And we want to make sure that something like that does not happen again.
15: And the Sunshine State is in for a rainy summer. The Bureau of Meteorology forecasts at least one severe cyclone for Queensland. The bomb warning, heat waves and lower than average rainfall are also expected in parts of the state.
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15: In sport, Frio's Nathan O'Driscoll is moving to Richmond in exchange for a fourth round draft pick. The 24-year-old winger has been signed on a three-year deal after telling the Dockers he wanted to see what was on offer. And in the NRLW, Broncos legend Ali Brigginshaw will take her one-game ban into retirement after copping a grade one dangerous contact charge during Sunday's grand final. The retiring Bronco opting for the ban rather than paying a $400 fine for her hit on Roosters playmaker Taron Aiken. That's the latest in news and sport.
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19: Starting to heat up now overnight, only down to 19 degrees, 29 our top for tomorrow. Mostly sunny conditions though, mostly sunny for Thursday and Friday as well. Tops of 29 degrees all the way through and tops of 30 starting this weekend.
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27: What a creep. I've heard them describe him as a drunken idiot.
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29: Yeah, okay.
30: Out of the way, Dobie.
31: Jonesy and Amanda, those are names that you would never forget.
32: It's showtime.
33: It's nice to be back from our break. I've just been going through the mail section. We've got
2: Can I say, and I'll talk about it later in the show, I got some lovely things about Minnie, which has been incredibly touching to me, but I'll talk about that.
33: People have sent you some lovely
2: stuff.
33: They
2: really have.
33: I got my new pack of highlighter pens.
2: Who sent you those?
33: I ordered them from work here.
2: Why do you need that many different colours?
33: Well, they just said, would you like a pack? And already someone's nicked one of my highlighter pens. There's a letter from Gordon Wheat asking us to organise a music festival to rival Sunbury of the 70s. This is old mail.
2: That was the first week we ever worked together.
33: We got sent this letter in 2005. It was in your. That was one of your things that you were going to action, and you haven't acted. So can you? Perhaps,
2: it's on my to-do list.
33: We got from the AFL. Look at this.
2: What is it?
33: Team Kylie, Brendan Jones, Amanda Keller.
2: What'd we get?
33: Oh, look, we got heaps of stuff. We got some Team Kylie wristbands. We got
2: it's too late. We should have worn them while we were watching the game.
33: Team Kylie shirt. Do you want that?
2: Yep.
33: Well, there's one. There's white one and a black one.
2: Oh, I'd love it. Thank you.
33: Well, which one do you want? The white, but that's the medium sized one. And
2: that's for you.
33: Yeah, what do they got for the XXL? What are they?
2: Oh, you're going to take offense at the
33: gifts. What's Kylie think? I don't want Kylie thinking I'm a big fat so.
2: I don't think she's been in the dispatch.
33: Kylie was putting these out. Is that what she thinks I am? Can we just address this? Kylie.
2: Tell her your size.
33: At best. And I could squeeze into a medium.
2: Well, you have this one then. You have this one.
33: Well, it'll be too tall. They'll look at, like, you know.
2: And Kylie wouldn't like the look of you with your bosoms out. Thank you very much.
33: Thank you, Kylie.
2: I know you went to the post office and put it in the mail for us.
33: You know, speaking of gifts, my wife said my wife's birthday is coming up on Sunday.
2: I think someone's going to be getting an XXL T-shirt.
33: I just want to run something past you that she said to me.
2: I'm good with prezzies.
33: Instagram makes its return as well. That's on its way. It's Jonesy and Amanda driving you home for Jam Nation.
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0: Hello there. It's Jonesy Demanda driving you home this Tuesday afternoon, the Tuesday, the 6th of October. That means on Sunday, the 11th of October, I have only five days to get a present for my wife.
1: You know, it might surprise you to hear that her birthday is the same date every year.
0: I know, but you have no one to blame but yourself. We have been married for some time now, 35 years, and it gets harder and harder to buy for my wife. And my mother-in-law, Maeve, she said this about my wife, Helen. Helen knows what she doesn't like.
1: Right.
0: And over the years,
1: were you on that list?
0: I've bought many, many gifts and many expensive gifts. And there was a time there, a rich period of where I would just go to the jewellery guy.
1: Yeah.
0: And Emilio, his name was, a lovely fella. And I'd say, what will my wife like? And he'd go, she'd love this.
1: Well, that's perfect.
0: And it was so good. We had that for years. But then one year I bought her the same set of earrings that I'd bought the year before. And he didn't even recognise. And I said, and she said, I've already got these earrings. So I said to her, it's your birthday on Sunday. What would you like for
1: jewelry?
0: Your birthday? She doesn't want jewels. I said, you want some more jewels? No, doesn't want jewels. She doesn't like practical things. You remember the
1: hose reel incident?
0: The hosing incident.
1: That was Mother's Day. You bought her a hose reel.
0: Because I saw her in the garden struggling with the hose. Mm-hmm. And I went, and she loves hosing
1: she
0: in the garden.
1: She loves gardening.
0: And so I said, you know what? And I got her one of those get out of town retractable hose.
1: The problem was she got out of town.
0: And what did she say to you?
1: She said, I haven't had a Mother's Day.
0: She's not my mother. Like, I get nothing for Father's Day from her. Mm. So anyway, so now I don't know what to do.
1: So has she given you any hints?
0: No, she just said, okay, this is the hint. I like nice things.
1: But she doesn't want jewellery.
0: What the hell is nice things?
1: Does she want flowers? I love flowers.
0: Who wants flowers?
1: How about once a month, a huge, beautiful bunch of flowers arrive?
0: Well, that sounds expensive.
1: Yeah. Well, remember that time I arranged for you to for beer to be delivered once a month?
0: That was great.
1: Yeah, well, flowers might be a nice thing.
0: And then the guy kept dropping them off once a month and he started getting too chatty.
1: Oh.
0: Was that part of the deal?
1: No. Your wife insisted. So how, not flowers every
0: month?
1: She
0: likes nice things. That's all she said.
1: Well, so flowers are nice things. How she likes reading, I know that. She likes gardening.
0: I just gave her Leon Moriarty's new book, Big Little Truths, the sequel to that. That's
1: I happen to know you got that from the office here.
0: Well, yeah, I've already read it. I've read it while I was on holidays.
1: Had a coffee stain. Isn't
0: it? But it was a very good read.
1: Well, what are you going to get? So she doesn't want jewellery.
0: No.
1: You're saying
0: she doesn't want practical things.
1: You're saying she doesn't want flowers because you can't be bothered.
0: No, I just, you know, flowers. Like, what's with women and flowers?
1: Well, they like them. That's the point. It's her birthday, not yours.
0: Okay, so
1: it's
0: would
1: like
0: she
1: her
0: like
1: saying,
0: that?
1: Oh, men and beer. What's that about?
0: Men like beer.
1: Yeah, and
0: like
1: women
0: beer.
1: Like flowers.
0: Okay, well, you know what? Maybe I should leave it up to ChatGPT. Maybe I should. Jim, why, Rye?
2: Yeah.
0: Why don't I get you to, because you know, you're good with ChatGPT.
1: What information
0: GPT.
1: Would you give
0: ChatGPT? So, wife for 35 years, write this down, Ryan.
2: Okay, yeah.
0: Wife for 35 years.
2: Yeah.
0: She doesn't want any more jewelry. She doesn't want anything practical.
1: But she likes nice things.
0: But she likes nice things.
2: Okay.
1: What's it giving you?
0: Well, no, we'll take a break. We'll come back.
1: Take a break.
0: With the results. And we'll see how it goes.
1: All right.
0: That's coming up. It's Jonesy and Amanda driving you home for Jam Nation.
3: Jonesy and Amanda. Jonesy and Amanda.
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0: Good afternoon to you. It's Jonesy and Amanda driving you home. Today is Tuesday, the 6th of October. My wife's birthday is on Sunday, the 11th of October.
1: And you've left it this late to say, what should I
0: get
1: her?
0: No, it's not this late. I've been agonizing about this for some time. And what I wanted to do was get her something she would like. I would like her...
1: Yeah, people like that, isn't it?
0: Yeah, and...
1: You make it sound like that's a unique proposition.
0: Helen's own mother said to me, Helen knows what she doesn't like.
1: How did she feel about a voucher to splurge at a spa or something?
0: I got her that last year. I got her this place where they put goop on your face.
1: Yeah.
0: It was funny. It was in one of those places where they build those, you know, burn those candles.
1: Yeah, lovely.
0: And anyway, I pulled out the front of the place. It's upstairs. And I'm on my Harley and it's like, bat, bat, bat, bat, bat, bat, bat, and it backfires. And then I'm down the bottom. And I said, do you know where this place is? And the guy goes, yeah, mate, it's up the stairs. And I said, this is a real bugger to find. He goes, yeah, mate, it's behind the bookshop. Go up here. So I'm clomping up the stairs, clomp, clomp, clomp, clomp, clomp. And then I walk in and it's just all of these like 30-something-year-old
1: women. Trying to relax.
0: Trying to relax. And it's like, I said, I'm here for my wife. And they said, yes, we thought you might have been. So...
1: A clothing voucher, a handbag voucher?
0: Yeah, I once bought her some clothes.
1: And?
0: It never works. No man has never successfully bought clothes for their wife.
1: That's probably true.
0: Unless you're a weirdo, like in Pretty Woman.
1: Or those men that sit there and watch their wives try on clothes and have opinions about it. What an ick.
0: That's such an ick. So what I've got it down to, your idea of flowers of the month.
1: Every month she gets a beautiful bunch of flowers.
0: You know what? I kind of like that.
1: And some chocks.
0: Okay.
1: Not made of money. Right. Flowers and chocks.
0: Contrary to what you think. I just feel with flowers, they don't last long. That's all.
1: That's why you get a different bunch every month.
0: So I said to Gem Y Rye, ChatGPT, you seem to use that a lot for your job around here.
2: Yeah.
0: So wife of 35 years.
2: Yes.
0: She doesn't want any more jewelry. Mm-hmm. She doesn't want anything practical.
1: No, she wants something nice. That's what you've fed into ChatGPT.
0: Yes. She just says, I like nice things.
1: And so what response have you got?
2: Well, I've got some very nice things ideas. How about this? Rent a super yacht for a week around the Amalfi Coast.
1: What? You could actually say that.
2: Yes. Yeah. Greek islands, French Riviera, it's thrown in there, or the Whitsundays. Jonesy?
0: What's the price on that?
2: I don't know. Probably a lot.
1: What else? What else?
2: Okay, you could fly her private to Paris,
0: the city of love.
1: Did you mention that this is Jonesy, who's notoriously tight?
2: No, I didn't put that into...
0: I'm not notoriously tight, but...
2: Okay, what about this? Give her a serious piece of art. You went to art school?
1: No, don't. You're not painting it. You're not doing it.
0: You could give it a go.
2: What about that photo where you're all naked and you got the big hand over you over the area?
0: Ryan, you're absolutely no.
1: Oh, no, okay. No.
0: I should have put a. Well, what do you think is a good denomination amount?
1: Well, you tell me. What would you spend? Say $2,000.
0: No,
1: I said it to elicit that response from you. How much would you?
0: I think what we usually spend is about no more than $700.
1: $700. That's a lot.
0: Is it? Is that too much?
1: No, not too much. It's a very good. Well, that's a big amount.
0: Okay. Well,
1: that is a big amount.
0: No, well, it's 'cause he lives.
1: $7. No.
0: So that'll be, okay, what about $300? $300.
1: Okay. Right, $300.
0: $300.
2: Yeah, I'll put this in.
0: Yep, $300.
1: And I'll go, well, that's right, this is Jonesy.
2: That's a cheapskate. No. Okay,
0: you don't need to
2: telling
0: you. Editorialize,
2: loading.
0: Right?
2: saying charter a Gulfstream. No, cheapskate.
1: Did you put an extra zero in?
2: Yeah, I think I did.
0: $300.
2: $300 max.
0: Okay.
2: Okay, here we go.
1: What have we got?
2: Okay, luxury lingerie.
1: Yuck.
2: Couples massage.
1: Yuck.
0: No, we tried all that.
1: Have you done all that?
0: Oh, that like, yeah, we've been married for 35 years.
1: Did
0: like
1: you
0: Highlander.
1: Do the massage? Oh, that's mank. I don't want to hear any
0: Ryan,
1: of this.
0: Put your
1: what else? What
0: okay,
1: else?
0: I think I might go with a flat. No, that's enough.
2: Design a candle.
1: Design a candle.
2: No, design a candle, not make your own.
1: Oh, right. I'll design a candle.
0: I've got some earwax.
1: It's Gwyneth Paltrow's suggestion.
0: Thank you, Ryan.
1: Thank you,
0: Amanda.
1: This has been highly uncomfortable.
0: Instagram is here. Would you like to play $2,000? You'd get a nice gift.
1: What a surprise. Brendan Jones has won.
0: Hello? Got to buy a gift for my wife. It's Jonesy and Amanda driving you home for Jam Nation.
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1: Free money. 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
2: Extra cash.
3: Any money. Jonesy and Demander's.
0: No looking back here. 10 questions, 60 seconds on the clock. You can pass if you don't know an answer. We'll come back to that question if time permits. You get all the questions right, $1,000.
4: You can make it $2,000. You can double your money, but it is by answering a bonus question, and it's double or nothing.
0: Michelle is in Linfield.
4: Hello, Michelle.
5: Hello.
4: Hello. Are you feeling fruity and confident today?
5: Oh, yeah, I'm excited.
4: Oh, good. That's the best place to be.
0: That's a big part of it, Michelle.
4: All right, Michelle, we've got 10 questions. We've got 60 seconds. Do say pass if you're not sure because we might have time to come back, okay?
5: Okay.
4: All right, Michelle, here we go. Here comes question number one. What's the third letter of our alphabet?
5: C.
4: Question two. The movie Happy Feet features which animal?
5: Penguin.
4: Question three, what's the chocolate company that has the initials DL?
5: Pass.
4: Question four, what genre of music did Taylor Swift start in?
5: Country.
4: Question five, what fast food chain's mascot is a clown?
5: McDonald's.
4: Question six, if you're born on Christmas Day, what's your star sign?
5: Capricorn.
4: Question seven, the primary colours are red, yellow and what?
5: Green.
0: Oh, that's a secondary.
4: It's blue.
5: Oh, it's blue. Oh, never mind.
4: And I reckon you'd know this if you had a bit more time to think about it. DL. What chocolate company has those initials?
5: DL. Hmm. I don't know.
4: It's
0: used to make
4: Daryl Lee.
0: The big freckle egg at Easter time.
5: Oh, I love the licorice. There you go. Never mind.
4: Oh, plops.
0: Michelle.
4: Oh, Michelle, thank you for playing.
5: Thanks for having me.
0: Well, thank you for being and bringing the enthusiasm, Michelle.
4: Yeah.
0: It'll be back again tomorrow. If you'd like to play, jonesydemander.com.au. It's Jonesy Demander driving you home for Jam Nation.
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0: Hello there, it's Jonesy Amanda driving you home this Tuesday afternoon. And it's nice to be back at the old Fun Factory.
1: And I have received some very heartwarming and emotional gifts regarding Minnie.
0: Yeah.
1: And I've been okay. It's been 3 weeks since
0: we lost Minnie. As soon as you talk about it, you start crying.
1: Oh, not always. That's the thing. It is like a wave. You stick your head up occasionally and you're okay, and then the next minute you're not. But can I say thank you? Marianne did an incredible painting of Minnie, which I've got at home. Muster Dogs, my favourite television show, have sent me a little border collie in memory of Minnie.
0: That looks exactly like Minnie.
1: Doesn't it just?
0: Is that just coincidence or?
1: No, well, often the Muster Dogs are border collies, but they've sent in memory of Minnie.
0: Yeah, nice.
1: Beautiful. And this woman, she's incredible. Her name is Lola Bird and she does miniatures. She's done one of Minnie for me.
0: Oh.
1: I'm very grateful for
0: that. Well, give me a look at that. That is amazing.
1: Isn't it beautiful?
0: Did she sculpt that?
1: Yes, she did.
0: It looks like one of those little miniature soldiers that you see those dudes make.
1: It's a little mini.
0: Or you see on Royal Dalton.
1: Yeah. Thank you so much. And so many people have reached out. And it is, you know, I got an email from a man called Alan and I really relate to this. He said, why it hurts so much is that your regular brain knows they're no longer here.
0: Mm-hmm.
1: But it's another part of your brain that works on pattern and repetition and that you expect to see them when you turn the corner when they, you know, where their little bed used to be or their bowls used to be. And it's that clash of those two parts of your brain that's the most piercing part of grief. You can't believe that they're not there.
0: Mm-hmm.
1: And then gradually you get used to the new reality. And you think you're going okay and then bam. And my bam was just a few days ago when we got Minnie's remains back.
0: Oh.
1: And I've arranged to have her in two little stones, one for our home in the garden and one for our place on the south coast where she loved it and I loved taking her there. But it's interesting that Harley just lost it.
0: Of course.
1: And I've seen this man and all the stuff he's gone through in his life and his recent medical stuff, I've only seen him cry maybe three times his whole life. And he just lost it. And we both sobbed. I said to him yesterday, are you feeling better from your big cry? And he said, he just can't stop. And I feel a bit the same. But I think Minnie's death opened our grief for a whole lot of stuff. Because there's a whole lot of stuff that's really hard to put your finger on for our sons as well about what Harley's going through. It's been 8 years, so it's hard and it's slow and it's frustrating and it's piercing. But Minnie's grief was so pure, we could all grieve that and it's just allowed all of us to, it's like opening a vent everything.
0: Would you say it's like a pressure valve?
1: Yeah, and it's interesting that I've been seeing a lot of stuff on socials about people who own elderly dogs and there's an exhaustion that comes with us when you're watching your dog and every day thinking, how are they today? What can I do to ease their pain? How is this going for them? And on the very last day where I felt that Minnie looked at me saying, it has to be today, I kind of thought, okay, and I just let her be. And the weight lifted off my shoulders as well because it had been resolved.
0: Mm.
1: That anxiety leading up when you've got an elderly dog is exhausting. So many people are going through all of this, which is why so many people have reached out about Minnie. Because it's such a shared grief and an exhaustion for all of us.
0: And it is a wave.
1: It is a wave. And one minute you're fine and the next minute inexplicably. And I felt it when I left her little stone behind on the south coast. I was there over the holidays. And I thought, I'm leaving her behind. And on the way down, I thought, she's normally sitting on the back seat. Instead, she remains in the boot. How did this happen?
0: You didn't think about putting her on the back seat?
1: Oh, you know, I did. And I also thought about taking her down and sitting on the grass with her when in the south coast. But then when I left, I thought I'm leaving her behind, which is stupid.
0: No, it's not.
1: They're ashes.
0: But you've got some of her here as well?
1: I've got some of it here.
0: So that's good.
1: I know, but I know it's also, it's not her.
0: I know.
1: I know that.
0: But you've just got to go
1: I'm
0: with it.
1: I'm riding the wave.
0: But thank you to all the people that reached out. Thank you to the people that sent stuff in.
1: Oh, and just thank you so much.
0: That is such a.
1: And people sharing their own stories and their own grief.
0: And you're going through this yourself with your dog. There's no shame in this.
1: No, but what I've loved is so many other people have said, I know exactly how you feel.
0: Exactly. We're all in the same boat. So thank you for all your gifts.
1: Yeah.
0: Except for Kylie for sending me that ginormous T-shirt. It's way too big for the footy. Look at it.
1: You did look like Herman Munster in it.
2: Righto, you two. Sees you. That's enough.
1: Well, we will be back again tomorrow.
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1: Welcome to the Christian O'Connell Show. On today's show, then, what are the signs you're an adult? And this week, the big challenge for intern Pete on the show is Pastor Pete. Can he make it? Being passed around by you guys and your generosity, city to city. Yesterday was day one. We flew into Brisbane. We'll check in with him and see how he's got on in the last 24 hours. Coming up next, how do you officially know you are now grown up? Signed, you're an adult. Here on the Christian O'Connell Show. Do we want to get right?

0: Christian O'Connell's show. What are the signs? You are now officially an adult. Patsy, what's it for you?
1: I find as I get older, screenshots are becoming more and more my go-to for stuff that I can't see. So it might
0: I do that sometimes with menus. If you've forgotten your reading glasses.
1: Yes. I can't read stuff. Don't make print so small. Anyway, I had this issue yesterday. I was paying for something. Because it's so well-worn, the three digits, is it CCV, on the back of your credit card?
0: Oh, yeah, yeah.
1: Could not read it for the life of me, even though I've used it so many times. So I thought...
0: It's worn out like an old soap.
1: It absolutely is. So I thought I'll take a screenshot. Still couldn't make it out. But how is this for my worst possible blonde moment ever? I thought, if I get a grey lead pencil... and kind of like trace over it, thinking that the three digits are risen, the plastic is risen, and it will show up.
2: Oh, right.
1: You know,
2: okay,
1: like
2: yeah,
1: tracing
2: yeah.
1: it. Yes. Oh, you idiot,
2: like
1: it's
2: Braille.
1: Not. Yeah, like Braille. It's not. Of course it's not. It's printed on there. Anyway, I had to go, you know, do the sensible thing, go onto my internet banking, and you can check your details, what your card
0: is. Haven't you got the app?
1: Yeah, I have. I know. But I just thought, you know what, I just physically had it there. I was just going to pay. But then I had to go through the app and see what my three
0: You still
1: did.
0: Like to rock the old Nana purse, don't
1: oh,
0: you?
1: Oh, I do. Well,
0: Let
1: I
0: me
1: do
0: just get that golden clasp with the purse opening up and
1: yes.
0: the got your Blockbuster card in there. And Rio, signs you're an adult.
2: My latest obsession / hobby is compost.
0: Wow, we. Pat and I are a decade older than you and a bit. We're not in the composting years.
2: I
0: actually think it's old people get into composting because they know at some level we will become compost. So you might as well meet your maker. Get closer to the ground. You'll be in it soon.
2: Human compost.
1: What's the system you're using?
2: Well, I've got thank you for asking, Patsy. I've got two big black bins. I'm trying to do like a cold compost sort of situation. A bit of nitrogen, a bit of the cardboard stuff. Then as I fill one up, the other one's composting along. But I still have enough.
0: That's a lot of composting. How much is any two of you?
2: Yeah, I know, but it goes quickly because you want to you need one to just sit there essentially for 6 months to a year to become compost.
0: Yeah.
2: Then you need the other one that you can actually use, especially now in spring. And for Christmas, I've asked for a worm farm. So I can. So I've got a little box of worms that I can feed all my organic food scraps
0: to. Wow, wait. You can have a right sort of commune out the back there.
2: Yes, yeah.
0: Living off the land.
2: I've even joined.
0: You'll have Pete Evans. Moving in some of his mates.
2: Yeah. No sunscreen allowed.
0: No 5G here. No fracking.
2: I've joined Facebook groups.
1: Wow.
2: There are composting Facebook groups, local
0: Yeah, because there's
2: ones,
0: all kinds of tips
2: ones.
0: And stuff that you can put in there to speed the process up.
2: You can hot compost, you can cold compost.
0: How do you cold compost?
2: Cold compost the more traditional suburban way where you have the box, but the hot compost is normally open air in a hot environment and it's got to be a certain temperature and it moves along a lot faster than cold compost.
0: Because I've seen them in Bunnings. You have some that turn.
2: That's a tumbler. That's a third type. That's different.
0: Wow.
2: Real compost is actually...
0: I didn't know there was so much to it.
2: Yes.
0: So what is the high level of it?
2: Hot composting in sort of open air. You've got a big
0: That's what my old man had.
2: Yes, yeah.
0: There's a triangle thing with an empty dome at the top.
2: Yes.
0: And not my dad. the machine.
2: I'd love to eventually get to that stage, but baby steps. You can't jump straight to Hong Kong.
0: You're a white belt
2: yes,
0: in the composting game. All right, what is signs you're an adult? What is it for you? What are the signs you know when you're an adult? For Ryan, Christian, I've got a concert tonight. Heavy metal band Lamb of God.
2: On a Tuesday.
0: I know. Hey, metal doesn't care what day it is, mate. It's a new composting square. Nerd! I lived. That's a sign you're an adult. Tuesday. A concert on a Tuesday.
2: Hey, I wouldn't go to my favorite artist on a Tuesday. That's crazy.
1: Oh, really?
0: Yeah, and this is Ryan's concern. I live 2.5 hours away and I'm so excited this is my band, but I'm more concerned about what time it's going to finish and what time. Well, if you've got a 2.5 hour drive in, metal, encore, metal, and then 2.5 hours driving back with your ears ringing, 5 hour round trip.
2: Yeah, gee whiz.
0: Yeah, that is that language, gee whiz.
2: Gee whiz.
0: What are you in a cartoon from the 60s?
2: Signed you from the 40s.
0: Oh, gee whiz, sir.
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0: Christian O'Connell Show. We need your help this week. More importantly, intern Pete needs your help as we play Pass the Pete. Been passed around to you guys across a week. How far can he make it? We flew him to Brisbane yesterday. And we really are genuinely relying on your kindness to feed him. And where does he stay? For legal reasons, the lawyers keep insisting he cannot stay in your homes. But if any of you have motels, we're not saying you own a range of hotels, you might work for one. Do you own them like the Monopoly on Board of Australia? Motels, caravans,
1: campsites,
0: tents,
1: inns,
0: backpackers,
1: 24-hour gyms.
0: I don't think you can sleep
2: in
0: them.
2: So.
1: You can spend a bit of time there, I think.
0: Yes, you could, actually. Running the clock down, yeah. I guess. Anyway, he's on the line right now. Where in the world are you, intern Pete?
3: Live from the Meriton in the Gold Coast. Hello to everyone. Yes, I know we're off to a slow start. Yesterday, arriving in Brisbane, and I know that the Gold Coast is only less than an hour down the road, but it did take me 8 hours to get here, going around.
0: Well, I mean, you didn't moonwalk in it. I mean, why did it take it 8 hours? How did you do it?
3: Well, in saying that, a bit of a hustle. I arranged a free lunch at Dreamworld, which was great because... free, but like it didn't cost me anything because obviously Jazz, our listener, she picked me up because she's an Uber driver and took
0: me. That's so kind of her.
3: She's also a busy mother of four. So as we were on our way back from Dreamworld, her daughter called her and said that she needed to get dropped off to go to work at McDonald's. So then we went back to Jazz's house and then we picked up.
0: What, were you in the car?
3: Yeah, I'm in the front seat of the car at this stage. But the thing was, we're going.
1: The daughter's the only one doing the work.
3: I know. Then we went from one side of Queensland to the other because her daughter works at the most furthest away McDonald's from where we were, which is fine because it would have taken forever on the bus. So we get her to McDonald's. Then beautiful Jazz, now God bless her, she was trying to inform, so she actually gave me a bit of a tour around the Gold Coast, if there's anything, if you want to go to Dracula's, maybe that's an option for dinner or all that sort. And I was trying to politely say, look, I do need to sort of
0: get moving, heading south.
3: But anyway, being school holidays, got to the Meriton, unreal, I'm here, and I'm setting myself a goal of getting to Sydney today. But I did hear a whisper, and please tell me if this is true, that we may have even heard from a celebrity, someone that you know that might even be, like, willing to come and pick me up from the Gold Coast.
0: No, he said it's a solid offer. Shane Crawford just messaged me yesterday, right? He just resurfaces from time to time in my life. Shane Crawford, Crawford said that, you know, you're near him. He's happy to drive you to Byron.
3: Oh, this is so good. We're getting to Byron.
1: Incredible. He's a proper, you know, celebrity with things to do.
0: Yes.
1: He's going to go up and pick Pete up.
0: Otherwise, I mean... He ain't moving. Thank God for Crawford.
1: I'm
3: so excited. But can I just play you one thing? This is so exciting, right? So I know I'm nowhere near Adelaide by 9 a.m. this Friday, right? However, I actually got a voicemail, which I think you will like. And I don't want to, again, play the celebrity card because we want to hear from real people of real Australia. But we received this voice message from an AFL player's mother who lives in Adelaide who's made a firm offer.
1: Not to play the celebrity card.
3: Have a listen to this.
4: Hi, guys. It's Christy here. I know Pete is trying to get to Adelaide by Friday, and I also know that Christian is a huge fan of the Melbourne Demons. Well, I'm Tom Sparrow's mum, and if Pete makes it all the way to Adelaide, he can stay at mine. He can even stay in Tom's room, no worries. So you can do this. Go, Pete. I want to see you here. And Christian, this is for you. We love the show.
0: Thank you very, very much. That's great. Tom Sparrow's mum. Now, the only thing is you're a long way right now from Sydney. You're a long way even further away from Melbourne, and you are so far away from Adelaide.
3: But you know what? We've got the end goal. We've got the end
1: goal.
3: That's
1: true.
3: I've got a 25-year-old man's bedroom from the Melbourne Demons. I'm bloody... that sounded a bit weird. I don't know if I said that out loud. But anyway, love you, Tom. He's just re-signed with the Melbourne Demons, so that's good. So that's where we're at today.
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0: Christian O'Connell's show. All right, on a Tuesday, we always ask you, how was your Monday yesterday? How did you start the week? Rate your Monday out of 5. Rio, what's it for you?
1: I'm a 2-star Monday for the moment because I'm embroiled in, and I'd love to get your take on it. Okay, I live on a street where most people don't have driveways. Everyone parks on the street.
0: Okay.
1: So it's a very delicate ecosystem and everyone just sort of, there's enough spots for everyone to park in front of their house and that's about it.
0: That's where we live now, but it creates quite a bit of tension.
1: Yes, and this is where I find myself. For the last 6 weeks, a red kind of beaten up old Holden Commodore has been parked in front of my house for 6 weeks.
0: That's suspicious.
1: Do you? It's suspicious and it feels...
0: Have you gone and knocked on anyone's door?
1: No, I haven't yet taken any
0: action. Oh, I would. And you do this move. You go, hey, just trying to... A couple of us have been wondering about this car, even if it's just you.
1: Okay, yeah.
0: Just lie like that so it feels like it's a collective thing.
1: Yes.
0: And just say, have you got any details? And just check in, everything's okay.
1: I've actually searched the registration for it.
0: How?
1: You can Google
0: the
1: number.
0: Oh, of course you can, yes. Yeah.
1: I know the rego expires on the 15th of October, so I'm wondering maybe once that date hits, can I like... dob them in or like how do I because it makes me so angry every time I drive home I see it parked there and I'm
0: why
1: like,
0: does a random car parked outside a house over a couple of days is a problem because obviously you don't live there
1: and it throws
0: why haven't they moved it in 6 weeks is everything okay someone might have
1: exactly did they just leave it there is it abandoned
2: has it been dumped
1: but then I'm worried if I call the council and I say oh this car's been dumped they come in
0: do they have a hotline for that
1: this car? I don't know.
0: I don't think they have a dumped car hotline
1: you can call someone surely
0: I know we have a nanny state here
2: that happened to a girlfriend of mine. She lived at Port Melbourne at the time and she had this clapped out old sort of Falcon station wagon that was there for months.
1: Uh-huh.
2: And some backpackers from the UK, if you don't mind.
0: Oh, God, another clip before this.
1: It's probably
2: dumped it.
0: Oh, yeah, first half an hour, really coming for us.
2: Dumped it outside and just, like, left it.
1: They would do that.
2: They buy it $500 and dump it.
0: Now, listen, on the flip side, you wait and see how Australians treat Londoner backpacking.
1: But it's crazy how, like, it actually, even just talking about it, I get so angry. And
0: do you think it's a territorial thing that we have?
2: Mm. Yeah.
1: Yes.
0: Because even though the street isn't yours, everyone has a kind of shared Queensbury rules.
1: Exactly. And it throws... Now
0: it's like the roundabout system, right? Yes. The roundabout

0: And it's the same thing. And now that I become the bad guy because now I have to park in front of someone else's house now because I'm there. They have to park.
1: It's a domino effect.
0: It's a domino effect.
2: Rio, somebody has to keep the wolves from the door. Is that person you?
0: I don't know if
2: you need to be the reacher of the street.
0: Do I? So do you think I go knocking?
2: You got to go and knock on some doors now. Just say, look, it's been there a couple of weeks. Just checking, do you know the owner?
0: Yeah. But then do you think they're going to think that I'm the sort of narc on the street?
2: No, I think it's a polite way because if it's somebody they know, they go, oh, look, someone's dumped my car. They're traveling overseas at the moment or.
0: Yeah, and then I can take it from there. And if that doesn't
2: and
0: work.
2: Move it, then we'll move it. It's a polite way.
0: Okay.
2: I dumped my car about a week outside somebody's house down the road and they just wrote on it, move.
0: Oh, that's what I've considered. I've actually using the word.
2: And I tell you what. It didn't work. Wow. I deliberately just left. I actually just left it there for another week just to annoy them. I was tempted to write no underneath. But where do we go with that?
0: We've come to a stalemate.
2: So I would just go and knock on some doors. You have to now. Six weeks is a
0: it's
2: really
0: crazy,
2: long time.
0: Right? Yeah. It's an act of aggression.
2: And Pat's right. That's been dumped there.
0: Yeah, so that's what I'm trying to think.
2: Yeah.
1: Ring your council as well.
0: Ring your council.
1: Get the ombudsman involved.
0: Yeah, you're
2: get
0: right.
2: Get the car ombudsman. We need more bureaucracy.
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0: Christian O'Connell Show. Time Wednesday, we're looking for your nut bands. All right, so we're looking for your nut bands. Macadamia Carey. Peanut Benatar. Peanut Benatar.
1: Silver.
0: Fleetwood Macadamia.
1: Gold.
0: Kashiwi Lewis in the news.
1: That's gold.
0: Tell you, loved his nuts.
1: Dude.
0: Nut King Cole.
1: Gold plus.
0: These get worse.
1: Okay.
0: Oh. We've got to come down the other side of the mountain from Nut King Cole. Nutvana.
1: Yeah, silver.
0: And Johnny Cashew.
1: Yeah, that's silver plus.
0: All right, Ria, what have you got? Nut bands.
1: Nutella Fitzgerald.
0: Oh, that's very good.
1: Songbird of our generation.
0: Yes, that's a gold.
1: Little Trail Mix.
0: Yes, also gold.
1: Baklava Street Boys.
0: Ooh, fancy. Silver.
1: And we all loved Our City and his famous song Fireflies. What does he order at the Thai restaurant? Al Sarte. Al City, if you remember the start.
0: Yeah, no, I do remember the one it wonders. Yeah, Al Sarte.
1: And Crack Sabbath. They crack those nuts.
0: Yeah, they do. They crack those nuts. All right, what have you got then for nut bands? Fine Young Pecanables.
1: Gold.
0: I always, for some reason, think of a pecan as a fancy nut.
1: Yes, yeah.
0: More it's in its own area. Yeah, you're right, Pats, yeah. It's not your common or garden bar nut.
2: No.
0: Metallica shoe.
1: Metallica shoe, silver plus.
0: Yeah, bless you. Pistachio Speedwagon.
1: Silver.
0: Give it nothing, it didn't deserve anything. Almondo Rock.
1: Gold.
0: Uncle Nutcracker.
1: Wow, yeah. Uncle Cracker.
0: Yeah, I know.
1: Follow me.
0: I don't know whether it's because we were playing Avril Lavigne.
1: Same era. Gold.
0: Yeah. Nutterly Imbruglia.
1: Silver plus.
0: Frank Sinatra.
1: Silver plus.
0: They're on a roll here. Nancy Sinatra.
1: Silver plus.
0: And the Cash Who.
1: Oh, that's gold.
0: Very good, Amanda. Slipknot.
1: Gold.
0: Walnut and Oats.
1: Silver.
0: Nutty Furtado.
1: Nutty Furtado.
0: I'm like a nut.
1: Gold.
0: Groove Almonda.
1: Gold.
0: Very good, Meg. Salted Nuts and Pepper.
1: Silver.
0: Motley Cashew.
1: Silver.
0: Snicker Sisters.
1: Silver plus.
0: Acorn.
1: Acorn. Acorn. Avril Lavigne.
0: I know what's
1: Uncle
0: going
1: Cracker.
0: On. How we? Throwback Tuesday. Nutty Furtado. Just good to say it again. All right. Who's today's winner?
1: It's got to be the GOAT, the OG Uncle Nutcracker.
0: Why not? That's the Christian O'Connell Show for today. We are back tomorrow. So if you've got any help for Pass the Pete this week, email me. Every Wednesday on the show, we do What Are the Odds? 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We're back tomorrow. Thank you very much for joining us. 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
9: Christian O'Connell's show. We're back after our break. Good morning, Pat. Great
10: morning.
9: To see you.
10: You too.
9: You look vivid.
10: Vivid, refreshed maybe. It's all the sleep. The 11 a.m. sleep-ins did continue. It was fantastic.
9: Sure, Pat's isn't joking about those 11 a.m. lie-ins as well. You know what the sad thing is? Because you look incredible right now. We all feel good. We have that glow where we've caught up with sleep.
10: Yes.
9: Sadly, by Friday, we're back to being Benjamin Buttons and shells, husks, hollowed out. Hollowed out. You can't enjoy this state.
11: No.
9: It's so brief.
10: It's like the honeymoon period.
9: And it evaporates quicker than an actual honeymoon period. Good morning, Rio. Welcome back.
11: Good morning. Thank you.
9: And good morning, intern Pete.
12: A very good morning, everybody.
9: All right. So how was everyone's break? Patsy, what did you get up to?
10: We had a massive, just sort of a homestay, which was lovely, but had a massive weekend just gone. Went to the Melbourne Royal Show, which ended yesterday. Fabulous this year. So took my 15-year-old and a couple of her mates.
9: And she's still enjoying it?
10: Oh, she loves it. It's different, you know. Show is different now, whereby you just hand over the money at the gate and then see them in about 5 or 6 hours. Whereas it used to be, you know, like get a photo with the lamb, go through the animal nursery, go.
9: And that's just your husband, Chris.
10: That's right.
9: He loves getting that photo with the lamb.
10: He loves it every year without.
9: He loves that. He's got a whole album of those favourites.
10: So we did the show on Friday, which was just absolutely fabulous. Another brilliant year. There is something for everyone at that show. Sydney Easter Show is just as iconic. They're brilliant events where the bush comes to the city. And then Saturday night, we took her to Conan Gray, which is an American singer I knew very little about, only that I had to get tickets for her last Christmas. But he was fantastic.
9: Wow.
10: He was so, so good. Packed Rod Laver Arena. It was brilliant. And I love...
9: It's amazing. There's so many artists that come here, right, and sell out big rooms.
10: Yeah.
9: You know, it's like 10,000 people. We have no idea on gold who they are.
11: Never heard that name before in my life.
9: Unless you had a hit 25 years ago, buddy, you ain't getting on this platform.
10: Surely you've heard of him though, Rio.
11: No, I've never heard of him.
10: Are you serious?
11: Conan
10: even
11: Gray.
10: Russ hasn't even heard of him. He's fantastic. It was the first time he'd
9: played. Sounds like
10: Rod
9: a country
10: Laver.
9: Singer.
10: Well, you know, there was, I think he must be from Dallas or somewhere because he kept calling everyone Yarl How you all going in Melbourne?
9: Oh, yeah. There's only one place in America that could be. That screams Dallas. Yeah, there's right. No other many states where they speak like that. All southern states. Y'all, how y'all doing?
10: It's all y'all. But it's the first time, apparently, he's played at Rod Laver. He's done smaller stadiums. So he was, you could tell he was just savouring the moment. But
12: it's like when you first play Madison Square Gardens, but better. Rod
9: so
12: Laver
9: much better.
12: Arena.
9: It goes on the totem pole. Laver is at the top. Just by Margaret Court.
10: Anyway, his latest album, he wears his get-up is in a sailor's outfit, right? So everyone, all the kids are dressed up. You can tell.
9: Wait, was it a children's show?
10: No, it wasn't. No, but he wears his
9: sailor's outfit. How many of outfit change? I see Mick Jagger going and changing halfway through into his sailor's outfit.
10: Cute.
9: You see the American Wiggles.
10: No, it was fantastic. He had this sailor's outfit. So all the kids were dressed in sailor's outfits. And, you know, you'd know with daughters, the prep coming up to a concert.
9: Trust me,
10: like
9: I'm not letting them in a room at night with a man dressed as a sailor. To say, stranger, danger. You're on my list, Conan. You're on my list.
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0: Christian O'Connell's show. So the two grand finals both end in heartbreaking fashion. They just do, well, depending what team it is. But one point is such a cruel, heartbreaking way for a grand final to be lost and won by just one point.
1: Yeah.
0: Heartbreaking yesterday. I saw on the news over the weekend there was a Knights superfan who is a tattooist, and he closed last week, only open in Newcastle for Knights fans. He dedicated his entire week to inking Knights fans. Oh, I couldn't help but think of him yesterday. Goes, I hope they weren't having tattoos like declaring.
1: No, they were. I saw some on the news. There were like 2026 premiers.
0: No,
1: Newcastle.
0: No, no, no. Don't. Did you not watch Wharfie Time? Not this year. You can't declare anything in this wildly unpredictable year.
1: And it seemed like everything was going to them winning. Like they had a fairy tale run, and then again, heartbreak right at the end.
0: Because didn't the Knights finish last
1: Wooden
0: last year?
1: Last year, yeah.
0: Incredible story.
1: Yeah.
0: But really, really heartbreaking.
1: Yes. Yeah.
0: Now, one thing I want to talk about, in Melbourne, over the weekend, 2 a.m. Saturday morning, another earthquake.
2: Yes. It
0: woke me up. I was terrified.
2: Oh.
0: It was really full on.
2: Yeah, it was 4.8. That's a decent size on the Richter.
0: But because there'd been no warning, I actually thought, is this it? Because you know when you're in the middle of the night, you're not really fully thinking anyway. Yeah. It's not like we're trained for earthquakes. Mm. We don't all live on the San Andreas Fault. It came out of nowhere, and it's the middle of the night, and I thought, oh my God, is this how it ends? Oh.
1: Yeah. How did you feel in that moment?
0: Sad. I was alone in my bed. My wife was away.
2: Oh, no.
0: God, I'm going to die in my bed? I go to the next mystery in a bed.
1: I wasn't in Melbourne. What was happening? Was it shaking?
0: I mean, have you never heard of an earthquake? happening? Glitter cannons? A Mardi Gras broke out, Rio. It's an earthquake. What happened? Yeah, there's shaking involved.
1: Were your vases falling off the shelves?
0: Why would I have vases? It's because I'm English. You think I have a mantelpiece in my bedroom with vases?
2: I didn't even feel it. I slept right through it.
0: Yeah, but I mean, if you drink as much as that the weekend. And by the way, that last break when Patsy said she had a big weekend, an earthquake couldn't wake her.
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1: This morning, my way into work, I was at some traffic lights, and I saw there was a great big advertising hoarding by a church asking for donations for the church roof.
2: Mm-hmm. Oh.
1: Had a funny tagline.
3: Give it to me.
1: Our roof is holy.
3: That is really
1: straight away, it's making me laugh.
3: Take my money.
1: I was grateful for it. I was made a note of the website. I'll kick some shekels your way, church, for an early morning laugh at 10 minutes past five. I appreciated it. It's
3: really
1: a good gag up there. But then I also thought, the state of church roofs all over the world, they're screwed. No, they're really bad. Who are the shameful tradies? I'm looking at you, fellow Irishmen. I'm looking at you, Irish tradies, roofers. Who is going around with the karma of ripping off God? But that's a quote you want to get right. This is God's ceiling.
3: You get up to those pearly gates and go, oh, it's a good luck.
1: The next step is heaven or down off the roof to hell. You don't rip off God. The audacity to rip off God. It's God's ceiling. But same in the UK. I mean, they're screwed there because the churches are so old. I even remember 2 years ago at my mother-in-law's funeral. Since we got down, the lady priest said, hey, just in front of you, you'll see the QR code to donate to the roof.
3: Oh, they've got a QR code
1: now.
3: Better pass
1: hey,
3: around
1: listen,
3: a
1: trust
3: tray.
1: Me, if the church were, however you've got your money, be paid.
3: Shake you down as
1: yes,
3: you come
1: yes,
3: in.
1: Yes, yes, yes. Be paid. Reference G-O-D, roof.
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0: Christian O'Connell's show. So, Patsy, I'm not sure if you're aware of this, but we have a new team member. I know sort of the goings on with the show, you sort of keep yourself at arm's distance.
1: Morning.
0: I was catching up with, he's Pete, intern Pete, by the way, if you're wondering who that other guy is. I spoke, got out with producer Caitlin yesterday, and she said that she called Patsy, and Patsy more or less hung up after 10 seconds.
2: No, I didn't.
0: Yeah, everything's good. Yeah, I'm out and about. Yeah, see ya.
2: I wasn't available. I was at Bunnings, I'll have you know. And nothing interrupts a Bunnings trip and a sausage.
3: No service.
0: Now, I spoke to producer Caitlin. I said, hey, listen, the new person, I was on a Teams called on Thursday. Pete, you were there as well. Yeah. And the new girl was on that. But she had the spelling of the name was a very different one than when Pete and I interviewed her.
3: Mm-hmm. Oh. It certainly was. And I'm someone who can't spell, so even I was confused. If it was just spelled very weirdly.
0: So I said to producer Caitlin, the new girl, right, I thought her name was Annalise. Caitlin then said, oh, yeah, it's that. And then gave me two other options. And I said, well, what does she prefer to be called? Everyone has a default as a name. And then, so there were three ones Caitlin was sort of sprouting. And then she said to me, or something might just come up on air. I went, so there's three or four options.
4: It's like how Patsy knows how to name pets. Maybe Patsy would think of a better name that suits her energy.
0: Oh. I even tried to find her in the internal email system. She doesn't exist.
4: Yes, I had that problem as well. Oh.
0: So, welcome to the show. So, are you Annie, Annalise? What would you prefer?
5: Honestly, I haven't thought this through. Oh. I accept anything, really.
0: Oh, my God.
2: No, Annalise.
0: It feels now that I've accidentally recruited the third chuckle sister. You arrive on air. The first thing you say is, I haven't thought my name through. Have you got a driver's license? Can we have a look at that for you?
5: So legally, my name's Annalise. My whole family calls me Annalise, so it's not like an in trouble thing. But all my friends call me Annie, and in radio they call me Annie. But I spell it with a Y, and that's been like that since year four.
0: No. You spell it like Annie the musical.
5: No, it's with a Y.
0: Yeah, I saw that on the Teams thing, and I was like, no. Yeah. This is, I'm afraid to label this, it looks like a bogan spelling.
5: Oh. Yeah. I didn't pick it. A girl in year four passed me a note, and that's how it was spelled, and that's how it's been ever since.
0: I love this. I love your origin story. I'm selling this to DC Comics. We're going to build a whole multiverse. So what would you like to be known by us on the team? And seriously, welcome as well.
5: Yeah. Annie is good.
0: But with a Y.
5: With a Y, please.
0: Yeah, with a Y.
4: Annie
0: with a Y.
4: Okay, Annie with a Y. Producer Annie with a Y.
0: And then the question mark at the end.
4: Annie? Producer Annie?
2: An upward inflection.
0: Annie?
5: Yeah, Annie?
0: Yeah.
4: Now, I feel compelled to report something now.
0: I just need to add one thing.
4: Okay, sorry.
0: Intern Pete interviewed you, and the first two or three minutes, I actually thought this interview is over. Oh. Because, bless you, you were fangirling about being in the same room as Intern Pete.
6: Yeah, it did happen.
0: You went, I cannot believe I'm in a room with Intern Pete. And I went, that's how I feel every morning. But we must play the hand with Dell.
6: It was a moment, wasn't it, Christian? Because you asked a lot about my old show and what I worked, and you gave me my own work history, which I didn't really.
0: I actually thought, Annie, you were making a podcast about the life and times of Pete Tepler, or you were deep undercover, a takedown sting.
6: Are you still a fan, Annie, with Y?
5: Yeah, I'm a fan. I actually had a Snapchat memory come up of Pete, and it was in 2018, and I was interning but just watching him work.
6: Oh.
4: Was that pre-veneers, post-veneers?
0: Was he in his early 40s there? We're still trying to have him carbon dated. Numbers do not add up. The showbiz age doesn't add up with the visage.
6: Snapchat too, weird. Oh, dear. What was the memory?
5: It was like we were giving away on a different show a lot of money, and we gave it away, and you were like, there were streamers and everything, and you were jumping up and down in your chair.
0: That's why this company's screwed right now, honestly. Yeah. Well, Rome burnt. Now, what were you about to say?
4: Sorry, I do feel very compelled to report this, just so there is a record, and I am keeping myself at arm's distance from this. No, I walked in on producer Annie with a Y's first day.
0: Annie?
4: And what do I see but producer Caitlin sitting down and producer Annie with a Y.
0: Not a foot rub.
4: Giving her a massage.
0: Oh, I wasn't far off. No, that is not right.
4: I had to take a photo as photo.
0: That is not right. It's not right. Work safe, guys. There can be no touching and rubbing. There can be no team. I can't make this clearer. I didn't really, first day back, first, not even the first hour back, I've got to intervene. We cannot have employee massages.
2: No, it's not
0: and that's coming from a white middle-aged guy. You really can't.
4: I didn't. Can you even explain why, how that situation came up?
5: I simply had a very sore shoulder.
0: Ain't right. Okay, well, I might have a sore buttock or something. I can't go around wandering out there going, who will make this better? Who?
5: I simply had just stated that I'd had a sore shoulder, and Annie with a Y said, my mum's a physio. Would you
0: go and book in to see her professionally and fill out that new onboarding form?
5: She said, would you like me to give you a massage? And I said, thank you. That would just right, just a bit of attention spot.
4: We did not endorse this.
0: Another Snapchat memory. Us sitting down with human resources about what a work safe practice is. Okay, I really hope I didn't have to say this, but listen, Annie, welcome to the show, but there can be no massaging team members. It's all going very well.
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0: Christian O'Connell Show, we want you to tell us about your weekend now. Rate your weekend out of 5. Intern Pete, what's it for you?
6: Yeah, it's a 1 out of 5. I tried to come in all positive, but unfortunately it's only a 1 out of 5.
0: Oh, no, what's happened?
6: Look, it started off all right. I went to the gym on the weekend with my friend Brett. He has a free membership, so I got in for free as well. That's always a bonus, not having to pay for the gym, which is great.
0: You glide through life barely paying for anything the traditional way.
6: Yeah, absolutely. Yeah,
0: Are you constantly like messaging friends going, are you working out? Have you got a plus one?
6: Yeah, well, basically, yeah.
0: Have you got a guest pass?
6: Little life hacks, you know what I mean? Just know people who know stuff and who know how to get into things for free. So anyway, that was the good part. The bad part was for everyone in Sydney, they would know that on Saturday we basically had a giant storm that came out.
0: It was incredible. We had the earthquake in Melbourne. You guys had really bad severe flash floods.
6: Yeah, absolutely. It was crazy. So I was out and about with friends and we just you couldn't move out of anywhere because the street, the water was so high. There was hail. It was like car damages. It
3: it was just something that just came out of nowhere. The weather app did not predict that.
4: And wait, really? There was no heads up about the giant storm?
3: Not literally. Like,
4: you know, hard to believe.
3: It was honestly, it was absolutely crazy. So I was out and about. Being honest, I did have a couple of beers and I had a phone call from my neighbour who said, we're upstairs and we're starting to flood.
0: Upstairs?
3: Yeah, they're upstairs. So you better be careful. Anyway, look, I probably should have taken the phone call a little bit more seriously. So I came home Saturday night to my entire house flooded.
0: Wait, you didn't rush back or anything like that?
3: I just thought,
0: how can anyone live like this? The upstairs people are flooding.
4: Oh, the downstairs.
0: That means you're submerged.
3: Yeah, okay. So, yeah, hear my logic. See, my house is on a bit of a lean at the moment. That's for another reason.
0: Aren't most in Sydney with those hills around every corner?
3: Because I'm in Darlinghurst.
0: Nothing on that spirit level of Sydney. Nothing is on the flats.
3: So my logic was, well, you know what? If there is water leaking their side, it'll probably go down to the back end of the garden.
4: No, but how do you think the water gets up?
0: Yeah.
3: No, you're absolutely right. So I've caught the water from above theirs and mine. So basically my apartment was flooded. It is still flooded. It is opened at the moment, still drying out at the moment. Like, I've got wooden floors. Can I just say, by the way, rainwater makes your floors beautifully shiny, by the way. So it was the cleanest my floors have been for quite some time. But honestly, I have had a bit of damage. I've lost a carpet. I've lost, I think they'll have to replace the bottom of the cupboards.
2: Oh, no.
0: Oh, so they probably did decayed and rotted then because you were so slow to react.
3: Yeah, you know, and look, if the real estate agent is listening this morning, I did rush home. It was obviously quite urgent. Yes, I did. Put all the towels down.
0: After a night out.
3: So if there is anyone there that has some more towels, I've got to get myself some nice Sheridan towels again today because I've...
0: To put on the floor? You're going to get your cheapo... Yeah. Anko ones. No. You didn't break out the Sheridans.
3: I had to use out everything I had to try and dry the house out. So the aircon is running this morning and hopefully, fingers crossed, it'll be
0: while you're at work, the aircon's on.
3: Yeah.
0: That's nice, isn't it, for people upstairs. The old generator outside running at 5 a.m.
3: I think I'll stick with one out of a five for a weekend.
0: Oh, Pete, that is bad luck.
3: Ah, you go. Doesn't matter. We'll get another house if we have to.
0: Okay.
4: We had our apartment flooded once. We went away on holidays and so did the people above us.
0: Oh, no.
4: And what happened was the water cut out. And so they were fiddling with the tap. And when they were fiddling, before they left, they didn't put the tap back to an off position. Mm. So then when the water came back on a few hours later.
0: Oh, right. Okay.
4: All their taps were still on in the on position. And we came back and it's gushing down the front of the building because they left all their taps on.
0: How long had that been happening for?
4: A whole weekend.
0: Oh, no. Yes.
4: Like, you came in the house. It was like an aquarium. Like, it was insane. It was crazy.
0: It takes ages for places to dry out as well, Pete.
3: Oh, okay. Oh, God.
0: Turn the alerts off.
3: Sorry, I
0: heard one half an hour ago and I thought surely he's going to be pro enough to keep the phones on signage on the radio show.
3: I
0: don't know if it's from the, is it from Bomb saying your place is flooded?
3: I'm so sorry.
0: It's too late. Remind me later.
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0: Christian O'Connell Show. All right, let me tell you about my weekend out of five. It's a 5 out of 5.
1: Yay.
0: 5 out of 5. Love I had that. An awesome weekend. It was actually just me and my two daughters and one of my daughter's boyfriend. We had a weekend together. I was kind of in charge. Oh. I know, which is rare. Well, like I said there, though, kind of in charge because my daughters are 19 and 22. So kind of in charge. Like when the VP is in charge for the weekend.
2: Right, yeah.
0: You know, he's not allowed to turn any the key codes, but he's kind of in charge. He's kind of in charge. Just had a great weekend. It was lovely. I was back to doing breakfast, lunch, dinner for everyone. It was a really, really good weekend. Mm-hmm. However, lunchtime on the Saturday, I'd spent ages, I roasted a chicken and I made a really healthy Caesar salad.
1: Yeah.
0: Right. So I roasted the chicken and I shredded it and arranged it into like a buffet so people could have how they wanted their own bespoke. You're adults now, girls. You're adults.
3: You
0: okay. You build your own Caesar salad adventure. A little bit of costs. Some people might like a bit more cheese than others. So anyway, we all sit down. Everyone's got their made up Caesar salad. And people like, my two daughters are like, Dad, this is incredible. This is a beautiful, fresh. This is, I didn't know you could roast a chicken, which is the first one I've ever roasted. It's a monumental thing.

0: Anyway, I've never seen a spit take in real life. You know, you've seen them in like sitcoms and comedy movies.
1: Yeah.
0: Where it's almost like the punchline before a joke. It's where Will Ferrell will say, wait, that's your wife? You know, and it's someone he slept with the night before. And then it's a, it all gets sprayed out. I've never seen one in real life. So, one sister did a spit take over her other sister and her food.
1: Oh. And was this in shock or in comedy?
0: In comedy.
1: Okay.
0: My eldest daughter, Ruby, had taken a hell of a long time painstakingly putting together this salad. The rest of us sat down like 5 minutes before and I went, you're right, can I help or anything? It really was like a work of art. And so I merely said, when she sat down, take it easy with that Jenka salad. Youngest daughter just taken a huge swig of sparkling apple juice. Oh. This is relevant. Then sprays it across the table at her sister, into her face, and more importantly, onto her food. She's not touched. Sparkling apple juice, sticky. Really sticky.
1: Sticky, fizzy.
0: It doesn't go, hilarity does not ensue like it does in the movies, in real life.
1: Oh, she was upset.
0: Really upset.
1: Oh, okay.
0: God. All over the food. Oh. All over the food.
1: Your comedy's very dangerous.
0: It's so powerful, guys. So powerful. All over the food. A walk off to cool down. Oh. I now then have to become like a UN peacekeeper force with no actual powers. No powers.
1: But just like the UN.
0: Just be exactly like the UN, yes. To try and broker some kind of peace deal. It took a bit of time, but I suddenly was like, yeah, technically they're 19 and 22, but this is like when they were 8 and 10.
1: Was your solution that the one whose food got spat on got to spit on the other one's food?
2: No!
0: No!
1: No!
0: No! No! My solution at first was have my salad. She went, you've eaten half of it. I went, it's still a sacrifice.
2: So trite.
0: It's still a sacrifice. It's shocking. Have you ever seen a spit take in real life?
1: I've actually been the spitter in real life. Now, I don't even know if you
0: Who got sprayed?
1: There was an old, very surly video producer that used to work on the show. His name was Perry, and he was a grumpy man. And we
0: always looked like his mum addressed him. No, he looked like a toddler.
1: I think he might have actually worn a sailor's outfit once, like Conan Gray at Patsy's concert.
0: But he always looked like his mum addressed him. He came to work as a toddler. You know, that sort of big baggy sort of terry toweling pants. A man toddler.
1: He was a man toddler.
0: And you're right, like a lot of babies, prone to tantrums.
1: Prone to tantrums. So possibly the worst person you could spit on.
0: Also arrived every day with a packed lunchbox.
1: Packed lunch, yes. Yes, a little bento box.
0: It was school.
1: And we were having a birthday out in the producer airlock. And every time there's cake, I always have to have a big glass of milk. I just like to enjoy cake with milk. So I had a big swig of milk.
0: Oh, no. It's your sparkling apple juice. Sparkling apple that's revolting. You sprayed some with milk?
1: I can't remember what caused the spit, but I spat all my milk straight over Perry's face.
0: Oh, no. Not over that man, toddler.
1: He was furious.
2: All over the beard.
1: All over the beard, all over the terry toweling pants, all over the lunchbox.
0: Oh, no. All over the Mr. T jewelry as well.
1: Yes.
0: All those Bunnings chains he used to rock around as well. It's shocking.
1: It is shocking.
0: It's shocking seeing a spit take in real life. I want to know, has anyone else experienced a spit take in real life? Were you the one copying it or were you doing the spraying?
1: The
0: you can't apologise enough.
1: No, I can't.
0: You really
1: spitting
0: can't.
1: On someone.
0: And the younger sister did barely apologise at all because she was too busy giggling.
1: No.
0: You know when something horrific's happened and you're trying to say sorry? That's what made it worse. It took an hour to get the two sisters back.
2: Nice.
0: Lot of delicates suddenly going to one corner, then going over to another one, then going back to the other one. All of a sudden, I'm thinking, when am I going to get to eat? So much going on. It is hard being a dad sometimes. The UN VP dad with no powers. No powers.
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0: Christian O'Connell Show. Rio, rate your weekend. Out of five, how was it?
1: I had a ripping 5 out of 5 weekend. Mm. We were out at a country wedding, actually, in Euroa.
0: I mean, I don't know anyone who gets to go to more weddings than you. No. In my mind, this is wedding number 7 this year. Yeah. Are you wedding crashers?
1: No, I was invited to this one. I think I was actually, I don't mean to be gauche, but I think I was on the celebrity table at the wedding.
2: Oh.
1: Hey, you've got...
0: I don't even know. Does anyone actually went quiet then when he went, I don't mean to be gauche? I'm
2: gauche.
0: From the Northern Hemisphere. I don't know what that means.
1: Gauche, tacky, lack conceited. Of self-awareness, conceited, yes.
0: Trust me, if we don't, no one else listens going to know gauche.
1: I don't mean to be snobby, I guess.
0: Right.
2: I mean, you didn't know Conan Gray, but you know
1: that's
2: gauche.
1: True.
0: Well, is that gauche?
1: I don't know.
0: Tomorrow's show, what is gauche?
1: So there was me, obviously radio's biggest name.
0: Radio so gauche.
1: So gauche. Then there was Collingwood head coach Craig McRae on the table.
0: Oh, wow, the fly.
1: The fly.
0: So and, gauche.
1: So gauche. He was actually cutting loose on the dance floor. He had tie around the head mode. He was,
0: oh, no. He was dad awesome. After a few frothies. Done it myself. Classic
1: move.
0: That's great. Good on him. I respect that.
1: He was tearing it up. And then opposite me, Katie, who works in advertising, and she wrote the iconic jingle to BCF. BCF and
2: oh,
1: fun.
2: Wow.
1: That was her.
0: Yeah. That's a hell of a flex.
1: Yes. Hell of a flex.
0: We've got it here, actually.
3: We're going to shove it up their ass.
0: Oh, sorry, that's the wrong clip. That's the wrong clip. That's the wrong. And she wrote that? Wow. What a great jingle this was.
3: We're going to shove it up their ass.
1: Unforgettable.
0: Call now, 0800, shove it up their ass.
2: Wow.
0: Sorry, that's Trump over the weekend.
3: We're going to shove it up their ass, okay?
0: What a thing to hear from the leader of the free world. What an orator. It's like Churchill. We're going to shove up the German's ass. Or as they would call it, Diaz. Sorry, it's this one.
4: 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Boating, camping, fishing is BCF and fun. It's BCF and fun. Hey!
0: It's a classic and it's got a bit of edge to it.
1: Yeah, yes, it's a bit naughty.
0: It is. You know, the BCFing fun. It's cheeky.
1: It's cheeky.
0: You
1: it's
0: were
1: catchy.
0: On a power table.
1: Yes, I was.
0: Nothing gauche about that.
1: Nothing gauche.
0: Huge.
5: What was she like?
1: She was vibrant. She was vibey. You could tell, you know, this would be the sort of person who would write such an iconic song.
0: Wow-wee. Claim to fame.
4: Boating, camping, fishing is BCF and fun. Boating, camping, fishing is BCF and fun. BCF and fun.
0: All right, so that is a claim to fame.
1: Thank you.
0: That's actually a great one.
2: Yeah.
0: Now, we want to get your stories this morning about your claim to fame. So the good ones like that, or the weakest claim to fame you've got. Producer Lockie, you've got one as well. What is your claim to fame? What happened to you recently?
6: Yeah, out to dinner for a Thai night and...
0: So gauche.
6: So gauche.
1: Yeah.
6: In walks God of Thunder.
1: Oh,
2: who?
6: Chris Hemsworth.
0: Oh, I thought, sorry. I thought it was a stripper beat hard once. Oh, wow, God of Thunder. Thunder, lightning. Wow, wee hemo.
6: Yeah, and he was, we were inside waiting and he's standing outside and he must have been early because they sat him outside at the door.
0: Of course you do. It's like marketing, isn't it? People are going to drive going, bloody hell, Thor's eating there. I can't see him tucking into a bowl of pad thai like I do.
1: Yeah, what was he eating? Did you see?
6: Didn't see, but I know we had they've dropped our cups ready for us to get some water. Great. Ready, waiting. No water arrived. But all of a sudden,
0: no,
6: they're
0: all eyes are
6: that
0: on
6: table.
0: Hemo. That's right.
6: Yeah, no.
0: I'm desperate to know what Thai food he had.
1: It'd have to be a lot. You'd have to be a big order for a man of that size.
0: No, he's going to go low carb. It's so carb out of Thai food. He's just having a curry or something.
1: Curry, no rice.
0: Curry, no... Hold the rice.
1: Do you reckon he likes spicy food or do you reckon there's a...
0: 100% antioxidants.
1: Okay.
0: Yeah. And so is he pounding beers?
6: No beers. He was on the wines, I think, and probably a nicer wine. He wasn't roughing it, I don't think. But it was...
0: Well, it's not like you go to a Thai restaurant and go, and where's the wine list? It's there, red or white. They've only even got two options. Have you got anything from the Penfolds range?
6: I think it was a Penfolds.
0: Thai! Wowee, must be nice, Hemo.
7: The Christian O'Connell Show. Up all night.
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0: Christian O'Connell's show.
1: Christian.
0: My mum apparently saw Guy Sebastian at the airport. Keyword here, apparently. Odds on, I'm reckon it wasn't him. A little bit like him. Christian, my truck driver, listening on the iHeart app. Thank you, sir. Just listen to Rio talking about his weekend wedding story. I was taking a huge sip. You know where this is going. Out of my breakfast shake. Right at the point in the story where you accidentally played the shove it up the arse clip. Sorry about that.
2: We're going to shove it up their ass.

0: okay?
1: Instead of the jingle, you guessed that it's back my breakfast shake all over the dashboard of my truck.
2: Oh, no.
1: What are the odds? You were talking about real life spit takes. I've never had one before. And thanks, guys. I've now got a huge mess to clean up. You're welcome. All right. So at the start of this year, when we launched this show all over Australia, this is Australia's first ever national commercial breakfast show. When we started at the beginning of the year, and we're doing something that's never been done before, and we're trying to explain what we're doing here. It's one show, and we want to bring people together in the morning. We call it the bright side of the dial, and we hope that in the morning we want to be a voice of optimism and togetherness and hope and joy and storytelling and real laughter. There's so much division and anger and fear in the world right now. We don't want to be part of that for a couple of hours with you guys in the morning every day. And I really hope that we have stayed true to that this year. And now over the next couple of months, we're coming towards the end of the year. We've got another 10 weeks with you guys before the break, and we're in the last bit, the last bend for home. And so at the start of the year, to really test whether it was working, we did a thing where we flew a cabana, one of our show-branded beach cabanas, up to Brisbane, and we asked, could, through the generosity of listeners to this first-ever national breakfast show, move it around the country? And the extraordinary thing is, bizarrely, over a couple of weeks, we met all kinds of weird and wonderful people that were stuck. If it were to be stuck for a week, where was it? Was it the edge of the Nullarbor? It was stuck somewhere for ages, like so many people got stuck at the edge of the Nullarbor.
2: Yeah, it was somewhere in South Australia. Trying to get it to Perth was the tricky part.
1: That's right. Mm. Yes, obviously. It's a bit of a leap there, isn't it? You know? And so, but it worked. And so I was thinking over the break, I really want to do something again where we're just testing, is this village a really village? And I thought, I don't want another object. What's better than an object is a human being with a voice. And when I mean human being, who on this show is a human being plus? It's Peter Debler.
3: Watch out, Peter's about. Watch out, Peter's about. You better watch out, because Peter's about.
1: Intern Pete.
4: Hello.
1: Intern Pete.
4: That is me.
1: It is day one today on Pass the Pete. Here's how this is going to work. And when I say this is going to work, there's only one bit we have control over. Pete is going to fly out to Brisbane today, and then the rest of this week is up to you guys.
4: Oh, wow.
1: He has nowhere to stay. He has nowhere to eat. You need to feed him. You need to give him a home for the night and ideally move him around the country. We're putting a week on this. My boss on Friday, when I was just pitching this idea, doesn't believe he'll even get to Adelaide by Friday. I said $100 he gets to Adelaide. Please, hey, back me, guys. He gets to Adelaide Friday. Mm-hmm. So we're calling this Pass the Pete.
4: It's a great day.
3: Australia, we need ya.
1: We really do.

0: Thank you for making this real, but it sounds like he's now become a man of faith and he's Pastor Peter.
1: I thought
0: it sounds like he's Pastor Peter, which, bang that idea. I like it, but let's move that back for next year. 2027, he becomes a man of faith, Pastor Peter.
2: He needs God to be on
0: the really does. He needs cleansing of radio sins. But anyway, I'll let the law courts have their say with all that.
3: This is going to be an adventure. Wow. You know what I've packed as well? I packed what I thought was an Akubra, but it looks like Barnaby Joyce has sort of coloured a Akubra as well, just to really have
0: Pastor Barnaby. His wife would be going, yes, please, actually. So, Pastor Pete, we're relying on the kindness of listeners to the show. He is going to fly up to Brisbane today, and then the rest of it is up to you guys. You know, oh, by the way, I forgot to tell you something. The lawyers have told me, originally I said, you know, and then he could, you know, I know that our listeners would give him a bed for the night, you know, or a couch or anything. He can't stay in anybody's homes. Oh. They looked at Pete, they looked at me, and they went, you know why. So, and you're quite right. He cannot stay in people's homes because... Watch out, Pete is about. Not at night time. Suddenly the wrong bedroom. No, Pete, you know damn well.
1: The ankle bracelet won't
0: let
1: him
0: go. It's not
1: a bed.
0: It's not room for three.
3: I've never had so many jingles, my lord. But honestly, okay, so can I just put something in place? And this is just me sort of in survival mode right now. So I've got a flight QF524 arriving into Brisbane about 1 o'clock this afternoon.
0: And then the rest of the day and night is your own.
3: Yeah, okay.
0: So and do let us know tomorrow at 6. Where did you stay and who fed you?
1: He might not make it out of the terminal.
0: You're right. Surprised. What's that movie?
1: The Tom Hanks one?
0: He'll be there for the week.
1: The Terminal.
0: Yeah. Clues in the title.
3: Okay. So if I can use the airways, because we're only on air till 9, so it's really kind of, you know, this is all I've got to say.
0: No, this radio station is a 24-hour station. Make a call through to Jonesy and Amanda, Tony Tenaglio, Higo. They will help you as well.
3: Yeah, okay. No, that's good. That's good.
0: Here's what I'm thinking, right? Plugs for beds. Yep. So there will be listeners that maybe run caravan parks, maybe have a caravan, a motel. There are rooms in great pubs.
3: True.
0: That would house him tonight for plugs on the show tomorrow. Rio can make a jingle for them.
1: Absolutely. I'd be happy to.
0: And also, it's like he needs feeding. So is there anyone in Brisbane? Do you know anyone up in Brisbane who can give him lunch today?
1: Plugs for food.
0: Yes. Yeah. A lot of plugs this week.
1: Your own a sushi restaurant.
0: Yes.
3: This is going to be wild.
0: Now, what have you got in your backpack?
3: Well, I packed for every season because I wasn't quite sure where we were going.
0: Oh, based on the weekend in Australia, there's been earthquakes and flash flooding.
3: That's right. So I've packed 5 T-shirts, 5 sets of undies, 2 sets of Speedos, 5 sets of socks.
1: Two sets of Speedos?
0: You're going to try to do a bit of sunbathing, right down the beach.
3: In case we have a swim.
0: Two sets, well, in case you get excited and have an accident in one of them.
3: Yep. I've got Pass the Pete stickers made up, so anyone who can help me out, they can get a sticker.
0: Oh, just wow. God, that'll really bring them out, won't it?
1: Yeah. Stickers.
3: Yeah. We've got no shortage of wet wipes here at ARN, so I've got a packet of wet wipes.
0: You're having for a good time tonight, are you, in Brisbane?
3: In case I can't have a shower or something like that.
0: Oh, okay, gotcha. Sure. Yeah, gotcha. Yeah.
3: And I know the budgets are tight, but I managed to take a packet of biscuits out of the staff kitchen this morning as well. So some Arnott's biscuits just to keep the energy
0: now, look,
3: up.
0: You might think about it. This is a test of two things. One, the kindness of the people that listen to the show. The bright side is also your blagging skills, Pete, are legendary. No. Seriously, I don't think I've ever seen you pay for your own lunch.
3: No.
1: He doesn't have a bank account.
0: No, he doesn't.
3: Too Rio.
0: Technically, you don't exist.
3: Yeah, not on the books, but no, I know what you mean. I'm happy to. I'm happy to wheel and deal. I can swap things. I don't know what you're.
0: Oh,
3: up
0: you
3: now,
0: got the stickers. I mean, that's as good as currency in Brisbane, isn't it? So when you're in Sydney, this is where it gets easy. This is your homecoming.
3: Yeah.
0: All right, but you're starting away from fame.
3: Yeah, Brisbane.
1: I don't know anyone in Brisbane personally. No. I can't help you. Sorry.
3: I don't know either. I've only got a friend that works at an opposition radio station, and I don't know if they would even be willing to assist.
0: Of course they're not. Why would they?
3: No. Just as I thought that.
0: Not even for a sticker.
3: Like, so,
0: yeah,
3: so
0: think about it. Any of us would. Ooh, cool. Can I see that? Oh, it's got the gold logo on and everything.
1: Throwing a wet wipe?
0: Wow.
3: Hang on. Look, it's their home brand wet wipes, right? So I don't talk them up too much.
0: Guys. from now on this week, this show's phone number is the Pete line. We really do need your help. Seriously, he has got nowhere to stay tonight in Brisbane. I know where to eat as well. It sounds desperate, actually. It's suddenly now not such a good idea. And now I'm feeling sorry for you, Pete.
3: I'm looking at all the producers out in the producer room. They've all got their hands over their heads going, oh, this is really happening. This is not a joke. And I'm going, well, I assume it'll be safe. There'll be... Australia's not that dangerous out there. I haven't watched Wolf Creek for a while.
0: Oh, come on. It's not it's not a lone Australia. You're in cities.
3: I know.
0: I know we've not seen Bear Grylls tough it out in the urban jungle.
3: The show I used to work on, our listeners were...
0: Here I am right now where I've just managed to put together a Boost Juice.
3: Oh, no, because you can get free
0: I'm gonna
3: Boost
0: I'm
3: going
0: to go and forage in the kitchen here of Red Rooster.
3: I know. I'm pumped because you've got some great listeners, and I bet you there is a heap of people that know people in Brisbane. That's the starting point. I mean, as long as I can get from Brisbane to wherever I need to go next.
0: Sydney,
3: Australia. Got it. Awesome. On it. Anyone,
1: easy.
3: Please
1: easy.
3: Help.
1: Easy.
3: Yeah, should be fine.
0: Here's how we're hoping this goes.
3: Right.
0: Brisbane, mm-hmm. somehow to Sydney, mm-hmm. somehow to Melbourne, somehow to Adelaide. I'm not even going to worry about Perth. If he makes it, seriously, by the end of this week, if you make it to Adelaide, that is some stretch of doing that.
3: Definitely.
0: So there might be someone listening right now who's got a hell of a lot of Qantas air miles that could donate a flight.
1: Or maybe they've got, at the end of their Boost Juice loyalty, they've got...

0: one spare one that they can give to you, your 10th one free.
1: Anyone got a spare train ticket?
0: It's a spare train ticket.
1: Anyone can let him on a bus for free. Take the bus. Great way to see Australia.
0: True.
1: Get the Greyhound.
0: Maybe you could borrow someone's bike. Oh, yeah. Let you ride down the highway.
1: Suddenly when you break it down, it's actually, you're on holiday for a week, Pete.
2: Oh, this is cool. This actually does sound
1: It's the
2: fun.
1: World's cheapest travel show.
2: Really? Yeah.
1: The Travel No Show. All right, the Pete line is open now. Any ideas? Anything he could do today to try and get him from Brisbane? Well, actually, first of all, we need to know, where's he going to stay tonight? That needs to be a priority. Anybody know anyone who knows someone who runs a pub with rooms in a motel in Brisbane? A Airbnb?
0: Just owns a tent?
1: A tent? I didn't think about that. All those great campsites around there.
0: Yes.
1: Caravans.
0: Yes.
1: You know? Oh, absolutely. Code word. Code word, my friend.
3: I'm tired, Grandpa.
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16: Well, hello there, Amanda.
17: We are back, so back that I've spilt, don't tell the techs, I've spilt some, well, it's a mocha hot chocolate arrangement. All over my desk here. Didn't go into the wiring. She said adjusting her wiring.
16: That's why on your side of the desk, there's no wiring. There's no technical stuff.
17: No, I just speak into the air and hope people can catch my words.
16: It's akin to putting a little steering wheel with a little kid in the car. So pretend that they're driving. That's what we do for you.
17: I'm sitting in the bimbo seat and I'm happy for it.
16: And you're doing well.
17: Thank you. Welcome back to you, Brendan.
16: Yes.
17: Did you have a nice break?
16: Had a great break. I was a bit worried. I went over to New Zealand. Not that I was worried about going to New Zealand, but the night before we set sail on the flight, I had a fall at home and corked my thigh.
17: What's cork mean when it goes bang?
16: Your footy players get it a lot, but geez, it hurt like the dickens. It felt like there was a rock in my thigh and I couldn't squinch down and I thought, oh, here we go. Got to be on a plane. And I was a bit worried that I might have to go to the doctor instead. I got in contact with my good doctor friend here.
17: I said, I know Dr. Kevorkian will take your call. Right, yeah. I said, here's what you do. I said, either go to the doctor and get some anti-inflammatories, or if you can't be bothered and don't have time to do that, Panadol Osteo, which is an anti-inflammatory, and the next 2 hours take Nurofen. 2 hours later, Panadol. 2 hours later, Nurofen. Just get yourself through this period where you're on the plane.
16: And it worked. And I thought, I'm going to be okay because it's only a two-hour flight. But then as we're landing in Queenstown, I don't know if you've landed in Queenstown lately, yes. But it's a bit hit and miss as you come in there. Uh-huh. And then the pilot decided that we can't land there. What? We've got to go to Christchurch. I said, come on, mate, you can make this. People were a bit upset.
17: Was it turbulent?
16: Yeah. Yeah, no, he just thought, let's go to Christchurch and let's get on a bus for six hours to come back.
17: There was storm.
16: There was crosswinds, big wind shear. And as I said, I was mentally saying, because people were going, oh, I hope he keeps going to Christchurch. I said, no, come on, mate, one more turn. You'll be able to make this.
17: Let's bounce it.
16: Come on, Gary.
17: Let's bounce
16: you
17: it
16: can
17: on
16: do
17: the
16: it,
17: tarmac.
16: Gary. Come on, Gary.
17: And so you went to Christchurch and then had to get a bus or something?
16: Yeah, and then I was in Christchurch. I was watching university students at the duty-free shop loading up on liquor to go on the six-hour bus trip.
17: So what time did you leave home?
16: 4 a.m. in the morning.
17: What time did you get there?
16: Midnight. And we actually flew over where we were staying in Queenstown. That was the other thing. And that's the first time in my life. I've been flying since I was 6 weeks old. That was the first time in my life that's ever happened.
17: Harley and I were once going to Dunk Island, and it was the same thing. Hugely, hugely turbulent, horrific. And so we flew over it, and I thought, I don't like turbulence. I'm not scared. I'd rather smash into something than feel sick. So I felt hideously ill. And then we had to turn around and come back and then take a boat, which I just spewed the whole way. Happy holidays, everyone.
16: But I'll say this. How good is New Zealand?
17: New Zealand's fantastic.
16: Queenstown,
17: I love it.
16: Bravo. Yeah. What a super time. Yeah. Everywhere I went, I just loved it.
17: Nice. And how'd your leg go?
16: Our leg was good. Came good in the end. But it probably stopped me from doing extreme stuff. So it hobbled me a bit. Because I probably would have gone for a ski or I probably would have done some extreme stuff.
17: Did you do a bungee jump?
16: I would have done that because you've done that.
17: Oh, yeah.
16: And it looks nuts and you think, well, but you get into the Queenstown vibe. Yeah,
17: the first day as you're taking that gondola up the mountain.
16: Yeah, who does that?
17: And then on the fifth day it was my son and I and we both hated it. I've never heard anyone else say they hated it. I think people are faking it. It's hideous.
16: Yeah,
17: don't do it.
16: So why did you do it?
17: Well, I know now it's hideous.
16: Okay. This is pre-hip surgery?
17: Post.
16: Or the reason for hip surgery?
17: No, it was after, which was terrible.
16: Anyway, it's good to be back at
17: isn't
16: the old
17: it just,
16: fun factory.
17: Isn't it just?
16: And we've got an action-packed show. I'll say this. We've got prizes galore. What about the F1 Grand Prix next year? We've got tickets, great tickets that you want to give away on our show.
17: Absolutely, we do. We've got $2,000 on the line for Instagram.
16: Yep. And the Fast Five. We can't do anything until we do the Fast Five. It's Jonesy and Amanda driving you home for Jam Nation.
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0: Hello there, it's Jonesy and Amanda driving you home this Tuesday, the 6th of October.
1: How fast can this thing go?
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4: Fast Five.
0: It's great to be into the Fast Five. Five questions. Can you go all the way and answer all five questions correctly? If you do that, Amanda will say...
5: If you get question five, you get a 12-month Amazing plan, an unlimited Amazing plan.
0: Jenny is in Nowra.
5: Hello, Jenny.
6: Hello, how are you going?
5: Very well. Did you miss us for the last 2 weeks? Did you know we weren't here?
6: No, I didn't, sorry.
5: Well, that's fair enough because we did play best
0: of... No, you didn't know we're here or no, you didn't miss us?
5: No, yeah.
6: No, I've actually been overseas.
0: Oh, where'd you go?
5: Where'd you go?
6: To Europe.
5: Oh, how lovely.
0: Sounds a little vague there. Jenny, you on the run? Europe's a big place.
6: I'm very tired.
0: Of course you are.
5: Well, let's see what we can do, Jenny. Let's see if your brain can kick in here.
0: Just whereabouts in Europe, Jenny, just so we can move on.
5: Well, Europe's a big place,
0: yeah,
5: Brandon.
0: I know. But
5: we're not looking for postcodes.
0: Yeah, well, that's what they
6: say. Okay. Hungary is one place.
5: Nice.
0: Okay, that'll do.
5: Nice.
0: That's all you have to say.
5: Question one. Which superhero does actor Robert Pattinson play?
6: God.
5: No, God. Idea. Imagine God as a superhero.
0: Jenny.
5: Oh, Jenny, go and have a sleep.
0: Regards to Hungary. Deborah is in Penrith.
5: Hello, Deborah.
7: Hello, how are you?
5: Very well. Do you know which superhero Robert Pattinson plays?
7: I wouldn't have a clue, sorry.
5: No, he's only done one of these. A number of actors have done it. Can I give a clue of some of the actors who've done it in the past?
0: Well, let's see what happens with Sarah of Ballarat.
5: Maybe Sarah knows. Do you know Sarah?
6: Batman.
0: Yeah, Sarah knows. Okay, do you want to... You've got nothing else to say?
5: Well, no, that's been answered now.
0: I was reading an article, Mr. Freeze, when Arnold Schwarzenegger played Mr. Freeze.
5: It was a terrible film.
0: It was dreadful. But his wife was pregnant and his housekeeper was pregnant with both his children at the same time.
5: Right.
0: While he was filming that.
5: Right. So he said, this is a terrible role, but I got to get out of the house. I'll take it.
0: I'm just going to do this movie.
5: Look, just call me Mr. Freeze. I don't care.
0: Whenever I think I'm in trouble at home, I just think of Arnold Schwarzenegger with pregnant housekeeper, pregnant
5: wife.
0: The
5: difference is...
0: Together.
5: Someone was cleaning his house and he was thrilled for it.
0: Sarah.
5: Question two. We're going to play the not-so-secret sound.
8: Duh.
5: Sarah, what is this?
0: Any ideas, Sarah?
7: Unfortunately, no. I have no idea what that is.
0: Oh, Sarah.
5: Sorry, Sarah.
0: Let's just have a listen again, Ryan. It's Jonesy and Amanda driving you home for Jam Nation.
3: 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Pointless. Shouting with Jonesy and Amanda? Therapeutic.
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0: Hello there. It's Jonesy and Amanda driving you home this Tuesday afternoon.
1: How fast can this thing go?
2: Faster than the speed of light.
3: Jonesy and Amanda.
2: Fast five.
4: You want sound effects? We've got even more because
0: you know,
4: we are
0: keep
4: up.
0: Doing this?
4: We're up to the not so secret sound. Duh.
0: What would you like?
4: Pardon?
0: What would you like?
4: Well, I know we're using a lot of records in our record library of sound effects.
0: Okay. What do you want? Do you want women talking about feelings and emotions?
4: Actually, I would love that.
0: Because there's plenty of podcast space for that.
4: Okay.
0: If you want that, you
4: can
0: go.
4: If you
0: want that, I don't know who wants it.
4: We are playing the not-so-secret sound. We've got John in Pakenham. Hello, John.
5: Afternoon. How you doing?
0: John, did you miss us?
5: Always.
0: Great, thank you. John,
4: Very diplomatic answer.
0: Won't press you any further. That's just fine by me.
4: John, what is this sound? Do you know what that is?
5: Is it a vending machine?
0: Yes. It's a vending machine.
4: I actually want a packet of chips when I hear that.
0: It's very satisfying when the machine works.
4: Oh, yeah.
0: Always great. When it doesn't work, I just go into Hulk rage.
4: I've seen you.
0: You just go, right.

0: John, question number three. Approximately how many sheep are there per person in New Zealand? This is multiple choice. A, 2.5, B, 3.5, or C, 4.5?
1: Let's go B, bang in the middle, 3.5.
2: No. You think? People do bang in the middle, and that's where they get in trouble.
0: Well, I got a video of little you birthing some lambs just coming out.
2: Really?
0: Yeah.
2: Well, listen to this stat. This in 1982, this was the peak of sheep population in New Zealand. There were 22 sheep per people, per person.
0: Mm-hmm.
2: That's a lot.
0: Well, I've been there. I'm like a Kiwi, bro.
2: Well, I'm married to one. I do have a hand in the game, as it were.
0: Lee is in Glossodia.
2: Hello, Lee.
3: Hi, how are you?
2: Very well, thank you. Well, we're still doing the same question. How many sheep approximately are there per person in New Zealand? 2.5 or 4.5?
3: 4.5.
0: It's 4.5.
2: As I said, though, down from 22 per person in 1982.
0: Someone's been gutsing into the sheep. You know, I just feel, because I'm a city boy, but watching that little lamb be born and then it's frolicking, and then I was thinking, I couldn't eat that lamb. I could not eat that lamb.
2: And that night, what did you do?
0: I didn't eat any lamb.
2: Instead.
0: I ate a lot of meat. I'll tell you about the food in Queenstown. We bang on about our produce here. But their food was fantastic. Mm. Couldn't find a bad steak anywhere.
2: Mm. So you're happy to eat a cow?
0: Yeah, I don't want to see a little baby cow. Then I saw some calves. I couldn't eat veal.
2: No.
0: You know, unless someone sneaks me
2: what
0: veal.
2: About baby peas?
0: Okay.
2: Question number four. I wouldn't have been able to answer this, but let's see how you go here, Lee. What's the fifth Harry Potter book? Number five in the series.
0: Oh, that's a tough question.
3: Oh, dear. Deathly Hallows?
2: No. That one is the last one, which is number seven. So we're looking for questions for book number five.
0: Bevan's in Sunbury.
2: Hi, Bevan.
4: Hi.
2: Hello. Do you know which is the fifth one in the range?
4: Of which book, sorry?
2: Sorry. What's the fifth Harry Potter book?
4: It's the Order of the Phoenix.
2: Order of the Phoenix.
0: You know your stuff.
2: Yeah, wow.
0: Who, Bevan, this is question five, where you win all the prizes. Who won the AFL and NRL Grand Finals this year? We need both sides.
4: So it was the Brisbane Lions won the AFL.
0: Yep.
4: And the Sydney Roosters won the NRL, I believe.
0: Amanda's team won.
2: You've done it. Absolutely.
0: What about that Lions game? I missed that. I was trekking. It was so close. I watched the replay that last quarter.
2: Both those games were great. And a number of people, because I'm a Rooster supporter, congratulated me on the win, and I'm happy to take those accolades. My hips are sore, but I feel okay.
0: Did you? And I was reading an article about the Wharfie Time thing. You know, they play Hell's Bells, the Wharfie Time thing, at the end there. And the Brisbane Lions coach had used that, and he said to the players, "How will you feel when this comes on?"
2: And they played it too early.
0: But who would have thought
2: Brisbane
0: 3 minutes
2: went
0: to go?
2: Bang.
0: Cheapest.
2: Well, congratulations.
0: Congratulations, Bevan. You've won the jam pack. 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
4: Thank you.
2: You're welcome. Carry on
0: about your business. If you like Bevan, would like to play the Fast Five, you can sit on the phone line till tomorrow or jonesydemandit.com.au. You might have noticed some Bogan moths taking over.
2: I tell you what, I've been down the south coast of New South Wales. The coast has been overtaken.
0: Well, they're everywhere.
2: They're everywhere.
0: I was talking to my auntie Pat in Victoria. She was saying there's bogan moths everywhere.
2: And we're supposed to be thrilled. Let's talk more about that.
0: It's Jonesy and Amanda driving you home for Jam Nation. Power 100.

0: It's Jonesy and Amanda driving you home. Excuse me, I've got a bit of nut mouth. I broke out some almonds that I bought before the break. Gem Y Rise complained about the quality of the nuts.
1: They're a bit soft.
0: They're not
2: sure
0: soft.
2: It's not a moth?
0: Oh.
2: Let's talk about the Bogong moth. I was going to say the word plague, and it's not. It's a migration, and that's how we have to look at this. But it has. See, it felt like it's come from nowhere because these things have been on the verge of extinction. They are endangered. That's why we haven't seen this for so long. But people, scientists, environmentalists are thrilled at these existence, these crazy, fabulous numbers of the Bogong moth.
0: They came along at the Olympics back in 2000.
2: Remember, was it Yvonne Kelly?
0: Yeah, she was singing.
2: And one landed right on her as she was singing.
0: And just go, come on, moth, move.
2: No, that should have been one of our mascots.
0: It was just right there.
2: One of our mascots that eats its own jumper. But the Bogong moths apparently don't eat wool. They're not that. They're a different kind of moth. And this is what we've all had to come to terms with, I think, or what we've been told, is that these are beautiful creatures. We're used to small flapping things like cockroaches and other moths. No, yuck, yuck, yuck. Whereas these, even though it seems hugely gothic when they congregate in the corners of your home and it seems a little off-putting and they flap around your face, there's nothing to fear. Have a listen to this guy. I love him. His name is Clancy Lester. He's an environmentalist, a bee man, actually. But here he is talking about the moths.
3: Emergency buzz of hope. This positive news can't wait. Moths are taking over the East Coast from Brisbane to Bondi, and I'm loving it because guess what? It's an endangered species, the Bogong moth. The reason I'm so excited is because this is the first time we've seen healthy populations since 2017 to 2019 when their populations were wiped by as much as 99.5%. And I'm just ecstatic to see videos of these moths everywhere because they're such an important food source for the most cutest animal in the whole world, the mountain pygmy possum, and also a cultural icon for First Nations people that have celebrated Bogong moths for thousands of years with corroborees in the Australian Alps. And the reason we're seeing these moths everywhere is because they're trying to migrate from Brisbane all the way down to the Australian Alps, and they follow the Milky Way. So sometimes they got blown off course by the wind, or they're distracted by our light pollution of our houses and cities. So whatever you do, do not spray, kill, vacuum anything to these. They're an endangered species. What you can do is close your blinds, turn your lights off, and upload them to Moth Tracker.
0: Or certainly not eat them. Remember, you ate one back in 2007.
2: We had someone from the CSIRO come in because we were talking about the migration of the moths, and I thought he must have grown them in a lab or something. We realised afterwards he just plucked them outside. We were doing breakfast radio from underneath the streetlight where they were congregating. And he came in, and my first thing was I ate one. He said they're an incredible food source, as we heard, for our indigenous population. I ate one. And it was raw, and I didn't realise I wasn't supposed to eat that one.
4: A big shot of gizzard shot down my throat.
5: That's what's supposed to be.
2: He said to me, would you like a cooked one? And I thought, well, they're supposed to be cooked.
0: No one checked his credentials.
2: No, and we realised afterwards he'd been seen just getting them from under the light outside.
0: That was 2007. We're not that naive anymore.
2: But let me tell you this, I can see why it's chock full of protein. I felt like I'd had a Big Mac. My lips were greasy.
0: Yeah.
2: I could have had some chips with it as well, but it felt really heavy. I'd eaten a lot, even though it was one small moth. I saw a stack of them on the south coast of New South Wales where I was over the holidays, and my sister-in-law from Brisbane said when she flew home, she joined me on the south coast, she opened a toilet bag and three flew out. That's a hell of a migration. They've just come from there.
0: She's brought them down.
2: They've gone
0: here.
2: Back.
0: Yeah.
2: No, she took them back.
0: Oh, okay.
2: But I opened my car and when I got home back to Sydney, and they're all inside the lining of my car, and off they've flown into my home now. Mm-hmm. So their migration is taking them all over the shop.
0: None came out of your wallet.
2: Came out of your joke book.
0: Just saying. Just saying.
2: Just saying.
0: Just saying. Well, while that was happening, because these moths.
2: Oh, no, actually, before we go.
0: There's more.
2: Remember Mothra? We can't go without talking
0: the
2: about
0: movie
2: Mothra.
0: The movie Mothra.
2: This was a movie from 1964, okay. A Japanese horror film.
0: Yep.
2: There was Mothra versus Godzilla, which is my favourite. And it was in that genre where Japan and the rest of the world were frightened about what happens with radiation. Like Godzilla, small things made big.
0: Yep.
2: Mothra was a moth made big.
6: Mothra, more devastating than any man-made weapon. Mothra, who defies warplanes, wrecks ocean liners, meshes dams and bridges. Mothra, creating hurricanes. Mothra, enveloped in a shell that no human force can penetrate. Mothra, indestructible, all-powerful, indescribable. Oh, what kind of creature is this god monster?
0: It's a moth.
6: Mothra.
2: It's a god monster. Coming to a toilet bag near you.
0: Not coming out of Amanda's wallet anytime soon.
2: Oh, okay. Have a double bite of that cherry.
0: Well, I would like to, but there's some local news that's just come across my desk from Tasmania.
2: Oh.
0: That's coming up next. It's Jonesy and Amanda driving you home for Jam Nation.
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0: Yeah.
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0: Mm.
2: I've spilt some mocha, hot chocolate arrangement, all over my desk here. 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
2: No,
0: there's
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0: nothing.
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0: Hello there, it's Jonesy and Amanda driving you home. You know, there's a lot of news for us to digest. The scroll is endless and the algorithm may make you miss out on some of the more boutique news stories.
1: Boutique?
0: Yeah, so
1: niche.
0: Let's
1: go niche.
0: I'm your wingman here. That's why we have local news. And local news, you can send in some local news if you want.
1: And it's stamped self-addressed envelope.
0: If you're in your nearest capital city, you just send it through to us and we'll report on the local news. Today's local news, Jemai Rai.
2: Yeah.
0: It's Hobart.
2: All right, got it.
0: Local news happening now in Hobart.
3: I tell you what, it's tea time here and they get fairly keen on who gets what.
0: Locally.
1: What was that animal?
0: That's Tim Bailey with feeding a Tasmanian tiger.
1: No, I meant Tim Bailey.
0: Well, he's a Tasmanian.
1: No, it's a Tasmanian devil, not a tiger.
0: A devil. Hobart.
1: The cloning has worked.
0: Hobart Lord Mayoral candidate Ryan Purcell asked security to remove his own mother from a candidate forum tonight ahead of the local government elections, reports Pulse Tassie. It came after a man who did not identify himself had stood up from the audience to ask why bike lanes on Collins Street were such a council priority for some candidates. Councillor Marty Zocco took the question and addressed the man as Mr. Purcell. The man was Ron Purcell, Ryan Purcell's father. Purcell's mother could then be heard yelling out, "You're rude, you're a rude person, you are so rude, you are a misogynist."
1: Was she saying that to her husband or
0: her son?
1: No,
0: I'm not too sure. I think it's about their anti-bike lane is what I'm garnering there. Before Zucco continued to make his argument against the bike lanes. Okay, so they're four bike lanes.
1: Right, and they were harassing a councillor, and yeah. Then their son, who was also a councillor, said, shut up.
0: I've been to Hobart, I like the bike lanes. I've got to say, you get on those crazy scooters, it's a lot of fun. After the debate concluded, the woman identified herself as Ryan's mum
1: mm-hmm.
0: and confronted a group of candidates. Here is the Malay.
4: You've got to be better than this. Maybe you need to lift the tone.
0: Ryan said calling security was his own call to de-escalate the situation.
1: On his own mum.
0: Yes, because if I've learned anything, saying to a woman either calm down or calling security.
1: Always works. Calm down always works.
0: That always works. Breaking news. Ryan's mum has apologised unreservedly for her behaviour at mm-hmm. the council candidate forum on Monday night. Whether the bike lanes are going through, I'm not too sure.
1: Mm-hmm.
0: But local news happening now in Hobart.
3: I tell you what, it's tea time here. And they get fairly keen on who gets what.
1: Now, who's that animal again?
0: Locally. That's the little Taswegian Timmy Bailey. Good
1: friend of
0: the show.
1: Lots of things coming up. And don't forget, today is Tuesday. Hat Tuesday. My son has a conspiracy theory. It's not his theory, I should say.
0: We should get him on.
1: 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He's not necessarily a believer, but it's a good one. We'll get him on.
0: Is he out of bed yet?
1: What's the time?
0: It is the crack of afternoon.
1: Well, we'll see.
0: Okay, that's all coming up. 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
0: We are awash with prizes. And you know what I'm looking forward to next year is the Formula One Australian Grand Prix ripping around Melbourne. That's going to be fantastic. And you want to be a part of this. You and I have both been to this before.
1: It's a very exciting time to be in that city, to be smelling the fumes. Remember what's going with Miguel Maestre, who said, quick, let's go out and look at the noise.
0: I remember standing, not name dropping too much, but Sam Newman, Miguel Maestre, we're just standing there and Sam Newman looks at Miguel's pants and says, what's with those pants? And Miguel was wearing those pink pants. Remember those pink pants? And he took it as a compliment.
1: And that's how you should live. What would
0: what's
1: you know,
0: with those
1: everything
0: pants?
1: That happens in your life, think, what would Miguel do? That's how we should all be living.
0: Maybe that's what we all should. We all should be Miguel. Anyway, we've got these tickets. The only way you can win these, though, is don't ring us. Don't. Kathy Keno,

0: Kathy.
1: Hello, I'm Kathy Keno.
0: Don't ring us, Kathy.
1: I'm from the Boston Kinos.
0: You have to register. JonesyandAmanda.com.au. Are you listening, Kathy?
1: I wasn't listening. Can I win?
0: No. Type this in now, JonesyandAmanda.com.au. Put your phone number in there, then we will call you. Do you understand, Kathy?
1: I'm not a simpleton.
0: Okay. And then what we're going to do is give you five things. And
1: no, you give us five things.
0: No, we give you five things.
1: No, you don't. No. They give us five things.
0: Yeah, they have to. We give you a topic.
1: Who's the simpleton? We give you a topic. You have to give us five things.
0: Well, let's role play this just so we're on the same page.
1: All right. People, I'm Kathy Keno. What are the chances? I wrote it down and I got through.
0: Kathy, five motorcycle brands. Go.
1: Kawasaki.
0: One, two.
1: Bugatti.
0: No.
1: There's a Bugatti.
0: That's not a Bugatti.
1: What is it? Bukkake. What's that? Harley Davidson.
0: Yeah, okay.
1: Kawasaki.
0: Yeah, you still got 15 seconds.
1: And that's five, four.
0: No, you've said nothing.
1: I've said them all. You've said
0: Suzuki.
1: Suzuki.
0: Okay.
1: That's Honda. How it goes. But that's not going to be the
0: this
1: category.
0: This has failed spectacularly. Jonesy and Amanda.
1: What did I win?
0: .com.au. Don't make me block you, Kathy. We're going to call you next, okay?
1: Thank you. I'll wait.
0: Not you. It's Jonesy and Amanda driving you home for Jam Nation. Power 100.

0: Hello there, it's Jonesy and Amanda. It's good to be back driving you home this Tuesday afternoon.
1: It's lights out in Melbourne. 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
2: But how about you don't...
3: Jonesy and Amanda's Hot
0: Lap. One category, 30 seconds to give us five answers and that fit within that category.
2: And if you get five answers within that time, you will win two Sunday passes to the Formula One Australian Grand Prix.
0: Kathy Kino just before failed spectacularly with motorcycle brands.
2: She, I think, did okay.
0: And now she has
2: slipped
0: to
2: go. She slipped up by thinking that a certain word was a motorcycle brand, but it was a rude
0: now
2: word.
0: Now we have
2: apologizes.
0: To go to HR after the show.
2: But here's what happens. You can win those passes if you do this, and you'll also go into the draw for a VIP upgrade, so you'll be watching from the grandstand.
0: You don't call us, though. We call you, jonesyandamanda.com.au. Zach is in Fitzroy. Hello, Zach.
4: Hey, how we going?
0: Good. Are you happy to get a call from us, mate?
4: Oh, yeah, absolutely.
0: There you go.
2: We haven't blown a whistle down the line at us, so we're happy.
0: We're not here to waste your time, Zach.
2: We're going to give you 30 seconds, Zach, and you have 30 seconds to give us five examples of a certain thing.
0: Let's count them down.
4: Okay.
0: Today's category is chocolate bars, Zach.
2: Go, give us five.
4: Mars, Snickers, Violet Crumble, Crunchy, and Picnic.
0: There it is.
2: Wow, Zach,
0: look
2: you made
0: him.
2: That look easy.
0: Here he comes, I reckon. Speed racer, he's a demon on wheels. He can do anything. Certainly name five motorcycle brands without upsetting people. Zach, congratulations, you.
4: Do we need to do that?
0: No, you don't need to do that,
2: No,
0: mate.
2: Not at all.
0: Two Sunday passes to the Formula One Australian Grand Prix, and you've gone in the running for a VIP upgrade. If you win, you'll be watching from the grandstand. Maybe you'll see Sam Newman and he'll comment on your pants.
4: Oh, incredible. That'll be fun.
2: That's all you need. Thank you, Zach.
0: It's lights out in Melbourne. Don't miss the Formula One Moët and Chandon Australian Grand Prix 2027 in April. 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
2: Oh, that's right. 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
3: Do you believe in that the world is flat? I don't know.
4: Well, look, let's get into it. We've had a couple of weeks off, and in which time I have gleaned a couple of excellent conspiracy theories. Now, this first one, you're going to hear this man and you're going to say, what a crazy nut job. And yes, he sounds like a crazy nut job.
0: Mm-hmm.
4: But this man is an American politician. He has been a senior United States senator from Alabama since 2021. This is a respected American Republican politician.
0: Yep.
4: And here's his latest blurb.
5: Many airline pilots, flight attendants, and air traffic controllers

0: of our country to bring back mental institutions as a normal part of our society instead of sweeping it under the rug.
1: Where's the evidence that, that as he says, a many airline pilots, flight attendants and air traffic controllers are all part of the furry community? I have seen a litter box up in the cockpit, but come on.
2: My father was an airline pilot. My sister's an airline pilot. My niece just got a commercial pilot's license.
1: Answers to the name of Kitty, Kitty, Kitty.
2: I think Dad used to watch Humphrey B. Bear pretty intently.
1: That no pants bear. Yeah, Benno, please, please. American politics is quite extraordinary.
2: It is.
1: It's like the trans debate. It's the smallest part of society, but let's make it the biggest and terrify everybody at the. All this stuff. I don't understand any of that. I have another conspiracy theory that I've
2: heard.
1: Taylor Swift has a new album out and a new song called Patient Zero. It sounds a bit like this.
2: Okay, that's T-Swizzle.
1: I was Patient Zero, she says. Have a listen to this person's theory as to what that song's really saying.
3: So Taylor Swift recently released a new song called Patient Zero, and she released it on the 25th of September of 2026. Now, a lot of conspiracy theorists thought this was interesting, and when they did the math, they realized the song was released 6 years, 6 months, and 6 days after the first shutdown of COVID-19. Now, a lot of people thought this was interesting, especially considering the song is called Patient Zero, and in the lyrics, she says, "I am Patient Zero." What makes things even crazier is that Taylor Swift actually had a performance in China back in November 10th of 2019 where she visited Shanghai. Now, people think this might be a coincidence that right before the COVID shutdown, Taylor Swift was in China, but I don't know. It's just a theory, but it is weird. So is Taylor Swift actually admitting in her music that she was patient zero of the COVID-19 outbreak?
2: Well, sounds like it to me. She's a regular Typhoid Mary.
1: If she's not dressing up as a furry, she's patient zero of the COVID outbreak.
2: That just makes sense to me.
1: Well, we've got our tin hats on. What do you have? I think my son actually has heard of a conspiracy theory. He's going to be joining us as well.
2: We've got him on the line.
1: Got him on the line.
2: It's Jonesy and Amanda driving you home for Jam Nation.
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0: Hello there, it's Jonesy Demander driving you home this Tuesday afternoon. Tin up, it is Tin Hat Tuesday.
1: Do you believe in that the world is flat? I don't know, eh?
0: So far, Taylor Swift has alluded to her being patient zero for COVID in song, and an American senator has said that most pilots identify as furries.
2: It's not just pilots, there's also flight attendants and air traffic controllers.
0: You know, I come from a long line of pilots and I can confirm that that is true.
2: I come from a long line of furries and I agree. Actually, speaking of my DNA and my family arrangements, mm-hmm. my son has a conspiracy theory. He was telling me, it's not his conspiracy theory, but what he'd heard about. And I said, save it.
0: Yep.
2: Tell it to us on the show.
0: Jack joins us now.
2: It says that Jack's in Cooper Pedy. What's what?
3: Yeah, good afternoon, everyone. I'm now calling from my underground bunker on my landline, as I don't quite trust the technology anymore after hearing of all this.
0: So I was thinking you could either actually be just making this up or you could actually
2: Chances
0: be in Cooper Pedy.
2: I saw you over the weekend, but who knows where you've been
0: this
2: since
0: is your
2: then.
0: Life.
2: This is your life, Jack.
3: Yeah, I've finally woken up.
2: Do your own research.
0: Bring us back an opal.
2: All right. Well, Jack, tell us what conspiracy theory you have come across.
3: Well, it's one I've kind of put a bunch together for this one. It's more a lot with my experience. In the last year or so, I've just seen so many electric cars just popping up everywhere I go. It's like every new car now is an electric car. And, you know, your first surface level thought is, you know, oh, well, this is great for the climate and, mm-hmm. you know, for the environment. But then I started putting the pieces together with the help of, some TikTok videos, which I'm sure are very credible. I thought about the current events. What war is taking place right now that has been on all of our minds? The Iran war, this global war that is, halting the fuel supply with the Strait of Hormuz being blocked off. Leading to being, unaffordable to have a petrol car. Mm. And I think now everyone's steering, no pun intended, towards electric cars. And what do these cars have that your regular old petrol cars don't have? They have surveillance technology. And so I think with these electric cars, the government is able to track all of our whereabouts. You know, they have impairment trackers, quote unquote, that can, test your eye line and all these things. You might think, oh, that's great, keep drunk drivers off the road, but it's all to track us. And so you think that this war might be going on longer than anyone expected, but I think this war is going just as planned so they can sell more of these electric cars.
0: Right.
2: And who's the they?
0: Yeah.
3: Scientists and the political figures of our world.
2: And because why do they want to give us more surveillance?
3: So they can, so that none of our agency will, they don't want us to have any agency. They want us to be these sheep amongst the politicians, I tell you.
0: Okay.
2: Well, and your research sounds very sound.
0: It sounds good. Is there many charging stations in Cooper Pedy, mate?
3: No, that's why I've moved out here.
2: So as you say, you've seen a couple of TikTok videos and this is pretty
0: sounds
2: much
0: like an authority.
2: Yeah.
0: And what about
3: and then, of course, what makes any argument much more credible is your own personal experience, and that's what I've drawn from as well.
0: Okay. So your mum just said she was a Furby, so...
2: A furry, please, not a Furby.
3: Furbies are so out, furries are in.
0: Okay, so you're part of it as well. Fine, mate. Yeah. Well,
2: Jack, thank you. Look,
0: thank you for joining us.
2: Thank you. I'll see you when you get back from Cooper Pedy.
3: Yeah, I'm trying to get an aircon hooked up out here, but I can't figure that out.
2: Thank you, Jack. Over.
0: Okay, so there, like to join in on this.
2: If you'd like to join in, we'd love to hear
0: I'd like to think we have more
2: theory.
0: Listeners than Amanda's son.
2: He doesn't listen, you know that.
0: Okay. It's Jonesy and Amanda driving you home for Jam Nation.
4: Rough day? Let Jonesy and Amanda make it better.
5: No!
2: Are you joking?
4: Better-ish.
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2: We are back.
0: Yeah.
2: So back. Don't tell the techs.
0: Mm.
2: I've spilt some mocha, hot chocolate arrangement, all over my desk here. Didn't go into the wiring. She said adjusting her wiring.
0: That's why on your side of the desk, there's no wiring. There's no technical stuff.
2: No,
0: there's
2: I just
0: nothing.
2: Speak into the air and hope people can catch my words.
0: It's akin to putting a little steering wheel with a little kid in the car. So pretend that they're driving. That's what we do for you.
2: I'm sitting in the bimbo seat and I'm happy for it.
0: And you're doing well.
2: Thank you.
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0: Hello there, it's Jonesy Demanda driving you home this Tuesday afternoon, a Tin Hat Tuesday.
1: Do you believe in that the world is flat? I don't know, eh?
0: Taylor Swift has alluded to her being patient zero in her new song.
2: Patient zero for COVID. We've also heard Tommy Tuberville, who is an American senator. He's been a senior US senator since 2021, and he says we have to be careful because many airline pilots, flight attendants and air traffic controllers are part of the furry community.
0: Not Furby.
2: Furry community.
0: Is there a Furby community?
2: I don't know. And then we had my son Jack, who has heard the conspiracy theory that we're being forced, that the war in Iran is going on and on, forcing us to, because the petrol prices, to lean towards electric cars, the reason being that we can be traced and have our telemetry known at all times. Surveillance.
0: That's all how makes this sense
2: goes.
0: To me.
2: That's how this goes.
0: Cameron is in Botanic Ridge.
2: Cameron, do you have your tin hat on?
3: I do, Jonesy and Mandarin. And first of all, just want to say a few things. Now, the government can't trace me. I'm happy to chug along in my petrol-guzzling Fairlane for as long as I can. Oh, they can't get me.
2: All right.
3: The next time I call in... I'll be on the better side of 46 because this Saturday I would have entered the world in 1980.
0: Right.
3: That's my birthday.
0: Yes.
2: Happy birthday, yeah, that's where this is going.
0: Happy birthday for the weekend. 46 is a great age, by the way.
3: Thank you, thank you. And before I get into my theory, good luck to Eliza Lott and Million Problems. They're two drag artists from Melbourne. They're touring around Tasmania at the moment for Halloween, so hats off to you ladies.
0: Okay.
2: Tin hats off. Maybe it's time to get to our tin hat now.
0: Cameron, is this your show?
3: Now it's time for tin hat. Okay. When you watch TV, I saw in Tan from Adelaide. His name was Hans. You know Hans?
2: Yes, I do.
3: He's German.
0: Yep. Okay.
3: But the funny thing is, when he's on TV, I don't see another Aussie comedian in the name of Peter Hallier. But when I see Peter Hallier on TV, I don't see Hans.
2: Now that I'm looking at the picture of Hans, they do look a little bit alike.
0: So you're saying Peter Hallier is indeed Hans.
2: Is that what you're saying, Cameron?
3: Yeah, they're one and the same.
2: Well, if you don't know what Hans looks like, picture an attractive drag version of Peter Hallier. No, I don't mean to be disrespectful to Peter, very attractive man, but if he had makeup on...
0: I don't know if he's a very attractive man. I think you put a bit of mayo on
2: Have a look at our socials and we will put up the picture of Hans.
0: If you were in jail and you had your choice between Hans and Peter Hallier...
2: Which way would you go,
0: Brenda? Oh, I'd say be going to Hans.
2: Because you want to borrow his makeup.
0: Well, he does great eye makeup. This is great.
2: We have had a lot of great conspiracy theories today.
0: And a happy birthday for the weekend. He's gone.
2: He's been sucked up into the spaceship.
0: I was going to send him a car.
2: Car.
0: A Chinese car. That's electric.
2: Well, if you have any conspiracy theories, you can always
0: and
2: contact
0: Peter Hallier
2: us.
0: Or Hans, if you're out there.
2: Actually, Peter's on our show tomorrow.
0: Oh, well, this is brilliant.
2: We won't be asking him any of
0: this
2: that.
0: This dovetails nicely.
2: If you have a conspiracy theory you'd like to share with us, give us a call for Tin Hat Tuesday next week, or you can always go to jonesyandamanda.com.
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4: It's nice to be back from our break. I've just been going through the mail section. We've got
5: I'll talk about it later in the show. I got some lovely things about Minnie, which has been incredibly touching to me, but I'll talk about that
4: later.
5: People
4: have sent you some lovely stuff.
5: They really have.
4: I got my new pack of highlighter pens.
5: Who sent you those?
4: I ordered them from work here.
5: Why do you need that many different colours?
4: Well, they just said, would you like a pack? And already someone has nicked one of my highlighter pens. There's a letter from Gordon Wheat asking us to organise a music festival to rival Sunbury of the 70s. This is old mail.
5: That was the first week we ever worked together.
4: We got sent this letter in 2005. It was in your. That was one of your things that you were going to action, and you haven't acted. So can you? Perhaps,
5: it's on my to-do list.
4: We got from the AFL. Look at this.
5: What is it?
4: Team Kylie, Brendan Jones, Amanda Keller.
5: What'd we get?
4: Oh, look, we got heaps of stuff. We got some Team Kylie wristbands. We got
5: it's too late. We should have worn them while we were watching the game.
4: Team Kylie shirt. Do you want that?
5: Yep.
4: Well, there's one. There's a white one and a black one.
5: Oh, I'd love it. Thank you.
4: Well, which one do you want? The white, but that's the medium-sized one.
5: And that's for you.
4: Yeah, what do they got for the XXL? What are they?
5: Oh, you're going to take offense
4: at
5: the
4: gift. What's Kylie think? I don't want Kylie thinking I'm a big fat so.
5: I don't think she's been in the dispatch.
4: Kylie was putting these out. Is that what she thinks I am? Can we just address this? Kylie.
5: Tell her your size.
4: At best. I could squeeze into a medium.
5: Well, you have large. This one then. You have this one.
4: Well, I'll be too tall. I'll look at, like, you know.
5: And Kylie wouldn't like the look of you with your bosoms out. Thank you very much.
4: Thank you, Kylie.
5: I know you went to the post office and put it in the mail for us.
4: You know, speaking of gifts, my wife said my wife's birthday is coming up on Sunday.
5: I think someone's going to be getting an XXL T-shirt.
4: I just want to run something past you
5: okay,
4: that she sent
5: I'm good
4: to
5: with
4: me.
5: Prezzies.
4: Instagram makes its return as well. That's on its way. It's Jonesy and Amanda driving you home for Jam Nation.
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0: Hello there, it's Jonesy Demander driving you home this Tuesday afternoon, the Tuesday, the 6th of October. That means on Sunday, the 11th of October, I have only five days to get a present for my wife.
1: You know, it might surprise you to hear that her birthday is the same date every year.
0: I know, but you have no one to blame but yourself. We have been married for some time now, 35 years, and it gets harder and harder to buy for my wife. And my mother-in-law, Maeve, she said this about my wife, Helen. Helen knows what she doesn't like.
1: Right.
0: And over the years,
1: were you on that list?
0: I've bought many, many gifts and many expensive gifts. And there was a time there, a rich period of where I would just go to the jewellery guy.
1: Yeah.
0: And Emilio, his name was, a lovely fella. And I'd say, what will my wife like? And he'd go, she'd love this.
1: Well, that's perfect.
0: And it was so good. We had that for years. But then one year I bought her the same set of earrings that I'd bought the year before. And he didn't even recognise. And I said, and she said, I've already got these earrings. So I said to her, it's your birthday on Sunday. What would you like for
1: jewelry?
0: Your birthday? She doesn't want jewels. I said, you want some more jewels? No, doesn't want jewels. She doesn't like practical things. You remember the
1: hose reel incident?
0: The hosing incident.
1: That was Mother's Day. You bought her a hose reel.
0: Because I saw her in the garden struggling with the hose. Mm-hmm. And I went, and she loves hosing in the garden.
1: She loves gardening.
0: And so I said, you know what? And I got her one of those get out of town retractable hose.
1: The problem
0: reel.
1: Was she got out of town.
0: And what did she say to you?
1: She said, I haven't had a Mother's Day.
0: She's not my mother. Like, I get nothing for Father's Day from her. Mm. So anyway, so now I don't know what to do.
1: So has she given you any hints?
0: No, she just said, okay, this is the hint. I like nice things.
1: But she doesn't want jewellery.
0: What the hell is nice things?
1: Does she want flowers? I love flowers.
0: Who wants flowers?
1: How about once a month, a huge, beautiful bunch of flowers arrive?
0: Well, that sounds expensive.
1: Yeah. Well, remember that time I arranged for you for beer to be delivered once a month?
0: That was great.
1: Yeah, well, flowers might be a nice thing.
0: And then the guy kept dropping them off once a month and he started getting too chatty.
1: Oh.
0: Was that part of the deal?
1: No. Your wife insisted. So not flowers every
0: month?
1: She
0: likes nice things. That's all she said.
1: Well, so flowers are nice things. How she likes reading, I know that. She likes gardening.
0: I just gave her Leanne Moriarty's new book, Big Little Truths, the sequel to that. That's
1: I happen to know you got that from the office here.
0: Well, yeah, I've already read it. I read it while I was on holidays.
1: Had a coffee stain in it.
0: But it was a very good read.
1: Well, what are you going to get? She doesn't want jewellery.
0: No.
1: You're saying
0: she doesn't want practical things.
1: You're saying she doesn't want flowers because you can't be bothered.
0: No, I just, you know, flowers. Like, what's with women and flowers?
1: Well, they like them. That's the point. It's her birthday, not yours.
0: Okay, so
1: it's
0: would
1: like
0: she
1: her
0: like
1: saying,
0: that?
1: Oh, men and beer. What's that about?
0: Men like beer.
1: Yeah, and
0: like
1: women
0: beer.
1: Like flowers.
0: Okay, well, you know what? Maybe I should leave it up to ChatGPT. Maybe I should. GemY Rye.
2: Yeah.
0: Why don't I get you to, because you're good with ChatGPT.
1: What information would you give ChatGPT?
0: So, wife of 35 years. Write this down, Ryan.
2: Okay, yeah.
0: Wife of 35 years.
2: Yeah.
0: She doesn't want any more jewelry. She doesn't want anything practical.
1: But she likes nice things.
0: But she likes nice things.
2: Okay.
1: What's it giving you?
0: Well, no, we'll take a break. We'll come back.
1: Take a break.
0: With the results and we'll see how it goes.
1: All right.
0: That's coming up. It's Jonesy Demander driving you home for Jam Nation.
3: Ladies and gentlemen.
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0: Good afternoon to you. It's Jonesy and Amanda driving you home. Today is Tuesday, the 6th of October. My wife's birthday is on Sunday, the 11th of October.
1: And you've left it this late to say, what should I get her?
0: No, it's not this late. I've been agonizing about this for some time. And what I wanted to do was get her something she would like. I would like her...
1: Yeah, people like that as a gift.
0: Yeah, and...
1: You make it sound like that's a unique proposition.
0: Helen's own mother said to me, Helen knows what she doesn't like.
1: How did she feel about a voucher to splurge at a spa or something?
0: I got her that last year. I got her this place where they put goop on your face.
1: Yeah.
0: It was funny. It was in one of those places where they build those, you know, burn those candles.
1: Yeah, lovely.
0: And anyway, I pulled out the front of the place. It's upstairs. And I'm on my Harley and it's like, bat, bat, bat, bat, bat, bat, bat. And it backfires. And then I'm down the bottom. And I said, do you know where this place is? And the guy goes, yeah, mate, it's up the stairs. And I said, this is a real bugger to find. He goes, yeah, mate, it's behind the bookshop. Go up here. So I'm clomping up the stairs, clomp, clomp, clomp, clomp, clomp. And then I walk in and it's just all of these like 30-something-year-old
1: women.
0: Trying
1: to relax.
0: Trying to relax. And it's like, I said, I'm here for my wife. And they said, yes, we thought you might have been. Mm-hmm. So...
1: How about a clothing voucher, a handbag voucher?
0: Yeah, I once bought her some clothes.
1: And?
0: It never works. No man has never successfully bought clothes for their wife.
1: That's probably true.
0: Unless you're a weirdo, like in Pretty Woman.
1: Or those men that sit there and watch their wives try on clothes and have opinions about it. What an ick.
0: Weird. That's such an ick. So what I've got it down to, your idea of flowers of the month.
1: Every month she gets a beautiful bunch of flowers.
0: Oh, you know what? I kind of like that.
1: And some chocks.
0: Okay.
1: Not made of money. Right. Flowers and chocks.
0: Contrary to what you think. I just feel with flowers, they don't last long. That's all.
1: That's why you get a different bunch every month.
0: So I said to Gemini Rye, ChatGPT, you seem to use that a lot for your job around here.
2: Yeah.
0: So wife of 35 years.
2: Yes.
0: She doesn't want any more jewelry. Mm-hmm. She doesn't want anything practical.
1: No, she wants something nice. That's what you've fed into ChatGPT.
0: Yes. She just says, I like nice things.
1: And so what response have you got?
2: Well, I've got some very nice things ideas. How about this? Rent a super yacht for a week around the Amalfi Coast.
1: What? You didn't actually say that.
2: Yes. Yeah. Greek islands, French Riviera, it's thrown in there, or the Whitsundays. Jonesy?
0: What's the price on that?
2: Oh, I don't know. Probably a lot.
1: What else?
2: Okay, you could fly her private to Paris.
0: Okay, well,
2: the city of love.
0: Can we just... can we?
1: Did you mention that this is Jonesy, who's notoriously tight?
2: No, I didn't put that into...
0: I'm not notoriously tight, but...
2: Okay, what about this? Give her a serious piece of art. You went to art school?
1: No, don't. You're not painting it. You're not doing it.
0: I could give it a go.
2: What about that photo where you're all naked and you've got the big hand over you? Over the area.
0: Ryan, you're absolutely no.
1: Oh, no, okay. No.
0: I should have put a... Well, what do you think is a good denomination amount?
1: Well, you tell me. What would you spend, say? $2,000?
0: No.
1: I said it to elicit that response from you. How much would you
0: spend? I think what we usually spend is about no more than $700.
1: $700? That's a lot.
0: Is it? Is that too much?
1: No, not too much. It's a very... Wow, that's a big amount.
0: Okay.
1: Well, that is a big amount.
0: No, well, it's because he lives.
1: $7. No.
0: No, so that'll be, okay, what about $300? $300.
2: Yeah, I'll put this in.
0: Yep, $300.
1: And I'll go, oh, that's right, this is Jones.
2: Cheapskate. No. Okay,
0: you don't need to.
1: What's it telling
0: now?
1: You?
0: Editorialise, right?
2: Loading. saying charter a Gulfstream. No, cheapskate.
1: Did you put an extra zero in?
2: Yeah, I think I did.
0: $300.
2: $300 max.
0: Okay.
2: Okay, here we go.
1: What have we got?
2: Okay, luxury lingerie.
1: Oh, yeah.
2: Couples massage.
1: Oh, yuck.
0: No, we tried all that.
1: Have you done all that?
0: Oh, that like, yeah, we've been married for 35 years. We're
1: did
0: like
1: you
0: Highlander.
1: Do the massage? Oh, that's mank. Oh, that's... I don't hear any
0: Ryan,
1: of this.
0: Put your...
1: What else?
0: I think I might go with a flat. No, that's enough.
2: Design a candle.
1: Design a candle?
2: No, design a candle, not make your own.
1: Oh, right. I'll design a candle.
0: I've got some earwax.
1: It's Gwyneth Paltrow's suggestion.
0: Thank you, Ryan.
1: Thank you,
0: Ryan. Amanda.
1: This has been highly uncomfortable.
0: Instagram is here. Would you like to play $2,000? You'd get a nice gift.
1: What a surprise. Brendan Jones has won.
0: Hello? Got to buy a gift for my wife. It's Jonesy and Amanda driving you home for Jam Nation.
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0: No looking back here, 10 questions, 60 seconds on the clock. You can pass. If you don't know an answer, we'll come back to that question if time permits. Get all the questions right, $1,000.
4: You can make it $2,000. You can double your money, but it is by answering a bonus question, and it's double or nothing.
0: Michelle is in Linfield.
4: Hello, Michelle.
5: Hello.
4: Are you feeling fruity and confident today?
5: Oh, yeah, I'm excited.
4: Oh, good. That's the best place to be.
0: That's a big part of it, Michelle.
4: All right, Michelle, we've got 10 questions. We've got 60 seconds. Do say pass if you're not sure because we might have time to come back, okay?
5: Okay.
4: All right, Michelle, here we go. Here comes question number one. What's the third letter of our alphabet?
5: C.
4: Question two. The movie Happy Feet features which animal?
5: Penguin.
4: Question three, what's the chocolate company that has the initials DL?
5: Pass.
4: Question four, what genre of music did Taylor Swift start in?
5: Country.
4: Question five, what fast food chain's mascot is a clown?
5: McDonald's.
4: Question six, if you're born on Christmas Day, what's your star sign?
5: Capricorn.
4: Question seven, the primary colours are red, yellow and what?
5: Green.
0: Oh, that's a secondary.
4: It's blue.
5: Oh, it's blue. Oh, never mind.
4: And I reckon you'd know this if you had a bit more time to think about it. DL. What chocolate company has those initials?
5: DL. Mm. I don't know.
4: It's used to make Daryl Lee.
0: The big freckle egg at Easter time.
5: Oh, I love the licorice. There you go. Never mind.
4: Oh, plops.
0: Michelle.
4: Oh, Michelle, thank you for playing.
5: Thanks for having me.
0: Well, thank you for being and bringing the enthusiasm, Michelle.
4: Yeah.
0: It'll be back again tomorrow. If you'd like to play, jonesydemander.com.au. It's Jonesy Demander driving you home for Jam Nation.
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0: Hello there, it's Jonesy and Amanda driving you home this Tuesday afternoon. And it's nice to be back at the old Fun Factory.
1: And I have received some very heartwarming and emotional gifts regarding Minnie. And I've been okay. It's been 3 weeks.
0: As soon as you talk about it, you start crying.
1: Oh, not always. That's the thing. It is like a wave. You stick your head up occasionally and you're okay, and then the next minute you're not. But can I say thank you? Marianne did an incredible painting of Minnie, which I've got at home. Muster Dogs, my favourite television show, have sent me a little border collie in memory of Minnie.
0: That looks exactly like Minnie.
1: Doesn't it just?
0: Is and that I, just coincidence or?
1: No, well, often the Muster Dogs are border collies, but they've sent in memory of Minnie.
0: Yeah, nice.
1: Beautiful. And this woman, she's incredible. Her name is Lola Bird and she does miniatures. She's done one of Minnie for me.
0: Oh.
1: I'm very grateful for
0: you. Well, give me a look at that. That is amazing.
1: Isn't it beautiful?
0: Did she sculpt that?
1: Yes, she did.
0: It looks like one of those little miniature soldiers that you see those dudes make.
1: It's a little mini mini.
0: Or you see on Royal Dalton.
1: Yeah. Thank you so much. And so many people have reached out. And it is, you know, I got an email from a man called Alan and I really relate to this. He said, why it hurts so much is that your regular brain knows they're no longer here.
0: Mm-hmm.
1: But it's another part of your brain that works on pattern and repetition and that you expect to see them when you turn the corner when they, you know, where their little bed used to be or their bowls used to be. And it's that clash of those two parts of your brain that's the most piercing part of grief. You can't believe that they're not there.
0: Mm.
1: And then gradually you get used to the new reality. And you think you're going okay and then bam. And my bam was just a few days ago when we got Minnie's remains back.
0: Oh.
1: And I've arranged to have her in two little stones, one for our home in the garden.
0: Yep.
1: And one for our place on the south coast where she loved it and I loved taking her there. But it's interesting that Harley just lost it.
0: Of course.
1: And I've seen this man and all the stuff he's gone through in his life and his recent medical stuff, I've only seen him cry maybe 3 times his whole life. And he just lost it. And we both sobbed. I said to him yesterday, are you feeling better from your big cry? And he said, he just can't stop. And I feel a bit the same. But I think Minnie's death opened our heart, opened our grief for a whole lot of stuff. Because there's a whole lot of stuff that's really hard to put your finger on for our sons as well about what Harley's going through. It's been 8 years, so it's hard and it's slow and it's frustrating and it's piercing. But Minnie's grief was so pure, we could all grieve that and it's just allowed all of us to, it's like opening a vent it's for like everything.
0: Would you say it's like a pressure valve?
1: Yeah, and it's interesting that I've been seeing a lot of stuff on socials about people who own elderly dogs and there's an exhaustion that comes with us when you're watching your dog and every day thinking, how are they today? What can I do to ease their pain? How is this going for them? And on the very last day where I felt that Minnie looked at me saying, it has to be today, I kind of thought, okay, and I just let her be. And the weight lifted off my shoulders as well because it had been resolved.
0: Mm.
1: That anxiety leading up for when you've got an elderly dog is exhausting. So many people are going through all of this, which is why so many people have reached out about Minnie. Because it's such a shared grief and an exhaustion for all of us.
0: And it is a wave.
1: It is a wave. And 1 minute you're fine and the next minute inexplicably. And I felt it when I left her little stone behind on the south coast. I was there over the holidays. And I felt I'm leaving her behind. And on the way down, I thought, she's normally sitting on the back seat. Instead, she remains in the boot. How did this happen?
0: You didn't think about putting her on the back seat?
1: Oh, you know, I did. And I also thought about taking her down and sitting on the grass with her when I was in the south coast. But then when I left, I thought I'm leaving her behind, which is stupid.
0: You know, no, it's not.
1: They're ashes.
0: But you've got some of her here as well?
1: I've got some of it here.
0: So that's good.
1: I know, but I know it's also, it's not her.
0: I know.
1: I know that.
0: But you've just got to go with it.
1: I'm riding the wave.
0: But thank you to all the people that reached out. Thank you to the people that sent stuff in.
1: Oh, and just thank you
0: so much. That is such a...
1: And people sharing their own stories and their own grief.
0: And you're going through this yourself with your dog. There's no shame in this.
1: No, but what I've loved is so many other people have said, I know exactly how you feel.
0: Exactly. We're all in the same boat, so thank you for all your gifts.
1: Yeah.
0: Except for Kylie for sending me that ginormous T-shirt. It's way too big for the footy. Look at it. Look how
1: you did look like Herman Munster in it.
2: Righto, you two. Sees you. That's enough.
1: Well, we will be back again tomorrow.
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0: 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Yeah! But sometimes you're faced with a seemingly impossible challenge. Picking a number.
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2: Number 5.
1: All right, well, let's flip it over. 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It's a picture of me. $500.
0: 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One Joker.
3: 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Do you know the numbers that are still left?
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3: 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No way, it's the Joker!
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16: Nathan in studio waiting for Wildy to rock up at Banjos in Erasmus, and he's there for the grand opening from 6 a.m. this morning all the way through till 9. So if you're ready to jump in the car nice and early this morning, think about popping by Banjos because Wildy will be on site from 6. For the weather though, We are looking like we're going to see mostly sunny conditions today, topping out at 29 degrees around 1 to 2pm. Overnight tonight, back down to 19 and 29 and mostly sunny for Thursday and Friday as well.
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11: Good morning, I'm Bethany Ross here with your local news. Well, a 14-year-old Townsville boy has been sentenced to 12 months probation over a three-month crime spree, including a break-in at the Arcadian Surf Lifesaving Club in May, where a buggy was stolen and driven along the strand. News Corp reports he has pleaded guilty to all 22 offences, including break and enter, trespass, shoplifting, unlawful use of a motor vehicle, and 11 bail breaches. The court heard that he'd spent 77 days in youth detention before sentencing. In other news, 21 illegal e-bikes have been seized in Townsville since the start of a statewide crackdown 3 months ago. The operation commenced in July, with police now having confiscated more than 550 devices across Queensland and issuing nearly 2,500 fines for things like failing to wear a helmet, speeding and riding while drunk. Police Minister Dan Purdy says the crackdown will continue.
12: that our police are now armed with nation-leading legislation, and they will continue to make sure people are not using these illegal and unsafe devices.
11: A new partnership between JCU and TAFE Queensland is set to fast-track more North Queensland students into uni degrees. The agreement will enable students who have already completed specific TAFE courses to get advanced standing for degrees, reducing study time at JCU by up to 12 months. JCU's Professor Ron White says it's a common-sense move that recognises existing skills, while TAFE CEO Tim Rawlings calls it tertiary harmonisation in action for North Queensland. And finally to sport now, the Mendy Nines Rugby League Carnival delivered a thriller in Townsville over the weekend as crowds packed the Brothers Leagues Club for the biggest tournament yet, with the Coastal Rays beating Titans of Cole 12-8 in extra time to claim the Men's Cup.
13: Tough slog. That was a tough battle. Overtime. Oh, Blade of Thunder. Fighters. Very proud of the boys. Some of us don't even know each other's names. And then by the end of the tournament, I think, we're brothers for life.
11: As Corey Davis, Coastal Rays forward, speaking there, a Cowboys connected women's side also took out their final.
5: 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National news now.
14: Hi, I'm Phoebe Humphrey. The opposition leader admits some aged care workers will be impacted by the coalition's migration policy. Graduates, refugees and those on bridging visas will be targeted in the coalition's plan to slash 650,000 people over 4 years. Angus Taylor telling the ABC it's the right thing for Australia.
15: This is a big shift. It will strengthen our economy. It will ensure the budget remains intact and it will ensure we have the people we need in sectors of need.
14: Donald Trump says Iran could take out some major US cities, claiming it would be a small price to pay for peace in the Middle East. The US president copping backlash from Californians for encouraging attacks on American soil.
16: It's a small price to pay for keeping the world safe, keeping our country safe. They can take out a city. Let them take out Los Angeles. Let them take out San Diego.
14: And ASOS has suffered a hack with personal details believed to have been accessed. Shoppers were sent an alert through the app with hackers threatening to release customer data.
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14: In sport, day three of the AFL trade period gets underway today with the Eagles still hoping to lure Jack Viney from Melbourne. List boss Matt Clark telling the AFL website he still hasn't made a call if he'll head west or join the Bombers.
17: Haven't heard anything on that yet, so hopefully in the next sort of 24, 48 hours we might have a bit more of an indication.
14: And to the Rugby League World Cup, England has announced its squad with Roosters duo Victor Radley and Hugo Savala named, while Knights skipper Kalen Ponga is free to play for New Zealand after accepting a fine from Sunday's grand final. That's the latest news and sport.
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19: Well, too nice a day to be sat in a studio, so I'm out at Rasmussen. It's a beautiful day. Blue sky at the moment. Love seeing the sun come up. On our way to a top of 29. Should be mostly fine today. But here at Banjo's Rasmussen, we've got 22 degrees.
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19: Morning. Happy Wednesday. Grand opening day of Banjo's brand new bakery. Cafe in Rasmussen. It is a drive-thru, so you don't even have to get out of your car to get your coffee and donut. How cool is that? And speaking of donuts, we happen to have 1,000 donuts to give away today. That's right. You heard right. 1,000 free donuts with any purchase. And you could possibly win free coffee for a year. So the place to be is Banjo's Bakery Cafe Rasmussen. The grand opening day. We'll be telling you all about it throughout the morning. And also, if you're playing along at home, you are listening out for this Eskimo Joe song.
21: Hello, hello, oh, hello.
19: Hello. That is From the Sea. The boys were in town Friday night at the Warehouse along with 28 Days and local acts Josie, Coffin Rockers and Winifred. So as soon as you hear that, sometime before 9 this morning, just call Nathan back in the studio on 1300 89 19 29 and a double to get along and see Eskimo Joe. And 28 Days is all yours. This is Stone Temple Pilots kicking us off live from Banjos. Rasmus and Come Down. Say g'day on Power 100.

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This is Wildy on Power 100.

0: From Nickelback, 13 past 6. On your Wednesday morning, you're waking up with Wildy on Power 100. Round about 8:15 this morning, you could jag the Joker and win yourself $500, all thanks to Totally Workwear. Only 6 out of the 52 cards have been turned over so far. Like I said, we'll do that about 8:15 because right now it's very exciting. I'm out of the studio this morning. I'm at Banjo's brand new bakery cafe in Rasmussen. It's a drive-through. You got to come down. You got to say hello today because they're giving away 1,000 free donuts with any purchase. You don't get to like buy a coffee and get 1,000 donuts yourself, but you get a donut, okay? 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There's the barista-made coffee and plenty more bakery favourites. You'll find them at 1199 Riverway Drive, Rasmussen. It's right next to the Hungry Jack's on Riverway Drive. So you can't miss it. You'll see the Power 100 signs. We are here until 9 o'clock this morning with a bunch of freebies as well. So wake up with Wildy and Banjos. We'll come back with some Pacific Avenue on Power 100.
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0: Billy Idol, it is Power 100. You're waking up with Wildy live from Banjo's Bakery Cafe in Rasmussen. It is the grand opening today. We are here. We've just had breakfast pies. Yum. Also, I have an iced latte vanilla one at the moment, which is absolutely awesome. And we've got our Power 100 street team here, Jake and Ali, and we've got the cornhole. You come down. If you get 2 out of 3 in the hole, you could win some great prizes. And, of course, I've got to keep telling you about it because it's amazing. Today they're giving away 1,000 free donuts with any purchase. So, basically, you buy anything in store and you get a free donut. And not just any donut, you can actually choose any donut from the range. And when you walk inside this brand-new Banjo's Rasmussen, it will blow you away. It is sensational. Everything looks amazing. And we are here until 9 o'clock this morning. Of course, they don't shut. They keep going. But they do have a drive-through. So if you go, oh, I don't have time to get out the car and grab my coffee, don't worry. Go through the drive-through, get your coffee, start the day in the right way by dropping into the brand-new Banjo's Bakery Cafe here in Rasmussen, 1199 Riverway Drive, Rasmussen, right next to HJ's. Come down, say g'day, and we're going to head into the newsroom for all the latest news and sport headlines next on Power 100.
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7: Good morning, I'm Bethany Ross here with your local news. While the crackdown on illegal e-bikes and e-scooters does continue in Queensland, since new laws were introduced in July, police have seized more than 550 non-compliant devices, including 21 in North Queensland.
8: 3 months ago, we introduced nation-leading legislation and started a crackdown on the unsafe and illegal use of e-bikes and e-scooters. Since that time, across the state, police have seized and destroyed 500 illegal devices. They've issued over 1,600 infringement notices and 68 people have been caught drink driving on these devices.
7: That's Police Minister Dan Purdy speaking there. Meanwhile, community groups across Townsville can now apply for up to $20,000 to run multicultural festivals and cultural celebrations between July and December. September 2027. The state government has opened round two of the Celebrating Multicultural Queensland program with a $500,000 funding pool to support locally led events that strengthen social cohesion. More than 140 events were funded this year, including Townsville's Greek Day Out, which is coming up on October 24. In other news, new research has revealed there is a gap between our awareness of breast cancer and the reality that the disease claims 9 lives every day. While improvements in treatment have helped reduce Australia's breast cancer death rate by more than 40% over the past 3 decades, more than 100 people have still died in Townsville from breast cancer between 2019 and 2023. National Breast Cancer Foundation CEO Cleola Andrews says that breast cancer does remain one of the leading causes of cancer-related death for women in Australia.
9: We found that most people recognise breast cancer remains a significant health issue. However, many people underestimate how many people are diagnosed with breast cancer, the risk of breast cancer returning and spreading, and also they underestimate how many lives we still lose to this disease.
7: And finally, Townsville is preparing for another major influx of visitors when the PBR Australia Grand Finals rolls into the Townsville Entertainment and Convention Centre on November 13 and 14. The Ville Resort Casino has been named to host the official after party and will support the event with a program of free public entertainment across the precinct, including live music on Friday and line dancing on Saturday.
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10: Hi, I'm Phoebe Humphrey. 5 soldiers remain in hospital this morning after a fatal training exercise in the Northern Territory. A military vehicle rolled on Monday at Mount Bundy around 100 k's southeast of Darwin. 28-year-old Corporal Brendan Hannum lost his life. There's been a huge spike in the number of complaints about alleged unconscionable conduct by Australia's telcos, with a 155% surge in the past year. Almost 7 in 10 of those have been linked to Optus. Thousands of planned aged care beds have been cancelled or postponed amid a federal funding stoush. The Australian reports more than 3,600 beds are at risk after the Albanese government's funding increase for the sector fell short of wage rises and inflation. It comes as thousands of older people remain in public hospitals nationwide with no aged care bed to go to. And Powderfinger is fueling speculation of a possible reunion. Cryptic billboards have been spotted across major cities nearly 16 years on from the band's split.
1: Fresh fade. 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
10: In sport, Caelan Ponga's free to play for the Kiwis in the upcoming Rugby League World Cup. The Knights skipper taking an early guilty plea over a high shot on Roosters lock Victor Radley in Sunday's grand final to avoid suspension. New Zealand coach Stacey Jones confident they have the squad to go all the way in the tournament.
11: Really happy with what we got, the balance of the squad, the new guys coming in, really happy with it.
10: And the Matildas will take on Colombia in an international friendly in Geelong on December 2. The first leg of the Colombia series will be played in Canberra. That's the latest news and sport.
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1: A man's toy shop, Langdon Street Garbutt, for a huge range of trailer parts. Power 100 weather.
0: I love days like today when I get let out of the studio. I'm free. I'm in Rasmussen. Great looking day on our way to a top 29. Should be mostly fine and sunny for it. There is a bit of a cloud just in front of me, but it's not spoiling our day. As I said, on our way to a top 29 and currently here at Banjo's Rasmussen, we've got 19 degrees.
1: Humidity's rising. Diesel engines are warming up. And somewhere right now, a tool belt just hit the tailgate. Good morning, Townsville and North Queensland. This is your wake-up call, your soundtrack, and your main man behind the mic. 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
0: Oh, a happy Wednesday. As I said, we're doing it live from Banjo's Bakery Cafe, Rasmussen, for their grand opening. It is a drive-through as well. So what a way to wake up, just drive through. Get your morning coffee and goodies. We've already had a beautiful breakfast pie. Thanks, Gus. He brought us out one. And we've all got iced lattes at the moment as well. And Banjo's is also giving customers the chance to win free coffee for an entire year. You can just scan the QR code in store, fill out the form, and make a purchase at Banjo's Rasmussen to go in the draw. So come down, say g'day. You can actually play a game of cornhole and win some free prizes as well. We're here until 9 o'clock this morning to celebrate Banjo's Bakery Cafe Rasmussen's grand opening. Come down, say g'day. This is Live, I Alone on Power 100.
13: It's easier not to be right. Measure these things by your grace.

0: That is Linkin Park. You're waking up with Wildy on Power 100. 6:42. Happy Wednesday and a happy grand opening day for Banjo's Bakery Cafe Rasmussen. This is huge and there's a drive-through. So if you're on your way to work and you go, don't have time to get out of the car and go in store, that's right. Just drive on through, grab your coffee and goodies. And I'm chatting to the CEO of Banjo's, Jessica Saxby. How are you?
1: I'm very well, thank you. How are you?
0: Awesome. Congratulations.
1: We are so excited to be opening our third drive-thru in Townsville.
0: Now, this is awesome, and something you don't know, which I'm about to tell you, is I'm a baker pastry cook by trade. I've had two of my own bakeries along the way, and I was first introduced probably 10, 12 years ago to Banjo's when I went to Tasmania, and I was blown away by it, and I thought, how cool is this?
1: Wow. Oh, that's exciting. So what do you think of the product firsthand?
0: Absolutely amazing. I love Banjo's, and not just saying it. As I said, ever since I saw it in Tasmania, I was hoping that it would come to Australia. And when it first came over to Garba, it's like, this is too cool. And then Fairfield, it's like, this is awesome. And now it's in Rasmussen. It's like getting bigger and bigger.
1: It is. Yeah, Tasmanian born and bred. But yeah, no, we're expanding across Australia. And yeah, it's so exciting to see, you know, the growth within the organisation. Yeah.
0: Did you think it was too good a secret just to keep to Tasmania?
1: It was. We had to expand. We had to get out of that state and start spreading all the good food and the good news to all the other states across Australia.
0: So how many do you have now?
1: So this today we're opening our 53rd store.
0: Wow. Yes. Can you keep up?
1: Oh, I can. I can. It's very enjoyable. Yeah.
0: Is that the only reason you do it, so that you can actually just go around the whole country? Go, yeah, I'm going to work today. You sure?
1: No, look, I love it just embedding in the community. So, you know, opening up another Banjo's in another state or, you know, just another community and getting around. The people. Yeah, so it's good.
0: So what's the best thing about Banjo's?

0: and we want everyone to just have a good time.
1: Well, we can't drive past a Banjo's without my wife going, I want a scallop pie. She loves your scallop pies.
0: Scallop pies are great.
1: They are very good. Amazing. We've had the breakfast pies. Gus has hooked us up this morning. We've had the vanilla ice lattes, which have been great to get us going underway. But this is just sensational, and we're giving away 1,000 free donuts today.
0: Yeah, we are. With every purchase, we're giving away a free donut, and it is any donut. So, yeah.
1: That's what I love. It's not like, oh, we're just going to do a little cinnamon donut. It's any.
0: It's the whole range of donuts, yes.
1: Yep. Which are amazing. So you're keeping the people busy inside.
0: We are, yep. Stick, yeah.
1: Oh, yeah, it's great for you giving away 1,000 donuts. We're going to make them.
0: Yeah, I know. The bakers are busy, let's just say that. Yeah.
1: They certainly are. Now, what's the opening hours?
0: So we open at 5 a.m. Yep. And we close at 6, so yeah.
1: 7 days a week.
0: 7 days a week, yep.
1: Well, if you're on your way to work, come and say g'day. It is the grand opening of Banjo's Bakery Cafe here in Rasmussen. It's right next to Hungry Jack's. You'll find us at 1199 Riverway Drive. You'll see the flags out the front. We're here until 9, but as Jessica just said, they are open all day. So, Jessica, thanks for having a chat and all the best.
0: Thank you.
1: So we'll get straight back into it with some JJ Kale next on Power 100.
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0: Still one of my favourite videos. That is The Verve, Bittersweet Symphony. It is Power 100. You're waking up with Wildy on this Wednesday morning in just over 20 minutes' time. Being a Wednesday, another Wildy's sweet ride. But we are enjoying the sweet treats of Banjo's Bakery Cafe Rasmussen for their grand opening today. Come down, say g'day. We've got the Power 100 Street Team, Jake and Ali here. They're giving you the chance to play cornhole, win some great prizes. And, of course, they are giving away 1,000 free donuts with any purchase. So come and buy a coffee this morning and you can get a free donut. Not just any donut, you can choose any donut from their range inside. You could also win coffee for a year. It's only happening here at Banjo's Bakery Cafe Rasmussen for their grand opening. We are at 1199 Riverway Drive, Rasmussen, right next to Hungry Jack's. We're here until 9, but they're open all day and 7 days a week. So come and check out Banjo's Bakery Cafe Rasmussen as we head into the newsroom. Catch up with Beth for all the latest local news and sport headlines next.
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14: 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We are in the clear of any major incidents or accidents, and we're pretty quiet on the majors, so you've got a smooth run for the Bruce Highway and the Ring Road also moving at speed. 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It's Jess with more traffic in 30 minutes on Power 100.
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4: Good morning, I'm Bethany Ross here with your local news. Well, we can't afford to become complacent when it comes to breast cancer awareness. That is the message this Breast Cancer Awareness Month. As research shows, 51% of people underestimate the number of Aussies who die from the disease each day. National Breast Cancer Foundation CEO Cleola Andrey says that continued investment in research is essential if we are to continue reducing the death toll.
6: The reality is that more than 20,000 Australians are diagnosed each year with this disease. And despite the incredible progress that has been made, around 9 people in Australia still die from breast cancer each and every day.
4: Here in Townsville, more than 100 people have died from breast cancer between 2019 and 2023. In other news, the long weekend combined with the final days of school holidays definitely kept surf lifesavers busy, with rescues skyrocketing across our state. Lifesavers and lifeguards carried out 87 rescues, 62% of those away from patrol areas. Here in Townsville, there were 3 rescues recorded. In other news, an Innisfail actor is bringing North Queensland flavour to one of Netflix's biggest shows. Jaron Andy stars as Charlie, an Indigenous drover, written specifically for the hit adaptation of My Brilliant Career, which has climbed to number 2 globally. Andy says he's added North Queensland slang and mannerisms to the role, landing the job despite having no horse riding experience before filming. And finally, to sport now, the Mendy Nines tournament wrapped up at Brothers Leagues Club in Kerwin over the weekend, with the men's cup final going to extra time before the Coastal Rays edged out Titans of Cole for the title. A Cowboys-flavoured women's side also claimed their final as North Queensland players lit up the third edition of the carnival.
12: So we just didn't back down, we kept coming, and we just said that we had to defend. Yeah, that was unreal to get together with the girls. A few locals in there, some girls from Toowoomba, Brisbane, come in for the tournament for the weekend.
4: That's rugby's back rower and Cowboys winger Kayla Jackson speaking to Seven there.
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15: Hi, I'm Phoebe Humphrey. The government has panned the opposition's migration policy that would lower net migration to just 100,000 for its first 2 years. Housing Minister Claire O'Neill has told Seven it would tank the economy.
16: The proposal is to take hundreds of thousands of workers out of Australia's economy and for that to have no impacts. That is a ridiculous fantasy.
15: Israel's ambassador to Australia has joined the condemnation of the pro-Palestinian vigils that have been planned across the country today on the third anniversary of the October 7 attacks. It's been revealed the US sent undercover agents to breach Australian defence bases with our security measures failing several times. News Corp reports the Pentagon and US Department of War used covert tactics to test security measures as part of the AUKUS deal. And more than 30 major health groups have joined forces to warn plans to slash tobacco taxes could hand organised crime and big tobacco even more influence. The coalition of medical experts say cheaper cigarettes will lead to more smoking and more deaths.
3: Fresh fade? 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Your sport now.
15: In sport, a blow for the Aussie cricketers ahead of Friday's opening test against South Africa, with Cam Green ruled out of the match due to an abdominal strain. Coach Andrew McDonald says while he'll be missed, another all-rounder will be able to step up.
17: The flexibility of what he gives us in terms of his ball was something we're looking forward to, but by Webster can arguably do it in a similar role with Cole Pop.
15: And Novak Djokovic has taken out the final of the China Open after Australia's Alex de Minaur was forced to retire hurt. The Demons suffered a groin issue. That's the latest news and sport.
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0: Absolutely superb day to be let out of the studio up at Rasmussen. We are out the front of Banjo's Bakery Cafe for their grand opening. It's also a drive-through as well. Come down, say good day. We are making our way towards the top of 29. Fine and sunny today. The sun is out. And currently here in Rasmussen, we are sitting on 20 degrees.
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0: 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And they are giving away 1,000 free donuts today with any purchase. So rock on in, grab your coffee on the way to work, and you can pick a donut, any donut, from the Banjo's range. Also, you can play cornhole with our street team, Ali and Jake, and win yourself some great treats as well. So come down, say good day. We're here until 9 a.m. for Banjo's Bakery Cafe, Rasmussen's grand opening. Now, if you are at home and you've been thinking about maybe going to see Eskimo Joe on 28 Days Friday night at the Warehouse, you are listening out for this Eskimo Joe song before 9. From the Sea. As soon as you hear it, sometime between now and 9 a.m, just give Nathan in the studio a call on 1300 89 1929, and that double will be all yours. We're going to have a chat to our member for Thurringower next, Natalie Marr. This is the Bare Naked Ladies as you wake up with Wildy on your Wednesday morning, live from Banjo's Bakery in Rasmussen on Power 100.
18: It's been

0: Kings of Leon, it is Power 100. We are doing it live this morning from Banjo's Bakery Cafe, Rasmussen. It is their grand opening. Come down, say g'day. You never know who might drop in, like the member for Thurringout, Natalie Marr. Morning.
1: Oh, good morning. What a beautiful day to be at Banjo's.
0: That's not what you were saying off air. You go, oh, I was happy when it moved into Garbutt and Idalia because it was far enough away, but this one isn't.
1: No, it's right on my doorstep, and can I tell you, the Upper Ross community are just so excited about this. They've been waiting for this opening, and today's the day, and it looks great in there.
0: And it's great to see new businesses opening up in our region, you know, because, you know, let's face it, there's been businesses closing down, so it's always nice when we see something new, fresh and exciting coming into the area.
1: And look, Upper Ross especially, I lived here many years ago, Waldy, and we didn't even have Woolworths then. We had a corner store, no ring road. It was, you know, a road to nowhere. Now we have a community who don't even have to leave the area. So much is happening, so much more is coming, but Banjo's has been one of anticipation, and you go and look at their product and you know why.
0: Oh, it's just hard to make a choice when you go in there and see all the delicious, yummy treats. But how is your electric going otherwise? You know, I know we've been talking recently, breach of bail, go to jail. Any updates on that one?
1: Yeah, look, one thing about my community is their engagement, and I love it. We're winding up our bus survey this Friday. That's been really good engagement to make sure we know what they need. Breach of bail has also been a really big topic of conversation as well. And like I said to you before on this station, people have had enough, and that they want us to have these tough laws to make change. And this is one that we think it's one that's been really accepted by the community.
0: Absolutely. Well, it's a beautiful day to come out. Enjoy a treat here at Banjo's Bakery Cafe Rasmussen for their grand opening. Have you tried anything yet?
1: Look, I haven't. I may go in and buy something for the staff, but they'll probably ring me and say don't, because the choices are endless. I couldn't choose for them, to be honest with you, but it looks great in there.
0: Now, Natalie, if people would like to get in touch with you or your office regarding anything at all in your electorate, what's the easiest way to do that?
1: Oh, look, the easiest way is to phone my office or to send us an email. I have great staff. They answer the calls every day, do emails every day, and we love people contacting us. If it's not a state issue, it's a council issue, we work with our local councillors as well. So just Google Thurringour Electorate Office and go from there.
0: You should do a little pop-up in front of Banjo's one day for, like, 5 hours.
1: I'm actually doing one with the local councillor in Kirwan on Friday. So, and that's what it's all about, getting out and engaging with people. If they see you out and about, they're more likely to talk to you. And that's what I like. They don't have to come looking for me. They can find me on a roadside, at a shopping centre, or knocking on their door.
0: So where's that one on Friday?
1: Belmont Park on Friday. We're just doing a free face painting, and Councillor Drew and I'll be there, so that if anybody wants to come and talk to us about state and local issues, we're there to have a chat.
0: And what time?
1: 3:30 to 5:30.
0: Excellent. Well, member for Thurringour, Natalie Marr, thanks for joining us this morning, having a chat.
1: Always a pleasure. Thank you so much.
0: And as I said, we are here until 9 o'clock this morning, Banjo's Bakery Cafe, Rasmussen. We're right next to Hungry Jack's. You can't miss us on Riverway Drive. Come down, say g'day, and you get a free donut with any purchase as well. We'll come back with Rion's next on Power 100.
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4: Yes, I kicked the ball to me. Oh, hey, nice catch.
5: Cheers, buddy. Chuck, anyway, nice to meet you, Wildy.
4: What are you doing here, mate?
5: Nah, I just brought the old wagon out for a look.
4: Oh, what a sweet ride.
5: Yeah, yeah.
4: Chuck, you better tell us about it.
5: Yeah, mate, it's her name's Beatrice. She's a 1969 XT wagon, 221. There's three on the tree manual. Yeah, it's only got 47,000 on the clock. I bought it from the second owner in Kelso, an old lady's had it since ages, and then I've sort of bought it, and then me and the little brother, Matty Cheese, we've been doing it up together ever since, and then here it is now out on the road.
4: Did you name it, or was it named?
5: So a friend of mine, Kimmy, she helped me name it. So the name Beatrice means, like, joyful and happy, and I just like taking it to shows, and you watch everyone, the joy and happiness it brings to them, so that's Beatrice, that's how I got the name.
4: I love, like, just that Pantina rust look, the natural, like, you've just... You know, it's just a barn find.
5: Yeah, literally, it was a barn find. So the lady that I bought it off, Christine, she had it sit in a shed for at least 20 years. And like I said, me and the little brother, Matty, we were driving around, and I seen it, and as soon as I seen it, I had to have it. So I went in and seen her, and at the start, she was, you know, a little bit iffy and wanted to sell it, and then she sort of come around, and I had to buy it, seen it there and then, and wanted it. So she was down in New South Wales on a holiday, and she seen it for sale, so she bought it. But we don't know how true it is, but it's got a cool story behind it that it was used in the Skippy series. On the TV show.
4: Oh, really?
5: Yeah, yeah, so that's what we were told. So, I was going to call it Skippy. But, yeah, like, it's a bit of it. It's like park rangers uniforms, and actually took photos with it.
4: What's that, Skip? That would be unbelievable if the Hammonds were in that car.
5: Well, that's his name on the back windscreen there, on the quarter glasses there, Mr. Hammond, so I left them there. And everywhere I take it, people are the first to see it, and they're like, oh, I was in these when I was a kid, or we had these. Like, it was, yeah, pretty cool.
4: Well, Chuck, thanks for showing us this classic old girl, mate. She's a beauty.
5: Yeah, appreciate it. Thanks very much. We'll see you around.
6: 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It is all thanks to NQ Cool Cars and Customs for motoring memorabilia for every man cave. It is Wildy getting you through it live from the brand new drive-through Banjos in Rasmussen this morning. Come down, say g'day. We are here until 9 o'clock this morning on Power 100.
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10: Good morning. We're getting reports of an incident for Woolcock Street as you drive through Cosgrove. This is eastbound on the lead up to the Ingham Road intersection. A little bit of traffic starting to build up through there. This week at IGA, get Connoisseur Gourmet Ice Cream, 1 litre selected varieties, half price, just $6.50. 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Ends October 13 at participating stores. It's Jess with more traffic in 30 minutes on Power 100.
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18: Good morning, I'm Bethany Ross here with your local news. Well, a 14-year-old Townsville boy has been sentenced to 12 months probation over a three-month crime spree, including an alleged break-in at the Arcadian Surf Lifesaving Club in May, where a buggy was stolen and driven along the Strand. News Corp reports that he's pleaded guilty to 22 offences, including break and enter, trespass, shoplifting, unlawful use of a motor vehicle, and 11 bail breaches. The court heard that he's already spent 77 days in youth detention before sentencing. In other news, more than 550 illegal e-bikes and e-scooters have been seized across Queensland in just 3 months, including 21 here in North Queensland. Police have been enforcing tough new laws across the state, also issuing more than 2,400 fines. About 60% of those were for riders failing to wear a helmet, while 157 riders were caught speeding, 68 nabbed for riding drunk. But Andrew DeMack from Bike Queensland has told Seven that the issue of illegal devices continues, with suppliers still allowed to sell banned devices.
19: You can just sort of rock into any of those retailers and say, oh yeah, I'm buying this for private property use only, and they will sell it to you. But their work is almost impossible to clean up this problem, because the problem of supply still exists.
18: And finally, a new partnership between JCU and TAFE Queensland is set to fast-track more North Queensland students into uni degrees. The agreement will enable students who have already completed specific TAFE courses to get advanced standing for degrees, reducing study time at JCU by up to 12 months. JCU's Professor Ron White says it's a common-sense move that recognises existing skills, and TAFE CEO Tim Rawlings calls it tertiary harmonisation in action for North Queensland.
16: 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National news. Now.
20: Hi, I'm Phoebe Humphrey. Vigils are getting underway around the country today, marking 3 years since the Hamas October 7 attacks on Israel. It includes one at Bondi, where crowds have gathered this morning.
21: The mood is somber and reflective. It's a day when we pause and remember the horrors of that day.
20: Alex Rivchin from the Executive Council of Australian Jury on Nine there. He's also condemned a number of pro-Palestine rallies being organised for today. Sam Wood has officially been terminated from his own company. 28 by Sam Wood says it has ended its commercial arrangements with the former Bachelor star and fitness guru after he was charged with domestic violence offences. The 46-year-old was arrested in Noosa on Saturday night and remains in custody. And ASOS shoppers have been hit with a hack alert. The online retailer's app sent customers a notification that it had been attacked, with basic personal information believed to have been accessed. ASOS has 17 million customers worldwide.
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20: In sport, Alex de Minaur has retired injured in the China Open final, handing the title over to Novak Djokovic. The Aussie needed an off-court medical timeout for what appeared to be a groin injury and returned with a heavily strapped thigh before soon admitting he couldn't carry on.
22: I want to say sorry to all the amazing fans. I wish I could have...
0: I didn't want to finish like this.
20: And the AFL is reportedly set to move the grand final to a twilight start, with wheels in motion to have the 2028 blockbuster start at 5:15 Melbourne time. That's the latest news and sport.
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4: Well, the sun's got a bit of a bite in it. We are here at Banjo's Bakery Cafe Rasmussen for their grand opening. On our way to a top of 29, should be mostly fine and sunny. There is a bit of cloud hanging over Mount Stewart in front of us, and it feels a lot warmer outside than they're saying. Currently here in Rasmussen, we've got 22 degrees.
22: Before the crane swings, before the convoy rolls, before the heat really bites, we fire up first. Better music and more of it. And Wildy waking up Townsville and North Queensland. 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
4: Happy Wednesday. Now, if you just happen to have the kids in the car at the moment, maybe turn the radio down because they don't want to hear that I'm at Banjo's Bakery Cafe Rasmussen, where they've got award-winning pies, freshly baked bread, donuts and sweet treats. Also, for Mum and Dad, barista-made coffee and plenty more bakery favourites. We're here until 9. Come and see the Power 100 Street Team, Jake and Ali. You can have a go at cornhole, win some great prizes. And, of course, they're giving away 1,000 free donuts today. You make any purchase inside and you can choose any donut from their range. That is yours free. Also, the chance to win free coffee for a year. 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It's as easy as that. So we'll see you soon at Banjo's Bakery Cafe Rasmussen for their grand opening. They're at 1199 Riverway Drive, Rasmussen, right next to Hungry Jack's. You can't miss it. Next, we're going to speak to Gus, their marketing manager, to find out all about Banjo's here in Rasmussen. This is Brian Adams, summer of 69. For your Wednesday morning, you're waking up with Wildy.

0: Powder Finger. You're waking up with Wildy on Power 100 on this Wednesday morning, which just happens to be the grand opening of Banjo's Bakery Cafe here in Rasmussen. And joining me for a chat is the head of marketing for the country, which sounds very big job. Gus, how are you, buddy?
1: I'm great. I'm always great at openings, at store openings. I absolutely love it. The vibe is fantastic. So, you know, it's what's not to feel good about?
0: Mate, how do you get a job like that? Come on, marketing Banjos. It markets itself, mate. You walk in that store and everything looks amazing.
1: They asked me how many pies I can eat in a minute when in the interview. So that's okay. How I got the job.
0: And how many did you eat?
1: I think I ate about 13, if I recall correctly.
0: In a minute?
1: No, I'm not lying. I'm lying.
0: I wouldn't have employed you if you ate 13 a minute ago. If this guy works 8 hours a day, 13 pies a minute, this is going to send us broke.
1: Yeah, I will eat you broke, yeah.
0: Now, talking to Jessica before, as I said to her, I love Banjos, and that's not, you know, just me saying it. I was introduced to them many years ago down in Tasmania. Yeah. I'm a baker pastry cook by trade. Right. I've had a couple of my own bakeries, so I know when I see a good baked good. And as soon as I walked in the first Banjos, I thought, this place knows what they're doing.
1: Yes, we do. I, I'm

0: through the windows and they'll see all the bakers busy baking and making the dough and all of that. And that's really why we get such great quality products, because it gets made in store every single day from scratch. By the way, in the afternoon, if you come in, you'll see when we close, all of these racks will be empty because they need to make new ones for the next day.
1: What, you don't just put like a tablecloth over the cabinet and save it for the next day?
0: No.
1: That's the old school bakery way, mate. That's what we used to do years ago.
0: No, not us. Everything needs to be as fresh as possible for our customers, because our customers expect that from us. And so they make it. They come in at 12 at night.
1: Yep.
0: And they start baking up a storm. And then, you know, to open up at 5. And then, you know, people come in and they buy their smoko, their snack, their lunch, whatever, you know. And of course they go with their coffee, you know, in the morning. It's all about coffee, right?
1: So absolutely, mate, I can't go without my coffee in the morning. I've had one, which is beautiful. So where's your base, Gus?
0: So I'm based in Tasmania. So I flew up, and I love visiting Townsville.
1: Yep.
0: This is the third time, because it's the third store that I've opened now in Townsville. I absolutely love this place. It's really fantastic. So, and the people, so welcoming. I think Townsville is a bit of a hub for us now in Queensland, because it's our third store now, and it's taken care of us as a brand. The community has really looked after us as a brand, and that's why we want to do the same thing by opening up more stores, being more accessible to the community in Townsville. We're looking at another store as well, just a little sneak peek, but I'm not going to tell you where that is.
1: Come on, can we get it out of you?
0: No, you can't, unfortunately. Damn. But it's definitely in the woodworks.
1: Yep.
0: And so then I'll be back here again. But today we're focusing only on Rasmussen. We're getting people to come in. Everybody's getting a free donut if you make a purchase. We're handing out 1,000 free donuts. You guys are bringing a little bit of fun, because we've got the corn toss, and people can win free coffees and free savouries, and also $10 vouchers and all that. So it's a little bit of fun.
1: Yeah, and of course, lucky dip as well after you've bought something. So plenty of great reasons to come down, check out the store. And as you said, I mean, 1,000 free donuts, purchase anything. And the thing I like about this, it's not like, here's a cheap little cinnamon donut you can grab. You can pick from the cabinet anything you want from the range of Banjo's awesome donuts.
0: Yeah, so, I mean, we just brought out the Kit Kat donut a little while ago, a couple of months ago, and it is flying. And you can even choose that one.
1: Yeah.
0: Because it's one of our most premium donuts, and you can have that one if you want to. I would highly advise that people take that one. It's my favorite, by the way. At the moment, it's my favorite. So, you know, you can choose any donut that you want after you've made a purchase.
1: Oh, yeah. Easy for you, the marketing guy, pushing that. The poor bakers out the back, not more Kit Kat donuts. They're the hardest to make. Good on you, Gus.
0: Well, you know, they've been training for the past while, and we've got a very experienced franchisee. He's also a baker, so he's in the back baking up a storm. He's very experienced. He started out in the Gold Coast at one of our other stores, and he graduated into the business. And that's happens a lot with our franchisees. They're in the business, and then they graduate. They go into the self-raising program, which is a program that we developed, and then they become their own franchisee. So that upliftment of staff happens a lot in our business. And that's, you know, we want to share the brand, share the love with people, but we also appreciate it when people work hard to achieve their goals. And then ultimately, I mean, wow, this is a beautiful building. And if you get to open up your own store, that's a big reward, eh?
1: Oh, absolutely. Well, come and check it out for yourself. Banjo's Bakery Cafe here, Rasmussen. It's the grand opening today. Buy any purchase, get a free donut, and of course, go in store. You can scan to go on the draw to win free coffee for a year as well. So it's the place to be this morning. It is Banjo's Bakery Cafe. You're waking up with Wildy on Power 100.
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12: 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And now, he's been promoted. 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

0: Power 100. We're doing it live from Banjo's Bakery Cafe Rasmussen, and that was Eskimo Joe from the sea. Trina, morning. How are you?
1: Hello, Wildy. I'm well, thank you. How are you?
0: I'm well, but I'm a bit disappointed I haven't seen you drop in this morning.
1: Bushy Beach to Kelso's a long way.
0: Oh, so about 20 minutes you'll be here?
1: Could be. I don't start work till 9. I'm still in the house. So, yeah, could do.
0: I might see you Friday night, though, at the Warehouse. Eskimo Joe, 28 days, local acts, Josie, Coffin Rockers and Winifred. You have a double.
1: Lovely. Thank you so much, Wildy. Enjoy those pies.
0: I will. And, of course, I'll have more tickets to Eskimo Joe tomorrow morning. We're into the newsroom for all the latest next on Power 100.
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3: You're listening to the Power Property Report with Giovanni from Ray White Townsville. What's happening in our local market, Gio?
4: There's been plenty of talk lately about the property market, so what's actually happening here in Townsville? 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
3: Power 100's Time Saver Traffic.
4: A little bit of congestion for Wilcox Street between Shore Road and Ingham Road. That's only for eastbound traffic. Westbound looking nice and clear through there. We also have some delays building up for the heart of the city, Stanley Street and Sturt Street. 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
5: Good morning, I'm Bethany Ross here with your local news. Well, 9 lives are lost to breast cancer every day here in Australia, despite progress in research and treatment. It is Breast Cancer Awareness Month, and findings show that many Aussies might not fully recognise the impact the disease continues to have on individuals and families. National Breast Cancer Foundation CEO Cleola Andrews says that behind every one of those 9 daily deaths is a person, a family and a future cut short.
6: Nearly 2 in 3 people underestimate how many people are actually diagnosed with breast cancer each year in Australia. About half of the respondents underestimated the number of people who die from breast cancer each day.
5: Here in Townsville, we've had more than 100 people die from breast cancer between 2019 and 2023. In other news, community groups across our city can now apply for up to $20,000 to run multicultural festivals and cultural celebrations between July and December 2027. The state government has opened round 2 of the Celebrating Multicultural Queensland program, with a $500,000 funding pool to support locally led events that strengthen social cohesion. More than 140 events were funded this year, including Townsville's Greek Day Out, which is coming up on October 24. In other news, Townsville is preparing for another major influx of visitors when the PBR Australia Grand Finals rolls into the Townsville Entertainment and Convention Centre on November 13 and 14. The Ville Resort Casino has been named to host the official after party and will support the event with a program of free public entertainment across the precinct, including live music on Friday and line dancing on Saturday. And finally, to sport now, the Mendy Nines Rugby League Carnival did deliver a thriller in Townsville over the weekend as crowds packed Brothers Leagues Club for the biggest tournament yet. The Coastal Rays beat Titans of Cole 12-8 in extra time to claim the Men's Cup.
7: Tough slog. That was a tough battle. Overtime. Oh, Gladys Thunder. Fighters. Very proud of the boys. Some of us don't even know each other's names. And then by the end of the tournament, I think we're brothers for life.
5: It's Corey Davis, Coastal Rays forward, speaking to 7 there. A Cowboys connected women's side also took out their final.
3: 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National news now.
8: Hi, I'm Phoebe Humphrey. Senior opposition figures have been outselling the coalition's migration policy that would drop net migration to just 100,000 for its first 2 years. National Senate leader Bridget McKenzie has told 7 it would prioritise the workers our country really needs.
9: Those highly skilled migrants that want to help us build a safe and prosperous country are exactly the ones that we want to bring in. So less Uber drivers and more construction workers.
8: 5 soldiers remain in hospital this morning after a fatal training exercise in the Northern Territory. A military vehicle rolled on Monday at Mount Bundy, around 100 k's southeast of Darwin. 28-year-old Corporal Brendan Hannum lost his life. And US death row inmate Krista Pike has woken up in hospital after a failed execution attempt last week. The 50-year-old was rushed to a Tennessee hospital after receiving 2 doses of the lethal injection drug. She was sentenced to death in 1996 for killing her classmate when she was 18.
3: Fresh fade? Trust Bristle Hair's expert barbers to keep you sharp. 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
8: In sport, the Suns have up to 3 days to match an offer by Hawthorn for Ben King. The Hawks have offered the restricted free agent a 7-year deal worth $9 million. List boss Mark McKenzie telling the AFL website it's now a waiting game.
10: During this time, we go through all the scenarios that we have, match, no match, and see where that sits. But really for us, it's the job of putting in the paperwork and then see where it gets to.
8: And to the Rugby League World Cup, England has announced its squad with Roosters duo Victor Radley and Hugo Savala named. That's the latest news and sport.
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3: 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Power 100 weather.
2: They're saying mostly fine and sunny today on our way to a top of 29 degrees. We are outdoors here at Banjo's Bakery Cafe Rasmussen for their grand opening. And I can tell you, they're telling me it's currently 23 degrees. It feels like about 28 at the moment. But, yeah, come and say good day. Banjo's Bakery Cafe Rasmussen. Like I said, it's currently 23 degrees.
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2: Happy Wednesday. Well, I was so excited about doing Banjo's Bakery Cafe Rasmussen grand opening because we didn't start till 6 this morning. Usually I start 5:30 every morning. So I thought, beauty, I get to sleep in. Woohoo! So last night I'm saying to my wife, oh, I get an extra half an hour's sleep. Normally I set my alarm for 4:15. So I set it for 4:50 this morning so I could have that extra snooze. And that's awesome. 4:30 this morning, my wife wakes me up. What time do you get to work? What time do you get to work? You've slept in. I said, I told you I'm not getting up to 4:50. She goes, oh, sorry. It's like, sorry doesn't cut it. I just laid there for 20 minutes thinking about all the award-winning pies and then the freshly baked bread and the donuts and the sweet treats that I was going to eat this morning at Banjo's Bakery Cafe Rasmussen's grand opening. We want you to come down, say g'day. We are here until 9 this morning. Of course, they keep trading all day and they're open 7 days a week. And the great thing is they're giving away 1,000 free donuts today. So any purchase, say you rock up, you buy a coffee, you can then choose any donut from their range inside the beautiful new Banjo's Bakery Cafe here in Rasmussen. It's 1199 Riverway Drive, right next to HJ's. If you want to drop in and say g'day, we'd love to see you. This is Placebo. Next, can you jag the Joker and win $500 on Power 100?

0: Usually that's me, the lonely boy in the studio, all on my own, no one joining me, not this morning. You're waking up with Wildy on Power 100, quarter past eight. I am out and about, Banjo's Bakery Cafe, Rasmussen. It is their grand opening. Look at Gus walking out. What do you got there, Gus? Big box of pies.
1: This is the buffalo chicken pie.
0: The what?
1: The buffalo chicken pie.
0: Buffalo chicken. How do you fit a buffalo in a pie? That's unbelievable, Gus.
1: We've got a shrink laser.
0: Oh, you got a shrink laser like Willy Wonka, and we've got sausage, mini sausage rolls, mini party pies, and there is a box of sweet. Oh, look at those donuts. Oh, my God, the Kit Kat donut.
1: Kit Kat donut.
0: Yes, looks amazing. So plenty of great treats. Come and say g'day at Banjo's Bakery Cafe, Rasmussen. It is a drive-through. It's their grand opening today, and they're giving away 1,000 free donuts with any purchase. So grab a coffee, and you can go in store and choose any donut from the range. Well, just imagine how much you could buy here at Banjo's with $500, because that's what I've got to give away, hopefully right now, to you. 1-300-89-1929 if you would like to have a go at Power 100's Jag the Joker board. Only 6 out of the 52 cards have been turned over, so lots of numbers still available to choose from. Give Nathan a call now. He's back in the studio. He's got the hard task of walking over to the board and flipping the card. I can sit down while he does it this morning. So yeah, give him a call and we'll play Jag the Joker next on Power 100.
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1: Matt from Douglas, how are you, buddy?
2: I'm very good, Wildy. How are yourself?
1: Mate, I'm in my element here at Banjo's Bakery Cafe in Rasmussen for their grand opening. I'm surrounded by pies and pastries. It doesn't get better.
2: Yeah, thanks very much. All I can think about now is bloody donut.
1: Well, we'll see you soon. Hey, Matt, I need you to think about a number between 1 and 52, and I'll get Nathan to grab it off the board. What number would you like, buddy?
2: I've got to go 28.
1: All right, Nathan will go and grab that. Now, why'd you pick 28?
2: I asked Siri.
1: Oh, you asked Siri to pick for you, and Siri said 28.
2: 28, you reckon, sir?
1: All right. Well, Nathan, Nathan, flip it over. Well, Siri. So sorry, because it's the Jack of Diamonds. Sorry, Matt. But you can come over and grab a donut, mate. I'll shout you one here at Banjo's Bakery Cafe in Rasmussen.
2: That's fantastic. Thanks so much, Wildy.
1: Another chance to Jag the Joker after 11 this morning with KB. We do it all thanks to Totally Workwear. Love your work. Hugh Street, Karajong. And we'll get you up to date with all the latest from the newsroom next.
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6: Molly Malone's.
7: Power 100's time saver traffic.
8: We have just a little bit of traffic for the Bruce Highway and University Road through Murray. That's on the lead up to MacArthur Drive, affecting both directions. And a bit of stop-start traffic at the intersection of Boundary Street and Charters Towers Road as you head through Hermit Park. 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
6: Good morning, I'm Bethany Ross here with your local news. Well, 21 illegal e-bikes have been seized in Townsville since the start of a statewide crackdown 3 months ago. The operation commenced in July, with police now having confiscated more than 550 devices across Queensland and issuing nearly 2,500 fines for things like failing to wear a helmet, speeding and riding while drunk. Police Minister Dan Purdy says the crackdown is set to continue.
14: Our police are now armed with nation-leading legislation, and they will continue to make sure people are not using these illegal and unsafe devices.
6: Meanwhile, an Innisfail actor is bringing North Queensland flavour to one of Netflix's biggest shows. Jaron Andy stars as Charlie, an Indigenous drover written specifically for the hit adaptation of My Brilliant Career, which has climbed to number 2 globally. Andy told News Corp he's added North Queensland slang and mannerisms to the role, landing the job despite having no horse riding experience before filming. Meanwhile, new research has revealed there is a gap between our awareness of breast cancer and the reality that the disease claims 9 lives every day. While improvements in treatment have helped reduce Australia's breast cancer death rate by more than 40% over the last 3 decades, more than 100 people have still died here in Townsville between 2019 and 2023. National Breast Cancer Foundation CEO Cleola Andrey says that breast cancer does remain one of the leading causes of cancer-related deaths for women in Australia.
15: We found that most people recognise breast cancer remains a significant health issue. However, many people underestimate how many people are diagnosed with breast cancer, the risk of breast cancer returning and spreading, and also they underestimate how many lives we still lose to this disease.
6: And finally, the long weekend combined with the final days of school holidays certainly kept surf lifesavers busy, with rescues skyrocketing around our state. Lifesavers and lifeguards carried out 87 rescues, 62% of those away from patrolled areas. There were 3 rescues here in North Queensland.
13: 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National news now.
16: Hi, I'm Phoebe Humphrey. A former army colonel has spoken of the dangers of military training following Monday's death of a soldier in the Northern Territory. 28-year-old Corporal Brendan Hannam was killed in a vehicle rollover. Mike Kelly has told Nine these mishaps are always a risk.
17: And the families understand this, and we should salute our members and our families who live with that risk every day.
16: 5 injured soldiers remain in hospital. Opposition leader Angus Taylor admits some aged care workers will be impacted by the coalition's migration policy. Graduates, refugees and those on bridging visas will be targeted in the opposition's plan to slash 650,000 people over 4 years. Meantime, One Nation says renters would save around $54 a week under its plan to send net migration into negative territory for 3 years. The party says fewer arrivals would drive down rental costs. And some of the nation's leading health groups have joined forces urging federal politicians against cutting tobacco taxes as part of the war on illegal smokes. They warn that making cigarettes cheaper would lead to more deaths.
13: Fresh fade? Trust Bristle Hair's expert barbers to keep you sharp. 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Your sport now.
16: In sport, day 3 of the AFL trade period gets underway today, with the Eagles still hoping to lure Jack Viney from Melbourne. List boss Matt Clark telling the AFL website he still hasn't made a call if he'll head west or join the Bombers.
18: No, he hasn't. Haven't heard anything on that yet, so hopefully in the next sort of 24, 48 hours we might have a bit more of an indication.
16: And in domestic cricket, the Sheffield season officially gets underway today, with Victoria hosting South Australia. That's the latest news and sport.
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13: A man's toy shop, Langdon Street, Garbutt, for a huge range of trailer parts. Power 100 weather.
1: I don't like it. I'm sweating. I am sweating at the moment. It says it's 24. I do not believe it. I want to go back to my air-conditioned studio. Please let me back in. Please. I'm out the front of Banjo's Bakery Cafe, Rasmussen. It's their grand opening on the way to a top of 29. It's going to be mostly fine and sunny for it. It's sunny. I'm sweating. Currently, it is 24.
13: Townsville and North Queensland, wake up tough. We just make it louder. No complaints, no nonsense. Just Big Rock and a bloke who knows this town inside out. You're waking up with Wildy. Power 100.
1: Happy Wednesday. As I said, I am at Banjo's Bakery Cafe Rasmussen for the grand opening. They're at 1199 Riverway Drive, Rasmussen, right next to Hungry Jack's. Come down, say g'day. They're giving away 1,000 free donuts. So all you could do is purchase anything, and then you can choose from their cabinet any donut you want. And I've been given a couple of pies in a box here. And I said to Gus, the marketing manager, what's that for? He said, mate, you're going to have a pie-eating competition. I said, no, Gus, no. He said, yes, Wildy, yes. So if you make your way down to Banjo's Bakery Cafe Rasmussen before 9 this morning, and if you want to take me on in a pie-eating competition, your pie awaits you right now. Next, we're going to have a chat to the franchisee of this beautiful brand new Banjo's Bakery Cafe in Rasmussen. This is Nirvana on Power 100.

0: 8:43 as we do it live from the brand new Banjo's Bakery Cafe, Rasmussen. Today is the grand opening. Come down, say good day. We're at 1199 Riverway Drive in Rasmussen, and I'm chatting with franchisee Pramod Ivan. How are you, mate?
1: I'm good, fine, thank you.
0: First day. Now, you are the franchisee, but you're also a baker yourself.
1: Yes. I started working in Banjo's for the last 3 years.
0: Yep.
1: I started working in Gold Coast and in three different stores in Brisbane as well.
0: Right.
1: Then, after 3 years, I decided to take a franchisee of it.
0: What you just, you liked what you saw and you thought, yeah, this is what I want to do for my future.
1: Yes, because mainly, you know, the Banjo's, they bake everything fresh from the scratch every day.
0: Yep.
1: So that's what I like more.
0: Yep. And that's what I was saying to Gus before, because I'm a baker by trade, and I know, like, years ago, at the end of the night, you just throw a cloth or two over the cabinet,
1: yes,
0: switch the lights off, and then take the cloths off in the morning in the cold cabinet, and some things could be there for a few days. But like you said, Banjo's bake everything fresh daily.
1: Yes, that's right. That's what I like more as well.
0: And we were just talking off air, you said this is actually the new look store, so it's a little bit different to the others?
1: Yes. The front looks very different and very nice.
0: Yep.
1: Everything is well prepared and just giving a new look. It's fantastic.
0: So how did it feel, mate, when you got to see it for the first time, when you've walked in? This is your store. You've walked in, you've seen it with the lights on. What did you think?
1: I was very much excited, and it's like a dream come true for me.
0: Yep.
1: Yeah, so I'm liking it.
0: Yeah, and when you make stuff, how much of it do you try yourself? Come on, be honest.
1: I'm always here.
0: Yep.
1: To do from the morning till it closes.
0: Yep.
1: I'm getting onto the track and getting everything ready, watching everyone, and moving forward. Yes, I'm expecting very good customers.
0: Yep.
1: And being a local baker here, it's very exciting as well.
0: Well, mate, people in this area are going to absolutely love it. Make sure you drop in today. Banjo's Bakery Cafe, Rasmussen.
1: As well.
0: Well, mate, people in this area are going to absolutely love it. Make sure you drop in today. Banjo's Bakery Cafe, Rasmussen. It is the grand opening. 1,000 free donuts.

0: come down, congratulate Pramod on the opening of the brand new Banjo's Bakery Cafe here in Rasmussen. You're open 7 days a week, mate?
1: Yes, seven days, 5 to 6, 5 a.m. to 6 p.m.
0: Awesome. Plenty of time to come and enjoy all the goodies that Banjo's do offer. As I said, we're here at 1199 Riverway Drive, Rasmussen. Come down, say g'day. We'll come back with some Steppenwolf next on Power 100.
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2: 337 Wilcox Street.
12: He's got more lumps and bumps than Ingham Road. Thank God this isn't Breakfast TV. Waking up

0: around the world. You've been waking up with Wildy live from Banjo's Bakery Cafe in Rasmussen for their grand opening on Power 100. What a morning it's been. We've gone around the cabinet and enjoyed award-winning pies. Also, donuts and sweet treats. They are open until 6 today. They're open 7 days a week, 5 a.m. through till 6 p.m. It is their grand opening today. Come and buy any purchase and you'll get a free donut. You can choose whichever donut you want from their amazing range. And also, there's a chance to win free coffee for a year. Back in the studio, big props to Nathan. You've been pushing the buttons for me all morning, buddy.
1: I have. I've been pressing them all morning. It's been great, though. We've had a lot of fun.
0: And at least I just get to talk to you this morning. I don't have to worry about that pesky Karina, which is fantastic.
2: Excuse me. I've made it in. So I had to take my car. It's off the island for its once-a-year beauty treatment at Dimmicks. G'day to Mitchell.
0: Take a week.
2: Not me, it's my car. My car's in better shape, mate. Anyway, so I got to listen to you out at Banjo's, the brand new Rasmussen drive through. How good, the flaky pies. And this is one little thing, though, Wildy. I was in early chatting with Nathan, and we got a phone call from Margaret. It was Margaret, wasn't it?
1: Yeah, it was Margaret. It sounded like this.
0: Oh, no, here we go.
3: The first time I came across Banjo's was when I was in Tasmania. And I thought, oh, wow, I hope these come to Australia.
2: Wildy, is Tasmania part of Australia?
0: It used to be until it was cut off from the mainland years ago and floated away.
2: Yeah, right.
0: And I remember we used to have a sales lady from South Africa that worked with us, Ronette, and she moved to Tasmania. And before she moved, she said to me, Wildy, do I need a passport to live in Tasmania?
2: And you would have said yes, because you clearly don't think Tasmania is part of Australia.
0: It's not they didn't want to be with us.
2: Hey,
0: see you later.
2: I've got a bit of evidence.
0: Absolutely amazing. I love Banjo's, and not just saying it. As I said, ever since I saw it in Tasmania, I was hoping that it would come to Australia. And when it first came over to Garb, it's like, this is too cool.
1: Oh, no. Wildy.
0: If that's the funniest thing in your day, I'm happy I made you laugh.
2: Well, listen, the kids are back at school. They're listening. I hope they're not listening properly because they're going to fail their geography.
0: No, they won't, because they'll just AI. They'll ask artificial intelligence or super intelligence, where is Tasmania? Is it part of Australia? And we'll say, yes, I didn't, okay? So I stand by my own lack of geography.
1: I appreciate that, Wildy. That's good of you, actually.
2: Oh, gosh, you've given me a great laugh and made me hungry for delicious donuts. You get a free one with any purchase at the brand new Banjo's at Rasmussen.
0: Oh, I know, it's all well and good for the boss to offer up 1,000, but the poor bakers out the back are flat out making all these delicious, yummy donuts. And the brand new one that they're pushing is the Kit Kat donut. It is amazing. So, sorry, guys, you missed out, and I got to have all the sweet treats as I finish off my vanilla iced latte.
2: Just so glad Rasmussen's in Australia.
0: Well, it is. It's part of Australia, okay? All right, what have you got after 9 o'clock, KB? Give us all some geography lessons,
2: yeah,
0: will
2: heaps
0: you?
2: Of geography lessons. No, I've got tickets to BCC Cinemas to go and see any movie you want, and I'm going to do that after 10 o'clock in BCC Cinemas, also in Australia.
0: And I can't wait till you go home to Magnetic Island tonight and get off Australia, okay?
1: That's so good. All right.
0: All right, well, we wrap it up here from Banjo's Bakery Cafe, Rasmussen grand opening. Come down and say g'day.
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14: Good morning, I'm Bethany Ross here with your local news. Well, a 14-year-old Townsville boy has been sentenced to 12 months probation over a three-month crime spree. That does include an alleged break-in at Arcadian Surf Lifesaving Club back in May, where a buggy was stolen and driven along the Strand. News Corp reports that he's pleaded guilty in court to 22 offences, including break and enter, trespass, shoplifting, unlawful use of a motor vehicle and 11 bail breaches. The court heard that he's already spent 77 days in youth detention before sentencing. Meanwhile, the crackdown on illegal e-bikes and e-scooters does continue in Queensland. Since new laws were introduced in July, police have seized more than 550 non-compliant devices, including 21 here in North Queensland.
15: 3 months ago, we introduced nation-leading legislation and started a crackdown on the unsafe and illegal use of e-bikes and e-scooters. Since that time, across the state, police have seized and destroyed 500 illegal devices. They've issued over 1,600 infringement notices and 68 people have been caught drink driving on these devices.
14: That's Police Minister Dan Purdy speaking there. In other news, a new partnership between JCU and TAFE Queensland set to fast-track more North Queensland students into uni degrees. The agreement will enable students who have already completed specific TAFE courses to get advanced standing for degrees, reducing their study time at JCU by up to 12 months. JCU's Professor Ron White says it is common sense that recognises existing skills, while TAFE CEO Tim Rawlings calls it tertiary harmonisation in action for North Queensland. And finally, the Mendy Nines tournament has wrapped up at Brothers Leagues Club in Kerwin over the weekend, with a men's cup final going to extra time before the Coastal Rays edged out Titans of Cole for the title. The Cowboys flavoured women's side also claimed their final as North Queensland players lit up the third edition of the carnival.
16: We just didn't back down, we kept coming and we just said that we had to defend. And that was unreal to get together with the girls. A few locals in there, some girls from Toowoomba, Brisbane, come in for the tournament for the weekend.
14: That's rugby's back rower and Cowboys winger Kayla Jackson speaking to Seven there.
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17: Hi, I'm Phoebe Humphrey. A retired army colonel says this week's death of a soldier during a training exercise near Darwin will trigger a string of investigations. The victim of Monday night's rollover was 28-year-old Corporal Brendan Hannam. Mike Kelly has explained to Nine what the steps are from here.
18: And what will happen now is you'll have the civilian investigation but also a defence one. It's typical that there'll be a board of inquiry that will look into every detail of this, examine the vehicles, examine the situation and the circumstances, the operating procedures that were in play.
17: The coalition says pro-Palestine gatherings planned today are inappropriate. Today marks 3 years since the Hamas terrorist attack on Israel that claimed around 1,200 lives. Nationals leader Matt Canavan telling Nine it's a day of mourning.
19: I just think this is why this movement, this Free Palestine movement, has just lost so much credibility, doing this kind of stuff on a day which should be a memorial. It just shouldn't be these type of protests there now.
17: Hundreds attended a vigil in Bondi this morning, observing a minute's silence. Aussie customers could be caught up in ASOS's

0: cyber attack. The retailer's app sent shoppers a scary notification that it had been hacked. ASOS says personal information may have been accessed from its customers worldwide. And death row inmate Krista Pike is awake and speaking after her botched execution in the States. The 50-year-old was rushed to hospital in Tennessee after receiving two doses of the lethal injection drug. She was sentenced to death back in 1996 for murder.
1: Fresh Fade. 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
0: In sports, suspended Swans player Nick Blakey is reportedly looking to leave Sydney as he talks with rival clubs. The Swans are adamant none of the suspended players from the Pullman Hotel saga will be leaving the club. Blakey has 5 years left on his contract. And a blow for the Aussie cricketers ahead of Friday's opening test against South Africa, with Cam Green ruled out of the match due to an abdominal strain he suffered during the one-day series. He may return to the side as a batter later in the series but won't be bowling. Cooper Connolly looks to be the likely replacement. That's the latest news and sport.
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1: 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Power 100 weather.
3: What happened? Today was the day. Everyone's looking at forecasts for ages, and today was the pick of the bunch. I don't know what it's like past Maggie, but inshore, it is a lot sloppier and windier than we were expecting. Got an east nor'easter up at the moment. It is going to be a mostly sunny one. Slight chance of a thunderstorm in the south, the Bureau are saying for us today. A sunny one tomorrow, 29 degrees. Mostly sunny on favourite day Friday, and then mostly sunny across Saturday, Sunday, and warm tops of around 30 degrees headed for our 29. At the Coast Guard boat ramp, where I did see plenty of empty boat trailers this morning, it's 25.
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0: Discovered by none other than Kiss legend Gene Simmons, rocking Van Halen here at Power 100. Back in 1976, 50 years ago, the year I was born, he saw them performing at an LA club and was so impressed. He said, right, when I sign you up to his production company, flew him to New York to record a 24-track demo. He later even talked Eddie Van Halen out of joining Kiss. And John, you've got another little fun fact for us.
1: He wanted them to change their name to you from Van Halen to Daddy Long Legs.
0: Did he really?
1: Thought they would have had a better chance. Yes.
0: That's fascinating.
1: Yeah. So that's my little fact for you on that one too.
0: I'm glad they stuck with Van Halen. Way cooler than Daddy Long Legs, although that would have really stood out, wouldn't it? Pearl Jam for you. The winners of our Power 100 2026 Rock Wars with a song that I don't like playing because it's too sad. That's next.
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3: 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International troops have been pushed to their limits in North Queensland's jungle, where ADF personnel and eight partner nations took on a grueling combat survival course.
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6: Victim numbers are down 9.6%, but most serious crimes are committed by repeat offenders, often while they're on bail. To break this cycle, the new Queensland Government is expanding adult crime, adult time, by introducing automatic jail for offenders who commit a serious crime while on bail. Alongside more police and more early intervention and rehabilitation, it's part of our plan to keep making Queensland safer. To have your say on the proposed new laws, search Breach Bail, Go to Jail. Authorised by the Queensland Government, Brisbane.
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0: I do love me a good accidental call. And that's exactly what's happened with Kylie here at Power 100, except you're on the other end. Most of the accidental calls I get is like, hello, me going hello and hearing or, you know, noise in the background. But you actually answer. How good is that? You've given me the quick speed dial accidentally doing housework, and you said you've been up since six doing it. That seems pretty early.
1: Just want to be able to get it over and done with and relax.
0: Yes, good plan. Maybe enjoy a cold one this afternoon. Oh, that's my plan anyway.
1: That sounds good. It's my plan too.
0: Well, you deserve it. You've been up since doing housework and actually answered an accidental phone call. Mate, I better let you get back to it. Aerosmith. In 2 minutes here at Power 100.
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When was the last time you went to the movies? I know, life gets hectic, believe me. I haven't been for ages, and we've had preview screenings. We had the preview screening at Verity, and I still couldn't make it. Well, my great friends at BCC Cinemas understand. We're not going to pin you down to one movie. In the next half an hour, I'm going to give you the chance to grab two tickets off me. Go and see whatever movie you want, as long as it's on at BCC Cinemas at any time you want. And that is what I love about this. I don't think some people work shift work. Some people can't do weekends, can only do weeknights or only weekends. This is great. I cannot wait to see what kind of movie you want to go and see in the next half an hour. Ooh, will it be date night? Will be girls' night. Will be mates' night. Anyway, it's up to you how you do the tickets. I also have Metallica.

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4: Hi, I'm Phoebe Humphrey. The Coalition is outselling its migration policy today. It follows yesterday's announcement pledging to cut graduate, bridging and student visas to bring net overseas migration down to 100,000 for 2 years. Opposition leader Angus Taylor says the policy is skills-focused.
5: We're replacing mass migration with skilled migration. We need the skilled migrants to fill those gaps we have, including in the construction industry. But in other areas, in aged care, we know there are big gaps that need to be filled.
4: Israel's ambassador to Australia has condemned the series of pro-Palestine vigils planned across the country today. Today marks 3 years since the Hamas terrorist attack on Israel that claimed around 1,200 lives. And Hillel Newman has told News 24 today's not the day to take part in these events.
6: Part of the democracy is that people have peaceful demonstrations. But this tells about these people. When they stand in such a demonstration against Israel on the 7th of October, they're standing with a death cult.
4: Death row inmate Krista Pike is awake and speaking after her botched execution. The 50-year-old was rushed to hospital in Tennessee after receiving 2 doses of the lethal injection drug. She was sentenced to death back in 1996 for murder. And major brands are reportedly pulling out of David Jones. The Financial Review reports labels like Country Road, Mimco and Witchery are cutting nearly 100 of their 283 counters in selected department stores. The brands are tipped to start withdrawing from February.
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4: In sport, Cam Green has been ruled out of the opening cricket test against South Africa starting on Friday due to an abdominal issue. Coach Andrew McDonald says it's a setback for the all-rounder after a dominant series against Bangladesh in August.
7: We felt like that was it for Cam in terms of breaking through. Now he's got a rehab to go through, but he's a quality player.
4: And in AFL, GWS veteran Stephen Canelio has signed a 1-year deal to remain at the club. The 32-year-old is the last remaining original giant. That's the latest news and sport.
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